0: good evening, Emirates 242 Super is maintaining flight level 370 on course to Resno with walking 6014.
1: Emirates 242, Shannon Roger identifying here from Resno to Boeing.
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0: morning, Gulfair 090, maintaining flight level 370.
1: Gulfair 090, Center Control, good morning, from the squawk.
0: 2241, Gulfair 090.
1: Gulfair 090, thank you, identified, cleared from Reznor to Bolton.
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0: 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Good morning, Delta 202, flight level 370, squawking 2242.
1: Delta 202, Shannon, Roger, identified. Cleared from Dogle to Morag.
0: Cleared from Dogle to Morag, Delta 202.

0: Delta 240, checking in, flight level 380, squawking 1157.
1: Delta 240, Center Control, good morning. And you are identified, cleared from Zobel to Morag.
0: Zobel to Morag, Delta 240.

0: in and reach 049, flight level 330.
1: Reach 049, Shuttle Control, good morning. Confirm squawk.
0: 2002 for reach 049.
1: Reach 049, thank you. You are identified. Cleared from Pickle to Cooper.
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0: Hello, and a very good morning. It's Yacht 2 Heavy, maintaining frequency 360, approaching position PQ.
1: Yacht 2, good morning from the Squawk.
0: 6002, via CPTLC, Yacht 2.
1: Yacht 2, thank you. Identify cleared from Pickle to Upsell.
0: Again, Yacht 2.
1: Area 2 identified, route Pickle, Apsoff.
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0: good morning, German Cargo 3907. Heavy Festival 350, squawking 6005.
1: German Cargo 397, Shadow Roger, identified. You're clear from Atari to Neuburg.
0: Clear from Atari to...
1: Atari and then Neuburg. November, India Bravo, Oscar Golf.
0: Atari, then Neuburg, German Cargo 397, thank you.
2: Shannon, Delta 240, checking in, flight level 380.
1: Delta 240, thank you, strength 5.

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0: Do you have any RAR reports up at flight level 390?
1: We've had no adverse reports, and the closest item of traffic is the one that's in your six.
0: All right, we'd like to put 390 on request for United 124.
1: Okay, so I'm afraid for the moment it's unavailable, just because of the traffic behind.
0: Okay, copy that.

0: 525, level 320.
1: Breach 525, Shannox Rogue Day identified. Breach 525, clear, pickle direct.
0: Clear, direct, pickle, reach 525.

0: German Cargo 390 at 397.
1: Go ahead.
0: Request flight level 370.
1: German Cargo 397, climb to flight level 370.
0: Climb flight level 370. Thank you, German Cargo 397.
1: UPS 214, Shannon.
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4: Good morning, Lufthansa 417 Heavy, flight level 390.
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2: 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Advise them Shannon has reached you for level change.
0: 129.1 and with advice, Etihad 2. Thank you very much. Have a nice day.

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0: Good morning, Lufthansa 409 Heavy, flight level C70 and squawk 2020.
1: Lufthansa 409, Channel Control, good morning, identified. You're cleared from Dogo to Morag.
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0: Send the data sensor 443 heavy, level 390 inbound, Dogo.
1: Defense 443, Shannon Control, good morning, confirm spoke. Lufthansa 443, Shannon, confirm squawk.
0: Lufthansa 443, squawking 2014.
1: Lufthansa 443, thank you, identified, you're cleared from Dogal to Morag.
0: Dogal, Morag, Lufthansa 443, thanks.
2: Shannon, good morning, Tom Jet 8, Papa Lima, flight level 380, direct rotor.
1: Tom Jet 8, Papa Lima, identified.

0: Shannon, good morning, it's Arrow 609 Heavy, squawking 5211.
1: It's Arrow 609, Shannon Control, good morning, identified, cleared from Dougal to Moreg.
0: From Dougal to Moreg, it's Arrow 609.

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1: 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Identifying, you're cleared from Dobel to Morag.
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0: Sierra, good morning. KLM 204, heavy flight level 380, squawk 6304.
1: KLM 204, Shannon Roger. Identified, cleared from Douglas to Liffey.
0: Douglas, Liffey, KLM 204.

0: control, good morning, Condor 017, flight over 390, and Squawk 5236.
1: Condor 017, Shannon Control, good morning, identified, cleared, front door, to Morag.

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1: Thunder 401 identified.
2: Good morning, Lufthansa 443 heavy, 390 to Borac.
1: Lufthansa 443, good morning, identified.
0: Delta 256 level 380.
1: Delta 256, good morning, identified.
2: Good morning, Lufthansa 409 heavy level 370.
1: Lufthansa 409 Gable Tank identified.
3: Good morning, 387 Fox heavy level 380.
1: 387 Fox, right, channel control. Good morning, confirm the score.
3: 287
1: Fox, right, thank you. I checked, you are identified and cleared from Pickle to Lutau.
4: Okay, good morning, KLM 642 heavy, level 370, walking 6306.
1: KLM 642, thank you, identified, cleared from Dogo to Boeing.
4: Dogo then, Boeing, KLM 642.

0: Southampton today, Swiss 81, heavy level 400.
1: Swiss 81, Channel Control, good morning. Confirm squawk.
0: Squawk 2023, Red 1.
1: Swiss 81, thank you, identified. Clear from Resno to Lithgow.
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1: Air France 343, Shannon Control, good morning, from Squawk and flight level.
0: We have Squawk 6303, and we are mentioning level 380, Air France 343.
1: Air France 343, thank you, identified, cleared from Douglas to Morag.
0: Google, Morag, Air France 343, thank you.

0: morning, Swiss 7 Charlie, Abby, flight level 380, squawk code 2017.
1: Swiss 7 Charlie, thank you. Identified, cleared from Reno to Lipco.
0: Reno, Lipco, Swiss 7 Charlie. General, also very good morning, KLM 250, level 390, squawking 6001.
1: KLM 250, Shuttle Control, good day, I identified, you're cleared from Reno to Bochum.
0: Reno and I to Bochum, thank you very much, KLM 250.
2: Good morning, Shannon, Delta 132 is with you, flight level 370, squawking 6314.
1: Delta 132, Shuttle Control, good morning, I identified, cleared from Reno to Bochum.
2: From Reno to Bochum for Delta 132.
0: And Shannon, Swiss 7 Charlie, request any higher up to flight level 410.
1: Swiss 7 Charlie, copy your request, we'll advise.

0: Shannon, good morning, Tower 609, I have you 380.
1: Tower 609, Shannon, could they identify?
2: Good morning, Shannon. Shannon, Air 10, 844, level 400.
1: Canada 844, thank you, identified.

0: morning, Condor 029, flight level 400, squawk 201.
1: Condor 039, Shannon Roger, identified, cleared from Dogal to Morag.
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0: Okay, currently no higher level available.
1: No, understood, please, 7 Charlie.
0: That's just due lots of converging traffic.
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1: 134.260, thank you, KLM 642. Courtesy morning, KLM 642, heavy level 390.
0: KLM 642, Shannon Control, good day, Adam Smith.
2: Denim Delta 70, squawk 6310.
0: Delta 70, Shannon Control, good day, Adam Smith.
3: Yes, good morning, Condor 017, flight level 390, inbound, rock.
0: Condor 017, Shannon Control, good day, Adam Smith.

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0: uniform heavy. Good morning, Fighter 670, squawking 6305.
1: That's one uniform Shannon Control identifier, clear from Dogal to Morag.
0: From Dogal to Morag Air France, one uniform heavy, thanks.
1: Swiss 87 Foxtrot Shannon.
2: Good morning, Shamrock, 13 Kilo Heavy, flight level 390, squawk 3601.
1: Squawk 13 Kilo, Shamrock Control, identified, clear from Dogal to Aleppo.
2: From Dogal to Aleppo, Shamrock, 13 Kilo.

0: Morning, Shannon, United, 3-0, split to you, flight level 360, squawking 2027.
1: United 3-0, Shannon Control, identified, clear from Resno to Nybug.
0: Resno to Nybug, United 3-0.
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1: Air France 343, Shannon, comms check. Air France 343, Shannon.
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So Delta 1 and 2, Bravo, Charlie, Hotel 1 and 2, Echo 3. And

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1: This is 7, Charlie, 7, my dad's right, that's captain.

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1: Go ahead for Delta 132.
0: At Loveland's request, descend to flight level 360.
1: What position descend to 360 for Delta 132?
0: Delta 132, descend now to flight level 360 at Loveland's request.
1: Okay, descend now to flight level 360, Delta 132.

0: 7, hold short of runway 24, contact tower 18777.
1: Tower 37 and Delta 2.
0: 37 tower, internal runway 06, control to runway, report back to get.
1: Speed up 06, report runway, report back to get.

0: en uniforme AV, good morning, Cyclone 370 on route to Morag.
1: France 1 uniform, Shannon, good day, identified.

0: morning, Tamar 13 Kilo Heavy, flight level 383 for flight level 330.
1: Tamar 13 Kilo, Shannon, good day. Identified, descend to flight level 170.
0: Descend to flight level 170, Tamar 13 Kilo.

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1: 7 Tower, Texas Alpha, proceed Texas Alpha, reports applications on the ground frequency 1.1.2.
0: Sri Lanka Alpha, reports here on ground frequency, second air pressure.

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0: Yeah, it is available wind 280 at 6 knots. Would you like it?
1: Affirm, Shamakwa Mwapapa.
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0: morning, United 16, flight level 3702 Everett.
1: Under 16, Shannon, good day, identified.
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1: Shannon, one more pop-up, descend to flight level 170.

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0: To direct Nuchu, Delta 82.

0: 1 Mike November with you. Route in Aleppo 380, standing by to send.
1: Chinook 1 Mike November, 7 identified, descend to flight level 170.
0: Flight level 170, Chinook 1 Mike November.
2: KLM, good morning. KLM 48, level 390.
1: KLM 48, Chinook 8, identified.

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1: 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Identified, are you able 1,000 feet higher?
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1: 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Climb to flight level 380.
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0: in and Delta 160.
1: Delta 160, Shannon.
0: Started picking up continuous light chop at flight level 400. Wondering if you think the ride would be better at flight level 410.
1: Delta 160, was that no address support? And just east of Bagso left us 400 and 2410s, and none of them reported, but it is available if you wish.
0: Yeah, we'll give 410 a try and see if it smooths out.
1: And Delta 160, roger, climb to flight level 410.
0: Climb to flight level 410, thank you so much, Delta 160.
2: Shannon, good morning, Air Canada 874, heavy 370.
1: And 874, Shannon identified. Delta 160, my colleague just spoke to London here, smooth at 410 on their airspace, 10 minutes ahead.
0: Outstanding, thanks for the help, appreciate it. Delta 160.

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2: Today, Ocean 75 Heavy, flight level 390, and one more.
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1: 134, 630, confirm, 3 Tango.
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0: United 3, could you also call me back? 134, that's mode 630, please.
2: France 3 Tango, good morning, side over 380.
0: Thank you. United 3, Shannon. United 3, sorry, just say again, 134, that's mode 630, please.
3: United 3, we're on 134, decimal 630.
0: Thank you very much.
2: Air France 3 Tango, good morning, flight level 380.
0: Air France 3 Tango, 790, decide.
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0: Air France 327, 790, decide.
5: Shannon, good day, it's Shamrock 1, Yankee Lima, passage level 327, descending level 250 to Alpha.
6: To you, identify descent flight level 80.
5: Thank you, descent level 80, Shamrock 1, Yankee Lima.
4: Shannon, United 108, heavy, flight level 400.
0: Not a 108, Shannon, identified.

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0: Are you able 1,000 feet higher?
1: On by.
2: Shannon, good morning. Shamrock 1, Tango, Charlie. We're descending flight level 330, direct to Lapa, decimal 79 degrees.
0: Shamrock 1, Tango, Charlie, Shannon identified. Descend flight level 170.
2: Can you say again, Shamrock 1, Tango, Charlie?
0: Identified. Descend flight level 170.
2: Descend flight level 170, Shamrock 1, Tango, Charlie.
0: And what's your planned speed on transition?
2: 300 knots, Shamrock 1, Tango, Charlie.
0: Roger, 300 or greater, please.
2: We'll go, Shamrock 1, Tango, Charlie.
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3: Shannon, good morning, Shamrock 104, we're direct to Aleppo, descending flight level 330.
0: Shamrock 104, Shannon identified, descend to flight level 190.
3: Descend flight level 190, Shamrock 104.
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0: Shamrock 1, Tango Charlie, standby, what about? And Shamrock 104, would you be interested as well?
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0: 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Unfortunately, it'll be 28.
1: That's no problem. Thanks very much for looking into it for us.
0: Thank you.

0: 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Morning, Yankee Lima, contact Shell approach 121.4, can I?
1: 121.4, all the best, Shell Mark 1, Yankee Lima. Shannon, good morning, Shamrock 1, Yankee Lima, we're descending flight level 80 to El Pop.
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1: We'll get Juliet and we'll continue to Alpha. Thank you, Shamafonia Lima.

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3: 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Shamrock 1, Yankee Lima.

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0: 104, descend flight level 170.
1: Descend flight level 170, Airship 104.
2: Stand in American 160, flight level 390.
0: American 160, Airship 9, identified.

0: good morning, Lufthansa 479, heavy flight level 38, still in Mont Morak.
1: And 479 is Chardonnay identified.
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3: Shamrock, Wang Yankee Lima, 1-2-2 touchdown, contact tower, 118.7, good day.
2: 118.7, all the best, Shamrock, Wang Yankee Lima.
4: Tara, good morning, this is Shamrock, Wang Yankee Lima, we're fully established now, coming up on 10 miles.
5: Right, continue course, 1-0-6, report at 5 miles from touchdown, surface wind check, 350.7 miles.
2: Approach, call you back 5 miles, Shamrock, 1-0-6.

0: Unimatar, disregard the 5 mile. Check the surface, wind check 350 degrees, 7 knots, runway 06, clear to land.
1: 06, clear to land, thank you very much. Shamrock 1, you can do that.

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2: Shannon, American 200, flight level 370.
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0: Lieutenant, good morning, Long Beach, 70 Zulu, file 400, sir.
1: Number 70 Zulu, 7 identified.
2: Shannon, hello, United 52, flight level 370.
3: United 52, Shannon, good morning, identified.

0: Lima, to get right to your taxiway, Charlie.
1: Sorry, this is Charlie. Happy to take Delta.
0: Yeah, show up on Yankee Lima. Roger, continue, because next right to taxiway Delta 2.
1: Next right, taxiway Delta 2. Mark 1, Yankee Lima.
0: Mark 1, Yankee Lima, taxiway, Delta 2, Delta 1, and Martin stands 39.
1: Okay, Delta 2, Delta 1, all the way to stand 39. Thank you, Mark 1, Yankee Lima.
2: 4, flight level 410.
3: American 284, Shannon, good morning, identified.

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0: Rescue 7 tower, proceed onto runway 06, control the runway, report when you do begin.
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1: 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Thank you.

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2: Good morning, Air Canada 866, heavy flight level 370, direct both of
0: them. Air Canada 866, Shannon, good morning, radar contact.
3: Shannon, good morning, JetBlue 1620, flight level 350, direct Lippy, good morning.
0: JetBlue 1620, Shannon, good morning, radar contact.
4: 7, hello, quality 938, Papa, 25 level 200, and of course to Rarga.
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1: 134.630 westbound at 250.
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1: Air France 5 Uniform, Shannon, good morning. Weather contact, climb to flight level 380.
0: Climbing 380, Air France, Flotilla Uniform.
2: 3-8 Papa, descend 3000 feet, clear the rest of approach runway 06, report established.
3: So we descend 3,000 feet, we are clear for the IRS approach runway 06 and we'll report established quality 938 Papa.

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0: 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Tower, good morning, quality 938. Papa, established on the ILS runway 06.
2: Continue approach from 06, your insights report at 4 miles from touchdown.
0: So report 4 miles.

0: 38 half hour tower. With regard to the port mile check, the surface wind check 350 degrees 7 knots, runway 06, clear to land.
1: Runway 06, clear to that place, 38, bye bye.
2: Shannon, good morning, Delta 134, checking in flight level 3.

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1: Next to the right, Charlie, 938, Papa.
0: Crossing 938, Papa, taxiway Charlie, taxiway Delta 2, Delta 1, and parking position on 11. That's across the apron before taxiway Alpha. Can you progress as you reach the apron?
1: Roger, 52, we take Charlie, the Delta 2, Delta 1, and 1-1 over here. Actually, Papa.
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0: 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FAMS 159 X-ray Heavy, flight level 410.
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0: 7-3-0. 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
1: At the first, next to the right, I'm going to use the second
2: Papa, roger. Affirm the taxi. You'll be turning right on the apron, crossing the apron, and it's the last right turn before taxi Alpha. Looks like Miss Marshall are there to meet you.
1: Roger. So we see the Marshall car, so we take right, and we cross the apron, going to 938 Papa.
2: 938 Papa, roger. Back is correct. Your departure instructions, track extended on the center line, stop climb 5,000 feet.

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4: Air Canada 854, heavy flight level 360.
0: Air Canada 854, Shannon, good morning, radar contact.
5: 02 LBOM, A321 is starting to leave us. Shamrock 1, Echo Alpha, Shannon approach, good morning. Identify number 1 for less approach with 06 information, Lima is correct.
3: Okay, the approach is for runway 06, we have Lima, Shamrock 1, Echo Alpha.

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1: Virgin 46 Kilo, Shannon, good morning, radar contact.
2: Good morning, 6 Kilo, Romeo, Foxtrot, inbound, 27, this is Shannon, to Redmi.
3: Ryanair 60, Romeo, Foxtrot, ground, good morning. We run route clearance first. Shannon clears Ryanair 60, Romeo, Foxtrot, Shannon, Modlin. Flight plan route, flight level 370, squawk 46.
2: Copy, so we are here right now. We are walking via the flight plan route. So we are 370 on a squawk 46, and I am still on my Foxtrot.
3: Ryanair 60, Romeo, Foxtrot, read that is correct. Your departure instructions are from runway 06, track extended runway central line, dot climb 5,000 feet.
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5: Shannon, good morning, Airport 137 Tango, flight level 410.
1: Air France 137 Tango, Shannon, good morning, radar contact. Fire 31 Uniform Zulu, Shannon, good morning, radar contact. Climb unrestricted to flight level 290.

0: morning. Pushback and start is approved. Runway 06, surface wind check 360 degrees, 7 knots. And the QNH is 1023 hectopascals. Information lean up current.
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2: Delta 129, was that a clearance, 54330?
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1: Tomjet 129, descent to flight level 330, be level by Bolton.
0: Descent flight level 330, level by Bolton, Tomjet 129.

0: 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Good morning.
1: 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Can you say that frequency again, sir?
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1: 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Good day, American 198.
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2: 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Bye bye.
0: 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Good morning.
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0: in control, Delta 78, flight level 350.
1: Delta 78, Shannon, good morning, radar contact.
2: Shannon 1, Echo Alpha Charlie, with regard to the 5 mile check, it's a surface wind check 340 degrees, 11 knots, runway 06, clear to land.
3: Clear to land, runway 06, Shannon 1, Echo Alpha.
2: 423 Romeo 4 short, runway 06, when I see traffic inbound to land, contact tower 118.17.
4: Lufthansa 439er, heavy, flight level 370.
1: Lufthansa 439er, Shannon, good morning, we're out of contact.
5: Shannon, Delta 140360.
1: Delta 140, Shannon, good morning, we're out of contact. TomJet 129, contact London 135.580, good morning.
6: 129, thank you, good morning.
2: Check 340 degrees.

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1: Possible passing level 133 to the climbing level 190.
0: Gentlemen, good morning. Radar contact. Climb unrestricted flight level 2900.

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1: Negative runway 423 Romeo.
0: Canada 423 Romeo, don't you line up the runway 46 and 42.

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1: Okay, first right on to taxiway Charlie, and then 1218, Shamrock 1 Echo Alpha. Just for your information, that was right on Cat 1 minimum stroke. Just a little bit of cloud on the approach, Shamrock 1 Echo Alpha.
2: Flight level 300.
1: That was a Cat 1 minimum in terms of the visibility. We just barely saw the approach light at the Cat 1 minimum. Just in case there's any other aircraft coming in on the same approach, it's touch and go.
0: Shamrock 1, Echo Alpha, Roger.

0: Canada, 423 Romeo, wind is 340 degrees, 7 knots, runway 06, clear for takeoff, track centerline 5000 feet.
1: Takeoff runway 06, track 2079, stop 9000 feet, runway 43 Romeo.
0: Shamrock 194 Alpha, taxi via taxiway Charlie, Delta 2, Delta 1, to stand 37.
1: 30 with Norfolk.
2: Okay, I think we just sectorized. If you can try again on the same frequency, 134-6300.
1: 124-630, confirm.
2: 630.
1: Okay, 134-630, my mistake, Portugal, 274 Blue, see ya.
2: No worries, have a good day.
0: Shamrock 195, fly mission is actually with Delta 2, Delta 1, hold short, stay tuned.

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1: 247, Roman, 423, Roman, thanks, good day. Shannon, good morning, Roman, 423, Roman, about 2100, climbing out, stay at 5,000 feet, Roman, track.
2: Rhino 423, Romeo, good morning, Shannon Control, identified, continue climb, unrestricted to flight 2230, clear to NGX.
1: Rhino 2230, direct NGX, Rhino 423, Romeo.

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2: Canada 60 Romeo Fox, attention,
1: attention,
2: I follow short of the
1: short section. I thought I was going to say the same here, 60 Romeo Fox.

0: Lieutenant, very good morning. San Marco and Papa Romeo, passing flight level 324, descending to flight level 210, direction Alpha.
1: Banner 60 Romeo, close approaching, full short, runway 06, contact tower 118, 07.
2: Okay, 3187, 60 Romeo, contact.

0: Papa Whiskey out of 3,100 feet in the left turn, direct southing.
1: Shamrock 6, Papa Whiskey, good morning. Channing control identified. Continue climb unrestricted to flight level 240, clear to Lasno.
0: Climb flight level 240, unrestricted, direct to Lasno, Shamrock 6, Papa Whiskey.

0: Nine,
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0: Airship Zero Romeo, Foxtrot East 340 degrees, 7 knots, runway 06, left takeoff, track center line, 5000 feet.
1: Take off runway 06, track center line, 5000 feet,

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2: Channel, good morning, runner 60 Romeo Fox, 2,000 feet, climbing 5,000 feet, runway track.
3: Runway 60 Romeo Foxtrot, good morning, Channel Control identified, continue climb, unrestricted to flight level 230, clear to lift feet.
2: Continue climb, unrestricted, level 230, direct lift feet, thanks, runner 60 Romeo Fox.

146 small ground. Flight level 250.

repeat correct and your departure instructions from runway 06. After departure, track runway extended center line and stop climb at altitude 1000 feet. Voyager 1464, repeat correct.

0: 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Good morning, Golf Hotel Oscar Golf Bravo.
1: Golf Hotel Oscar Golf Bravo, Shannon information to Shannon Kinage 1023 Hector Raquel.
0: 1022 Golf Hotel Oscar Golf Bravo, just out of water bowl, 2,200 feet, southwest of the Kerry Zone and inbound to Shannon.
1: Golf Bravo, just to confirm the QNH 1023 hectopascals and estimate for Shannon, please.
0: 1023 and Shannon will be on the hour. Golf Bravo.
1: On the hour and max altitude, please.
0: I'm sorry, say again.
1: I copy on the hour and the max altitude en route.
0: Not above 2,500 feet, Golf Bravo.
1: Golf Bravo, that's copied. You can next report approaching the Shannon Zone boundary.
0: Approaching the Shannon boundary next, Golf Bravo.

0: Morning, morning, Niner. 2976 passes out of a flight 2 7 7 9 0 in North Baffin.
1: The Shannon Control identified the city climb unrestricted to factor 270, clear to Banda.
0: Another 270 at Banda, any speed, Niner 2976.
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0: Please be thanks, Niner 2976.
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0: United 288,
1: good morning, Shannon Control, identified, continue descent to flight level 80, cleared on deck 2, echo arrival runway 06.
0: Flight level 80, cleared on deck 2, arrival 06.

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1: Alright, Adam 6767, line up runway 21.
0: Line up, confirm 06, runway 1676.
2: Minima.
1: Good day, thanks.
0: Confirm 06.
1: Adam 6768, line up runway 06.
0: Line up, wait, runway 06, runway 1676.

0: 6760100, the base of fire, knots of runway 46, clear for takeoff, track center line 5000 feet.
1: Delta Sierra Foma 06, track center line 5000 feet, right around
2: 288, Jenna.
3: Go ahead, you know, 288.
2: Yeah, just to advise you that the previous aircraft who landed in Shannon advises that the cloud base is lower than what's going out on the ATIS.
3: 288, thanks for that.
2: And at 2976, contact Shannon, frequency 134.630, bye-bye.
4: 34620, right there, 297.

0: Santa, good morning, Rainer, 1676, passing 1900, climbing 5000, runway extended, Centurion.
1: Rainer, 1676, good morning, Shannon Control, identified, continue climb unrestricted to flight level 270, clear to rotor.
0: Climb unrestricted 270 to rotor, Rainer, 1676.
1: United 288, Shannon, go.
2: Hey, have you just advised Tower to turn their lights full bright force at the air?
1: Yeah, will do.
2: Thank you.

0: Lieutenant, good morning. Shamrock 824, passage 3900, flight level 90, direct course.
1: Shamrock 824, good morning. Shannon Control identified. Continue climb unrestricted to flight level Q70, clear to Arkill.
0: Continue climb to flight level 270 and clear direct to Arkill, Shamrock 824.

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1: 121.4, bye bye, United 288.
2: Shannon approach United 288 out of 150 for 800, information November.
3: United 288, Shannon approach, good morning. Identify number 1 for LS approach runway 06, information November is current.

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1: Out of 4,000 feet, 1023 hectopascals, United 48.

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0: Golf Hotel Oscar Bravo, Bravo, initiate hold outside of controlled airspace, traffic to join final for runway
3: short section. 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
0: Golf Bravo, expect further clearance in approximately 3 minutes.
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4: United 2-3, continue descent to flight level 170.
1: Alright, continue descent to 170, United 2-3.

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0: 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Canada Tower, United 288, ILS 06.
2: Morning, continue approach runway 06.
0: Continue 06, United 288.

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1: Clear to entry, zone not above 2,000 feet, on 1023, Gulf, Gulf Travel.
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0: 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Simon 387. We're climbing at about 150 towards Jake.
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1: Shannon 387, good morning, Shannon Control. I identified clear to enter Shannon Control airspace, climbing to flight level 260.
0: Flight level 260, Shannon 387.
2: The Bay Rider 4, 1, 9, 0, 0, 0, 0, 0, 0, 0, 0, 0, 0, 0, 0, 0, 0, 0, 0, 0, 0, 0, 0, 0, 0, 0, 0, 0, 0, 0, 0, 0, 0, 0, 0, 0, 0, 0, 0, 0, 0, 0, 0, 0, 0, 0, 0, 0, 0, 0, 0, 0, 0, 0, 0, 0, 0, 0, 0, 0, 0, 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0,
1: 4, it's a whiskey. Good morning, Shannon Control. Identified. Continue climb unrestricted to flightable Q90. Clear to Bamba.
3: A, direct to Bamba, climb 290, 4X whiskey.

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2: 4614, taxi via taxi via Alpha Hall, short of runway, short 6.
3: X-ray outside, 4 2 4 off.

Roger.

0: 28, make gate, second right onto taxiway, Delta 21, make gate, you've got the ground punctual, manage.
1: 28, Delta 2, ground is decimal 8, United 28. And Tower United 28, we had a Fox cross in front of us from right to left about halfway down the runway.
0: United 28, Roger.
2: Short I identified, continue climb unrestricted to flight WQ 900, clear to Bamba.
1: Bye bye, 2 9 0 right,

0: 28 taxi right altitude at around this time, 3-4. Ground.
1: United 288, indicating the altitude of Park Gate 3-4.
0: United 288, taxi via Delta 2, Delta 1, stand 3-4.
1: Delta 2, Delta 1, stand 3-4, United 288.
0: United 288, and just confirm that you didn't hit that box.
1: Affirm, we did not hit it, we were just letting you know that it is roaming around out there for future, for anybody else that might see it.
0: United 288, Russia, thank you. 41464, fall short from ASO 6, contact tower 118.

0: Tower, good morning, Quality, 1464 for Alpha, runway 06.
1: Flight 1464 for Delta Force, 1706, that would be one helicopter landing for
0: Hunter, we hold short off runway 06, and let's start with a helicopter, Quality, 1464.
2: Tower, Golf, and Oscar Golf Bravo, 2 miles, final 06.
1: Wind is 360 degrees, 8 knots, runway 06, left land, expect to vacate via taxi rate Charlie, and just for information, the previous landing aircraft reported a fox crossing in the middle of the runway.
2: Taxi rate land 06, copy, expecting taxi rate Charlie, Golf, Golf, Bravo.
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Kilo 2 Bravo. 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

0: Bravo Baker, right on to taxi rate Charlie, taxi via Charlie Delta 2, Delta 1, Delight Aircraft Park, Monica Front, 121, taxi via 8.
1: Clear the active from Charlie, Delta 1, Delta 2, to the Delight Aircraft Park, and then ground 121, Gulf Coast, Bravo.

0: request for information, the United, which landed 6 minutes ago, reported that Fox crossing the middle of the runway.
1: Sorry, thank you very much for the information.

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1: United 310, good morning, Shannon Control, identified, descent to flight level 170.
0: Descent flight level 170, United 310.

0: 350 degrees, 7 knots runway 26 left today, contact center 95,000 feet.
1: Runway 06 cleared for takeoff at runway 95,000 feet.

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1: 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SG7, contact tower, 118,
0: tower, tower, rescue 7, hear nothing.
1: Rescue 7, tower, proceed on the runway, so check report ready to vacate, you have 10 minutes.
0: Affirm, proceed on 06 and we'll report ready to vacate, and I have 10 minutes ready.

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1: 129.180, 310, good day.
2: What's the 1464? Good morning, quality 1464, climbing 5,000, straight out.
0: Quality 1464, continue climb to flight level 230 and just confirm passing level.
2: Climbing flight level of 230 and we're passing 2,300 feet right now.
0: Quality 1464, good morning, Shannon Control, identified, cleared to both of them.
2: Direct to... sorry, say the point again and the altitude.
0: Quality 1464, climb to flight level 230, clear to Botham, Bravo, Oscar, Foxtrot, Uniform, Mike.
2: That way to Botham, flight level 230, quality 1464.

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4: Ground control, good morning, Air Canada 916, flight level 300, descend 190.
0: Air Canada 916, good morning, Shannon Control, identified, speed on conversion 280 knots.
4: Speed on conversion 280 knots, Air Canada 916.
5: Good morning, Sherman 9 Whiskey Mike, Whiskey 75 level 170, Sierra Lapo, crossing 236, and we're given 300 knots.
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2: Shannon, November 550, Delta X-ray, passing 290 for 210, direct to Hernan.
1: November 550, Delta X-ray, good morning, Shannon Control, identified.
3: Good morning, Shamrock, 71 Kilo, taxi, flight level 59 now, actually, for flight level 90, got one, remember.
1: Control, identified, continue climb, unrestricted to flight level 290, clear to Evan.
3: Direct Evan, climb flight level 290, Shamrock, 71 Kilo.
1: And 1 Alpha Whiskey, have you been signed? Any speeds?
0: Last time we were given anything was 0.79. We're doing 280 knots now, so.
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0: Rhino 24 Uniform Delta, passing Lama 293
1: 250 Zurich. U7 Crown, thank you. Temperature is 15 degrees and wind 360 degrees, 8 knots.
2: Good morning, Shannon 23 Charlie Delta, leveling flight level 150 to Dago.
3: Shannon 23 Charlie Delta, good morning, Shannon Control, I identify kids under Shannon Control, airspace is climbing to flight level 200.
2: Shannon Joint Control, airspace climbing flight level 200, Shannon 23 Charlie Delta.
3: Two 4 Uniform Delta, descend to flight level 210.
0: Step up 210, on air 24 Uniform Delta.
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2: And a good morning, Ryan 6, head Golf Alpha, descending 5025, to Rerka.
3: And control, I identified, continue descend to flight level 80.
2: Continue descend flight level 80, Ryan 6, head Golf Alpha.
3: Kenneth 9016, continue descent to flight level 170.
5: Flight level 170, Air Canada 916.
3: 23 Charlie Delta, continue present heading.
2: Okay, present heading, Shannon 23 Charlie Delta.
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0: Left 23, Charlie Delta, turn right, heading 235 degrees.
1: Right, head 235 degrees, heading 23, Charlie Delta.
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0: Sierra 1 Alpha Whiskey, descend to flight level 170.
1: Descend flight level 170, Sierra 4 Alpha Whiskey.
2: Header, good morning, Cross LA 49er Charlie Whiskey, descending level 200, of course, to Texas.
0: Control identified tier 2 DRM, descend to flight level 170.
2: Descend at all, 170, I to DRM, Cross LA 49er Charlie Whiskey.
0: Chenix 23 Charlie Delta, climb to flight level 300.
3: About 300, Chenix 23 Charlie Delta.
0: Finer 24 Uniform Delta, descend to flight level 140.
4: Descend from 14, Romana 24 Uniform.
0: Finer 24 Uniform Delta, turn right, 10 degrees.
4: Right, 10 degrees, radar heading 300, Romana 24 Uniform.
0: Flight today 49 Charlie Whiskey, clear to Arbok.
2: I do Arbok, also late, 49 Charlie Whiskey, thanks.
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0: Two-three Charlie Delta, contact Shannon, frequency 134.260, bye bye.
3: 34260, Shannon, 23 Charlie Delta, bye.
0: Runner 24 Uniform Delta, descend to flight level 100.
4: Descend to flight level 100, runner 24 Uniform Delta.

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1: 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Hey Shannon, JetBlue 353, passing 320, descending 190.
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0: Ryanair 24, Uniform Delta, radar service terminated, contact Connett Tower, 130.705, all right?
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4: Shannon, good morning, Golf Hotel, Oscar, Golf Charlie.
5: Golf Hotel, Oscar, Golf Charlie, information.
4: Golf Hotel, Oscar, Golf Charlie, is just, by Kenmare at 2,000 feet, route towards west, and like to activate my flight plan.
5: Golf Hotel, Oscar, Golf Charlie, QNH 1023 hectopascals, and report an estimate when ready for Weston.

0: Atlantic Morning WestJet 42 with you on a flight level 320, descending flight level 250.
1: Identify to then 2 flight level 170.
0: Descend flight level 170, WestJet 42.
2: Runway 68, Golf Alpha, descend 3,000 feet.
0: Descend altitude 3,000 feet, runway 68, Golf Alpha.
1: Air Canada 800 at Dublin to crest, reduce speed to 250 knots.
0: Okay, we're going to slow down to 250 knots, Air Canada 800.

0: center, JetBlue 353. Might be a little high at Olapo with that speed reduction.
1: That was restriction at Olapo.
0: Forgot the restriction, JetBlue 353. Thank you.

0: Squadron 130.160, Alex.
1: Drone identified, continue climb, unrestricted to flight level 260.
0: Unrestricted climb to level 260, Shamrock 776.
1: Checklist 353, report your speed to Dublin, frequency 129.180, bye-bye.
0: 129.180 with the speed, JetBlue 353, show clear.
1: Shamrock 776, continue climb to flight level 320.
0: Level 320, Shamrock 776.
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1: Ryan 6 takeoff Alpha 13 miles to touchdown, contact tower 118.7, have a good day.
0: Ryan 7, thank you, good day, Ryan 6 takeoff Alpha. Shannon Tower, good morning, Ryan Air 6 takeoff Alpha, 7 pilot 06.
1: Good morning, Quincy, approach runway 06.
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0: WestJet 42. Shannon, frequency 134.630, bye-bye.
2: 134.630, Shamrock 776, morning.
0: Morning. Civil Air Ambulance 321, contact Shannon Approach 121.4, bye-bye.
3: 121.4, Ambulance 321, sound. Shannon, hello, Civil Air Ambulance 321, descending level 80.
4: Civil Air Ambulance 321, Shannon Approach, good morning. Identified number 2, Flores Approach, runway 24, number 1 is Sarama Sofana. And the information Oscar is current.
3: Oscar, Ambulance 321.
4: Civil Air Ambulance 321, descend 3,000 feet, QNH 1023, hectopascal.
3: QNH 1023, descend 3,000 feet, Ambulance 321.

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1: First flight to Charlie, 1-1-8, Orient 6-6, Golf
2: Alpha. Secure Ambulance 321, clear the approach runway 06, report established.
0: Clear dialers, port runway 06, Secure Ambulance 321.
3: SXA qualified, Park Brown, Taxi Charlie, Delta 2, Delta 1, 3, 2.

0: Shannon, good morning, Summer 7 Papa Mike, 50 Papa, 11 Pace, flight number 115, Sunset number 160, direct to Paddock.
1: Unidentified, continue climb unrestricted to flight level Q60, clear to Enoku.
0: Continue climb unrestricted flight level 260, direct to Enoku, Summer 7 Papa Mike.

29 across. Two nine, proceed. Abbott Emmett Road, hold short of runway source 6, 4 feet.

0: 7 Papa Mike, continue climb to Santa level 3, 2, 0.
1: Continue climb to level 3, 2, 0, Santa 7 Papa Mike.
2: Hello, Ryanair 2-0 Lima, Quebec, December 200, Bob, Bob, Bob.
0: Ryanair 2-0 Lima, Quebec, good morning, Shannon Control, identified, descent to flight level 100.
2: Descending from 100, Ryanair 2-0 Lima, Quebec.
3: Shannon, good morning, Shamrock 988, descending to flight level 301, flight level 210 to Aleppo.
0: Control, identified, descent to flight level 170.
3: D-75-170, Shamrock 988.
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4: Civil Air Ambulance 321, Shamrock 9, good morning, continue approach runway 06.

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2: Oil Fox and Oscar, quite strong, Shannon, ground, dash, and final qualification. Air ambulance 321, wing 360 degrees, 9 knots, runway 26, clear to land.
3: 106, clear to land, ambulance 321.
2: Quite strong, ground, go ahead.

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1: Control I, that's a fight. Continue present heading and standby for lower.
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1: Going to Bravo. I have the clearance before.
2: Going
1: to Bravo. You cleared VFR flight channel CTR, not above 2,000 feet. 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
2: Going to Bravo, Rico, correct.
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0: Aeroplane 321, continue on the runway. 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
0: Bicycle travel for short runway 06, contact tower 118,

Charlie Delta 2 Delta 1 to stand 2-2.

0: Sentinel Charles Jet Blue, 841 is out of 32.5 for flight level 210.
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0: Send to flight level 170 to Blue 841.
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2: 134.630, Shamrock 4 Nano Whiskey, bye.
1: Rhino 5 Zulu Victor, descend to flight level 170.
0: 7170 on the 5 Zulu.
2: That's right, now 270 on the morning, please flight to the 305, please flight level 200.
1: Identified, descend to flight level 100.
2: Please have flight 100, I have to go 270.
1: Five Zulu Victor, descend to flight level 100.
2: 7-5-1.

Sierra 16, Echo Uniform, ground traffic to destination Lima Golf Kilo, Rome, flight and route, flight 350, and squawk 3453. Sierra 16, Echo Uniform, correct, correct,

0: Ryanair 5 Zulu Victor, contact Connect Tower 130.705. Your radar service terminates. 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
2: Roger, just forward, Sasha, just passing 5,300 feet for flight level 1302 Airbus Walking 5453.
0: Gemstone 41 Delta Shannon Control, good morning. Can you just say again the passing flight level?
2: Flight level 53 now, 5132.
0: Check, thank you. Continue as cleared.
3: From after departure, flight climbers center, center line, and stop land about to go 5,000 feet.
4: Ryanair 16, Echo Uniform, you have a soft line 0725.

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1: Marina 405, uniform channel control, good morning, identified. Continue present heading and climb unrestricted to flight level 230.
0: On the heading, climb up to flight 230, runner 405, uniform.
2: Echo 29, Roger, hold short, set on visualization. Echo 29, hold short, set on visualization.

0: 2701, contact Cork Approach, 119er, decimal 9er, bye.
1: 119er, right now, 2701, thank you, bye. Have a good day, Ronnie Vic, Papa, level 250 to Tismo.
0: Good morning, I identified, sent flight level 240.
1: Level 240, Ronnie Vic, Papa.
2: Golf Hotel, Oscar Golf Bravo, Shannon Information, good day. QNH is 1023 hectopascals, no known traffic in the FAR to effect. And will you be transiting the Kerry Zone?
3: Negative, if I plan to stay west of the Kerry Zone, Golf Bravo, copy 1023.
2: Golf Bravo, Shannon, thank you. That's all copied. Rain clear, controlled airspace, so, and report at Waterville.
3: Okay, we'll call you, approaching Waterville next, Golf Bravo.
0: Ryanair 8 Victor Papa, continue present heading and descend to flight level 100.
1: Present heading, Tempo 100, Ryanair 8 Victor Papa.
0: Ryanair 405 Uniform, continue climb to flight level 270.
4: Flight power 270, request the power 290 for cruise point of 405 Uniform. Good morning, Sean Moss, Ryanair with you, flight level 330, and when ready, we're clear to flight level 170, direct to Olafo.
0: You are identified, you're going to advise me leaving 330.
4: Roger, we'll advise them leaving flight level 330. We're leaving now, Sean Moss, 9 with you.
0: Sean, Roger.

0: Golf, Hotel Oscar Golf Charlie. Will you give a report on Quinn?
1: Hey, we'll give a report on Golf Charlie.
0: Okay, you can report to me in Port Leash.
1: To be in Port Leash, Golf Charlie.

0: Good morning, Lorraine. I need that the Yankee is sending 250 Mama.
1: Well, good morning, identified. Continue descent to flight level 100.
0: Continue descent to flight level 100, Lorraine. I need that the Yankee

0: Centigrade, Shamrock,
1: one navigation track, Aslam.
0: 250 Oscar.
1: Okay, I think I stepped on somebody there. Reiner, 8 Victor Papa, resume navigation to Aslam.
2: Right, Aslam, thank you, Reiner, 8 Victor Papa.
1: Navigation to Botham.
2: Botham, Reiner, 4005 Uniform.
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0: Affirm, just out of 325, now 250 to Oscar.
1: Sherlock 106, Shenectel, good morning, identify. Continue to send flight level 170.
0: Good morning, G75170, Shamrock 106, thank you.
1: Ryanair 405 Uniform, you can request further level change from Shannon frequency 134.630, right?
2: 134.630, Ryanair 405 Uniform, right?
3: Order Ryanair 972, telephone 133-170
1: Northern. Good morning, identified. Continue climb to flight level 270.
3: 270, Ryanair 970,
1: Ryanair 8 Delta Yankee at court's request, reduce speed 250 knots or less.
3: Reduce speed 250 or less, Ryanair 8 Delta Yankee.
1: Ryanair 8 Victor Papa, report your speed to court approach, 119.9, bye bye.
2: 119, that was speed, thanks Ryanair Victor Papa.
1: Seven decimal 275, bye bye.
4: 27275, just forward, Delta, see you now.
1: Shamrock Niner Hotel Whiskey, contact Dublin, 129.180, bye bye.
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0: Greetings, I'm
5: Roger, I'm sorry, it's my first recognition in the morning. It's runway 06, is it? Runway 06.

0: Kauf und Talat, Kauf, Bravo, Shalom. Golf Hotel, Oscar Golf Bravo, show us.
1: Golf Golf Bravo, just northwest of the Kerry zone. If possible, I'd like to transit their zone. Just west.
0: Golf Golf Bravo, yeah, we don't have Kerry open yet, so you can actually transit through there until they're open. 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You can remain with me.
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1: Oh, sorry, there, thanks very much.
0: West Coast Echo, Uniform, hello to you, enter backtrack line of runway 06, next report ready for departure, thank you.
1: Enter backtrack line of runway from 06, runway. All right, now, 16 Echo, Uniform.

0: Charlie 18, we're descending flight level 170, direct to Lapel.
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1: Golf Golf, Golf Bravo, information.
0: Golf Golf Bravo, we're clear of the Kerry zone and happy to close our flight plan this time. I'll keep a listening watch.
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2: Shamrock 1XA Golf, Shannon Control, good morning, identified. 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
3: Descent flight level 170 and speed 260 knots, Shamrock 1XA Golf.
4: Shannon, good day, runner 69 X-ray Fox, go ahead, direction 2, Miss Mountain 160.
5: Three position, Colin. 9 Fox, Romeo, push test, proof runway 06, Quebec is starting to look at Shannon Q and 81023, etc.

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2: Gecko uniform, the surface wind 030 degrees 10 knots, runway 06, and turn around clear circle.
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1: Morning identified, continue descent to flight level 100.
3: Central 100, 6 seconds.

0: Hello, Ryanair 16 Echo Uniform 2000, 5000, runway track.
1: Ryanair 16 Echo Uniform, Shannon Control, good morning, identified. Climb to flight level 270, clear direct, NGEX.
0: Climb to level 270, NGEX, Ryanair 16 Echo Uniform. Go 29 on ground, good morning. Niner 5 at gate 7 on the route.
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0: Chairman,
2: next
0: takeoff. Ryanair 8 Kilo Alpha, descend flight level 180.
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1: 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I'll give you Dublin information 118.5.
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2: Shannon Goodell from 1078. Shannon compatible 240 on course 2, let go.
3: I pass over your lineup from way 06. Your depart instructions when released will be tracked to central line 5000 feet. Stand by, please.
4: Hello, I'm flying away 06. Somebody's
3: with tracks on my central line 5000.
4: Tower surface wind 030 degrees 10 knots, runway 06, clear takeoff.
5: Clear takeoff, runway 06,
2: clear runway 9, I'm not sure. Of course, so I'm not 107.

0: Salmon, hello, Sam off of Patriot Tango. We are about flight level 129 or flight level 160, direct to an opus.
1: Morning identified. Climb unrestricted to flight level 280.
0: Climb unrestricted, flight level 280, Salmon, Patriot Tango.

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0: Well, good morning, I identified. Climb unrestricted to flight level 170, clear direct both of them.
1: I'm readable, running on Foxtrot then.
0: Ryanair 9, Foxtrot Romeo, Shannon Control, climb to flight level 170, clear direct both of them.
1: About 170, direct to both of them, thanks very much, Ryanair 9, Foxtrot Romeo, read you fine.
3: 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7, 7, 7,
4: Lake.
5: Good morning, Shannon. Delta 44, leaving flight level 320 for flight level 210. I'm heading 100.
0: Delta 44, Shannon Control, good morning, identified. You can resume on navigation to Olapo, descend flight level 170.
5: Alright, navigation direct Olapo to flight level 170, Delta 44.
4: Shannon, November 65, Lumen Juliet, flight level 250, descending 170, direct Curtis.
0: November 65, Lumen Juliet, Shannon Control, good morning, identified. Continue descent to flight level 80.
4: Flight level 80, 65, Lumen Juliet.

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0: Good morning, we're out of, Portugal, we're out of Kilrush en route to Birr. We're currently at 1500 feet and we're 6 miles southeast of Benfield, information only please.
1: Echo India Hotel Papa Charlie, Shannon, Echo H 1023 hectopascals. I have no known traffic to affect and you can report a Birr.
0: 1023, no known traffic and a report of Birr, Echo India Hotel Papa Charlie.
2: ANF 49 Romeo Victor, descend to flight level 180.
3: Just said it was 180, ANF 49.

0: Ryanair 9 Foxtrot Romeo, continue climb to flight 2270.
1: Continue climb to 2270, Ryanair 9 Foxtrot Romeo.
0: Ryanair 49 Romeo Victor, pass your message.
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2: 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Very good morning, Monday, 45 Romeo Echo. We're just out of Connaught West Knock, passing 107, climbing 130, Elgex departure. Latest weather is 3606 knots, 13 degrees, Greenwich 1025.
0: Ryanair 45 Romeo Echo, Shannon Control, good morning, identified, and thank you for that. You can climb unrestricted now to flight level 270 and clear to Bolton.
2: Direct Bolton and climb up on 270, Ryanair 45 Romeo Echo, thanks.
3: Shannon, hello, Ryanair 771, uniform descending, flight level 200, direct, go to
0: Ryanair 77.

0: I'm Juliet, flight level 160, descending 80, direct turn 2.
1: Number 65 Lima, Juliet approach, good morning. Identified number 1, pilot approach runway 06, information Romeo is current.
0: We have Romeo, we're number 1 for the ILS runway 6, November 65, let me Juliet.

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0: Delta 44, contact Dublin, 129er.180, bye-bye.
2: 129er 180, Delta 44, good day.

0: Ryanair 49 and Romeo Victor, resume on navigation to Hexville.
1: Victor Hexville. Green to Hotel, top of Charlie information.
2: Green to Hotel, top of Charlie, did you call?
1: Green to Hotel, top of Charlie, Shannon, yeah, I did. It was just traffic information for you. I'm not talking to them, but about 6 miles west of Lime Tree, track and westbound, we've got the Papa Hotel Bravo Echo Mike, point on the burr.
2: Okay, copy, we'll keep an eye out. I'm currently at 2,500 feet.
1: Yep, that signal's also at 2,500 feet. That's unverified mode, Charlie.
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0: Ryanair 49er Romeo Victor, contact Comet Tower 130.705. Your radar service terminates. Bye bye.
1: 130.705.
0: So contact Shannon 134.260. Bye bye.
1: 3426 Shannon 45 Romeo. Goodbye with it.
0: Ryanair 771 Uniform, contact Cork Approach 119.9er. Bye bye.

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0: Charlie.
1: Echoing the hotel, Papa Charlie, Shannon.
0: Yeah, just, we're coming up to Burr there, and I was just reporting here, and I was going to switch over to Burr. Echoing the hotel, Papa Charlie.
1: Echoing the hotel, Papa Charlie, Shannon. That's not a copy. QSY is approved. And just out of curiosity, is your mode S showing Papa Hotel Bravo Echo Mike?
0: Mode S showing what?
1: I've got a signal basically where you would be or where I'd expect you to be, Papa Hotel Bravo Echo Mike. I'm not talking to them, but it's just a coincident location.
0: Right, I'm not really sure. I'm only learning this old radio stuff at the moment, so I'm not really exactly sure what it's meant to me.
1: That's fair enough, yeah, no problem at all. Enjoy, Burr, good luck.
0: Echo the Hotel Bravo Charlie.
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1: Ryanair 1 Lima Papa Shana Control, good morning, identified. Climb unrestricted to flight level 230, confirm your path in flight level.
0: Climb unrestricted level 230, and right now passing level 140, and it's really, Ryanair 1 Lima Papa.
1: Check, thank you. Ryanair 1 Lima Papa, continue climb to flight level 270.
0: Continue climbing level 270, Ryanair 1 Lima Papa.

0: Okay, now 1 Lima Papa, contact Shannon, 134.630. Bye bye.
1: Shannon 134, this is 130.
0: Shamrock 9er Lima Tango, contact Dublin, 129.180. Bye bye.
2: 129.180, Shamrock 9er Lima Tango. Bye.

0: 5, Lima Juliet, vacate 5, taxi for Charlie, your Delta 2 reservation.
1: Alright, we'll take Charlie.
2: 6-5, we'll
0: go. Sorry, Lima Juliet, Charlie, Delta 2, Delta 1 to the apron, you're parking in the light aircraft park. Are you familiar with the light aircraft park?
2: Yes, sir, yes.
0: Roger, proceed all the way. I think there's marshals on there waiting for you, and you come in on this frequency, report the light aircraft park. Front, just report the light aircraft park.

0: 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Control, hello, United 980, leaving 3304170.
1: United 980, Shannon Control, good morning, identified.

0: United 980, at sudden request, would you see 250 knots?
1: Forward to 250 knots, United 980.
2: Morning, Shannon, Delta 176, out of flight level 325 for 170.
0: Morning, identified at sudden request, would you see 250 knots?
2: Speed 250 knots, Delta 176.

0: 31 Golf Kennedy, finish line level 200 to LPOP.
1: Ryanair 31 Golf Quebec, Santa Control, good morning, identified. Continue descent to flight level 100.
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1: 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Good day.

0: 270 Uniform Charlie, standing by to 202, Rosa.
1: Ryanair 270 Uniform Charlie, Shannon Control, good morning, identified. Continue descent to flight level 100.
0: Standby level 100, Ryanair 270 Uniform Charlie.
1: Delta 176, report your speed to Dublin, 129.180, bye-bye.
0: 129.180, Delta 176.

0: morning. It's Roadrunner 81 Echo November passing altitude 4,000 feet, climbing flight level 90 on the Elgox 1 Bravo Squawk 7730.
1: Roadrunner 81 Echo November, Shannon, good day. Identify the 230 and just confirm the passing altitude.
0: Continue climb flight level 230 and passing 404 now, Roadrunner 81 Echo November.
1: Roadrunner 81 Echo November, Shannon, thank you. Clear to both of them.
0: Check both of them, Roadrunner 81 Echo November.

0: 81 Echo November, climb to flight level 290.
1: Climb flight level 290, Ryanair 81 Echo November.
0: Ryanair 31 Golf, Quebec, descend to flight level 80.
2: Descending 80, Ryanair 31 Golf, Quebec.
3: 21 with this one, Bravo, passing flight level 50, climb to level 90, Echo November.
0: Ryanair 161 Bravo, Shanka, to identify climb unrestricted to flight level 230, clear to Bandba.
3: Bravo, 230, Bandba, Ryanair, no problem.

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1: 214, tell Ryanair, 31 Golf Quebec. Hello, Ryanair, 31 Golf Quebec, information Romeo 7378200, descending flight level 0-0-2-1.
2: Ryanair 31 Golf Quebec, approach, good morning, identified. Number 1, ILS approach, runway 06, information Romeo, with touch.
1: Okay, number 1, ILS 06, Ryanair 31 Golf Quebec.
0: Runway 161 Bravo, cancer, flight level 270.
3: Cancer, 270, runway 161 Bravo.

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0: Ryanair 81 Echo November, contact Shannon Control on 134 Decimal 260.
1: 134 260, Ryanair 81 Echo November.
0: Ryanair 27 Uniform Charlie, descent to flight level 80.
2: Flight level 80, Ryanair 27 Uniform Charlie.

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1: Intensified descent to flight level 170.
0: Flight level 1 and 132.
1: Ryanair 27 Uniform Charlie, contact Shannon, approach on 121 to Summer 4.
2: 124 Ryanair 27 Uniform Charlie, wait. Shannon, warning Ryanair 27 Uniform Charlie, sending flight level 80 to Urca, information Romeo, KH1023, analyst 737-82.
3: Ryanair 27 Uniform Charlie, approach, good morning, identified. Number 2, ILS approach, runway 06, information Romeo,
2: okay, we have Romeo, number 2, ILS runway 06, Ryanair 27 Uniform Charlie.
3: Charlie, number one traffic is company about 35 miles an hour.
2: Copy, thank you.
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0: calling information go again? Echo India Hotel Papa Charlie, Shannon information. Echo India Hotel Papa Charlie, Shannon.
1: Yeah, good morning. We're both cruiser as of November, en route to Kilrush, currently at 2000 feet, in base 93, Echo India Hotel Papa Charlie.
0: Echo India Hotel Papa Charlie, Shannon information, the Shannon QNH 1023 hectopascals, and the report estimate for Kilrush.
1: 1023 in estimate for Kilrush is 20 minutes.
0: Time 0830 is copied. Next report, Abim Tullamore.
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4: Thank you, 9 miles to foot, number 1, contact the Tower. 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
2: 7,
4: good morning.
2: 18, sir, have a good day, I'm at 21, Golf, Kevin. Shannon, hello, Ryan 81, Golf, Quebec, on final 06.
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0: gentlemen. Good morning, Ryanair 7, 8th call of November, descending flight level 220 to Kourou.
1: Identified center flight level 140, clear to Alpam.
0: Descending flight level 140 and direct to Alpam, Ryanair 7, 8th call of November.

0: Run another 13. If you're not busy, would you give us the weather report from NOC, please?
1: 270 in front, Charlie, about 2-4, time miles from touchdown.
2: 2-4, thanks, Ryder. 270 in front, Charlie.
3: 10954, Yankee, Shannon Control, identify. 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
0: Ready to copy.
3: 9 8 1 3, the weather in Connacht at time 08:00 Sulu is wind 360 degrees, 8 knots, varying from 340 degrees to 040 degrees. Cavalcade temperature is 14 degrees. Dew point is 12 degrees, and Connacht QNH 1025 hectares.
0: All copy, thank you very much, and QNH there 1025, right, and 13.
4: Tower Alley to Westjet 465L320, 75L230.
3: 5% to flight level 170.
4: Descent flight level 170, Westjet 46.
2: QLL 2006, support status, right, 270, from here.
5: Taxi Bravo, clear 2000, Willis traffic coming in via Charlie Shorty.

0: 84 Lima, Papa Clear to Adlam.
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0: Bayonet 78 Golf November, descent 2 factor 100.
1: Yeah, clearance is Shannon, destination Echo Golf Sierra Hotel on the Agini 3 Alpha departure. Step altitude 5,000 feet, runway 06, squawk 6342. Receive 1A firm, at November stop climb, altitude 5,000 feet. Street 1, that reads like a flex. Can you confirm, are you located at the light aircraft park? Okay, so it's just off taxiway Delta 1, is that correct?
2: Afternoon, 98813, contact Kona Tower, 130.705, radio service terminate.
3: 130.705, Brian and another 813, thank you very much, over there.
2: You too.
4: Charlie, thank you. Number one, contact the tower.
1: 187-9-2-7-0-3-8. On your right-hand side, but if you do need to go left, I'll have to coordinate that for operations. Just keep me advised when you're ready to taxi and you can report where you start.
3: That one is 06-9-2-7-0-3-8.
1: Rescue 7 continues the patrol now on Delta 2, Charlie, hold short at runway 06.
2: Good descent to flight level 80.
3: Send a flight level 80, Ryan, at 78 Golf November.
1: Rescue 7, roger, proceed on to Taxiway Hotel 2 from the current position and hold at Taxiway Hotel 2.

0: 78 Golf November. Contact Shannon. Correction, Shannon. Approach on 121 Decimal 4.
1: 121 Decimal 4, and 78 Golf November. Dubai. Shannon, approach. Good morning. Ryanair 78 Golf November. Descending flight level 80 direct to Alcon Information. Romeo 737-800.
0: Control identified, climb to flight level 150, clear to Bamba.
2: Spanish Hello, 150 direct Bamba, Ryanair 18 Alpha.
1: 18 Golf November.
3: And I'm just 3-1, just looking, there will be no problem if you need to go left toward the southern side of that light aircraft park. Report ready for
4: taxi. 78 Golf November, continue descent 3,000 feet, QNH1023, Hector Pascal.
1: Standing 3,000 feet, QNH1023, Ryanair 78 Golf November.

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0: Level 100, 7-8-4, Lima.
1: Right now, 1-8, Bravo Kilo, climb to flight level 270.
2: Climbing level 270, 1-8, Bravo Kilo.

0: Rescue 7, roger. 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
1: Sorry, at 2,000 feet, route Sligo.
2: After 14 Alpha information, the Shannon QNH 1023 hectopascals. Confirm max altitude and route.
1: To about 3,000 feet after 14 Alpha.
2: After 14 Alpha, 3,000 feet is copied. Confirm remain to your control airspace and estimate for Sligo when you have it, please.
1: For Sligo is 0945 UTC. I will remain outside of control airspace after 14 Alpha.
2: 0945 is copied, thank you.
0: Shannon, good morning, Endurance 6 Juliet, passing altitude 3,500 feet, climbing 4,500 feet on a Cork 3 Charlie departure.
3: Endurance 6 Juliet, Tango, Shannon, good morning, confirm requested flight level and squawk.
0: Requested flight level is flight level 100, don't believe we'll get into that, we're currently squawking 3606, Endurance 6 Juliet, Tango.
3: Endurance 6 Juliet, Tango, Shannon, control identified, climb to flight level 100.
0: Sorry, say again, Endurance 6 Juliet Tango.
3: Endurance 6 Juliet Tango, you're identified, climb to flight level 100.
0: Climb flight level 100, Endurance 6 Juliet Tango.
3: Youngstone 84 Lima Papa, contact Cork Approach on 119 at the
4: 7-9er. Open to Cork Approach, 119 at the 7-9er.
5: 4-9er, 4-9er. Captain Martin, Ryder 5, Mike Kilo, 75, level 250, Turdu.
3: Center, flight level 80.
5: That's my level 80, Ryder 5, Mike Kilo.

0: Gulf November, cleared out at the post runway 06, your number one, reports fully established.
1: Cleared out, last approach runway 06, Ryanair 78, Gulf November, welcome.
2: Quick approach on 119 at decimal 9.
3: 119 at decimal 9, Inter 6, Hewlett Packard.
4: Ambulance 3-1 behind the Ryanair, making a right turn, taxi for taxiway Alpha, hold short of 106.
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0: 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Have a good day.
1: Travis Fox, Cat Level 1205, Wing 150, inbound Porto.
2: Runway 54, Lima Charlie, Shannon Control, identified climb, unrestricted to flight level 230, cleared to Tolta.
1: I'm only speaking flight level 230, direct to the runway, pass over the Charlie.
3: 7-8 Golf November, thank you. 9 miles to a stand, number 1, contact Tower 18-7, good day.
4: 187 Ryanair, 7-8 Golf November. Mike.
0: Good, I'm at QNH's 1023 hectopascals.
2: Now 5, Mike Kilo, contact Shannon, approach on 121.4.
5: 121.4, Ryanair, 5, Mike Kilo, goodbye.
4: And it's Howard, good morning, Ryanair 78, Golf November, established pilot 06, 7 miles.
5: And approach, good morning, Ryanair 5, Mike Kilo, ascending flight level 80, inbound Turdu, information Romeo 1023.
3: Ryanair 5, Mike Kilo, approach, good morning, identified, your number 2 wireless approach, runway 06. No delay, information Sierra, return.
5: Copy, Ryanair 5, Mike Kilo.

0: 5 Mike Kilo, request.
1: Mike Kilo.
0: I was just wondering if visual approach would be available for us, 5 Mike Kilo.
1: Yeah, you can continue present heading and I'll bring you close to the field if you can.
0: City present heading, thanks, 5 Mike Kilo.

0: Ronnie, 156 Papa, with that means side of a 130 to Tisbar.
1: Ronnie, 156 Papa, Shannon Control identified, climb unrestricted to flight level 210, clear to rotor.
0: Strict rotor, climb unrestricted to flight level 210, Ronnie, 150.

0: Yeah, civil ambulance 321, switching 1 to 1 4. Thanks for the help. Bye bye. Send director, civil air ambulance 321 on runway heading to climbing to 5000.
1: Ambulance 321 approach to the ATU identified. Continue climb flight level 170 direct to Liffey.
0: Civil ambulance 321 present position director Liffey climbing flight level 170.
2: Now 156 Papa climbs to flight level 250.
3: Climb flight level 250, 156 Papa.

0: 5, Mike Kilo, descend 4,000 feet, QNH 1023 hectopascals.
1: Descend 4,000 feet, QNH 1023 hectopascals, Ryanair 5, Mike Kilo.

0: Lieutenant, good morning, Air Portugal, 13 Juliet descending, flight level 230, inbound to taxi.
1: Air Portugal, 13 Juliet, Shannon Control, identify descent to flight level 170.
0: Continue descent, flight level 170, Air Portugal, 13 Juliet.
2: Senator Golden Vemma Grand, morning, taxi Charlie Delta 2, Delta 1, standard 2 ace.
3: Control
4: 124
3: decimal 7. Bye bye.
4: 321 switching 1247. Thank you. Bye bye.
2: Again, taxi sector Alpha, hold short of runway 06. Do you require a backflip?
1: Civil Air Ambulance 321, Shannon Control identified, climb unrestricted to flight level 270.
4: Ambulance 321, climbing flight level 270 and request flight level 410 for cruise.
2: Rescue 7, thank you. The wind is 03, 0 degrees at 10 knots and the temperature plus 1 minor.

0: 156 Papa, would it be possible to get 310 for final?
1: That was the next sector, 134.630.
0: 134.630, then. 156 Papa.
2: United States Air Command Center, 118.7, good morning.

0: Kilo, continue descent 3,000 feet.
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0: From your position is 11 miles north of the airfield.
1: Copy. And Roger, 5 Kilo, we're visual with the field. Can we self-position to form our final?
2: Good morning, United 311, passing flight level 114 for flight level 160.
3: United 311, Shannon Control identified. Climb unrestricted to level 270.
2: Unrestricted to 270, United 311.

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1: William Lens 321, switching 134.260. Thank you, bye bye.

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1: Now Portugal 13 Juliet, contact Dublin on 135, decimal 655.
0: 135-655 for Portugal, 13 Juliet, bye.
1: Bye.
0: And good afternoon, Ryanair 7455, descending back level 200, inbound, getting in.
1: Ryanair 7455, descending to identify the center, level 80.
0: Ryanair 7455.

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1: Finals runway 06, your number one, no traffic.
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1: Runway 06.
2: This area?
0: Approximately 2 hours in jurisdiction, it's under.
2: That's copy, thank you.
1: Continue climb 200 United 289.
2: November Yankee, Shannon Control, identified climb unrestricted to flight level 240.
3: Climb unrestricted, flight level 240, and 6 November.
1: There's
4: 9 Rover 06, Roger 5, make it up.
1: United 289, 3,400 climbing, flight level 200.
2: United 289, Shannon Control identified, climb unrestricted to flight level 280, clear to pickle.
1: Direct to pickle, climb 280, United 289.

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1: Turn in, 9 Charlie Alpha, Sierra Control identified flap, unrestricted to flight level 250 and confirm passing level.
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2: Tango Delta 1305, passing 2,105, closest of the airbox from Bravo departure.
1: Ryanair 130, Mike, Shannon Control, good day, climb to flight level 150 and confirm squawk.
2: Climb flight level 150, squawk in 2213, Ryanair 130, Mike.
1: Ryanair 130, Mike, Shannon Control, identify, clear to Liffey.
2: Clear to Liffey, Ryanair 130, Mike.
3: Amazing. Good morning again, Golf Hotel Oscar Golf Charlie, with your squawking 2613.
4: Golf Hotel Oscar Golf, Charlie Shannon information, B Shannon QNH 1024 to Pascal.
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4: Confirm 0940.
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4: Golf Golf Charlie, time 0940 is copied, no known traffic to effect, and are you going to remain clear of control airspace?
3: Clear of control airspace, Golf Golf Charlie.
4: Roger, next report at Waterville.
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0: Whiskey Sierra Tango, we're just crossing the boundary now north of Mullingar at 3,000 feet, climb to 4,000 in route to Knock via 4, ETA to Knock will be 0915 Zulu.
1: 0915 Zulu is copied. The Northern QNH is 1026 Hector Discuss. I have no known traffic to affect. You can report 20 miles from Connor. QNH
0: 1026, and we can report 20 miles from Connor. Echoing you, Whiskey Sierra Tango.

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1: And now 130, Mike, climb to flight level 230.
2: Flight level 230, and I want 30, Mike.
0: Shamrock 38 Alpha, ground you up.
2: Again, for Shamrock 38 Alpha.
0: If not too late, could you raise a straight push?
2: Straight
0: push. Go, Mother.
1: Terminate.
3: Kodak Tower 023251, SM455, thank you, chop.
1: Chop. Runner 9 Charlie Alpha, clear to both of them.
3: Both of them, runner 9 Charlie Alpha.
2: 3 Air Canada, 901 with you, in the climb, flight level 160.
1: Air Canada 9019, Shannon Control identified, turn left 10 degrees, climb to flight level 240.
2: Okay, left turn 10 degrees, and say it again, the altitude.
1: Climb flight level 240, Air Canada 9019.
2: Flight level 240, Air Canada 919.
1: 130, Mike, climb to flight level 310.
2: Flight level 310, and I'm 130.
0: Mike, you look at things like this, I'm 3-2.

0: A very good morning, runner 2975, Channing Flight Level 200, right, got him.
1: Runner 2975, good morning, Channing Control, identified to send to Flight Level 160.
0: Flight Level 160, runner 2975.
2: Runner 6, November Yankees, represent.
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2: 10140, runner 6, November Yankees.
0: Runner 2975, is right, that's coordinates right, hands up.
1: Runner 27, correction, 2975, not at the moment.

0: 5 Romeo, read back your spec down for Park and Tackle Mix down the front line. Stop time 5,000 feet, CTOT this morning, 0908.
1: Canada 919, Jim, and climb to flight level 290.
2: Climb flight level 290, Air Canada 9109.
3: Shannon, very good morning. Air France 43, Delta Hotel, climbing flight level 90 to LTIC.
1: Air France 43, Delta Hotel, Shannon, radar contact. Continue present heading, climb to flight level 290.
3: Continue at present heading, climb flight level 290, Air France 43, Delta Hotel.
1: Ryanair 2975, Shannon, continue present heading, descend to flight level 100.
2: Present heading, descend level 100, Ryanair 2975.
1: 34.630, good morning. Charlie Alpha 134.630.
4: 3463, Ryanair 9, Charlie Alpha, Alpha 9.
0: Charlie Alpha, thank you.
1: Canada 919, turn right on the heading 280 degrees.
2: Right turn 280, Canada 919.

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2: Echo India Hotel Oscar Uniform, that is all copy, driver, no known traffic to affect at this time. Shannon QNH 1024 hectopascals.
1: QNH 1024 hectopascals, no known traffic, Echo India Hotel Oscar Uniform.
3: Shannon, Control United, 228, power level 280, descending power level 210.
4: Contact descent to flight level 170.
3: Descent power level 170, United 228.

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0: 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Good morning.
1: 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Out of information, Echo India November Fox Charlie.
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1: So Sligo is 0926.
2: 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No known traffic, report approaching the Sligo zone boundary.
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3: And Shannon, good day. Shamrock 38 Alpha, passing 2,200, climbing 5,000 feet, Abigail 3 Alpha.
0: Shamrock 38 Alpha, Shannon, good morning. Radar contact, time to fly level 270, clear to NGX.
3: Climb fly level 270, direct NGX, Shamrock 38 Alpha.
0: Ryanair 6 November, Yankee Shannon, descend to transition level flight level 60.
4: Descend flight level 60, Ryanair 6 November, Yankee.

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2: Mike Lander, Whiskey Sierra Tango, can I just confirm you're remaining clear of the Connect sub?
3: Yeah, we remain clear. We're at 4,000 feet. Mike Lander, Whiskey Sierra Tango.
2: Okay, yeah, just the inner sub is 2,500 feet of space.
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4: Uniform Lima Foxtrot Delta descending firewall 240 direct, let it go.
0: Golf Uniform Lima Fox Delta, Shannon, good morning to you, radar contact and cleared to Erter.
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1: CCI Tango Shana Roger 130705. Talk to you later. Bye bye.
0: Bye bye. Thanks very much.

0: So good morning, Ryanair 21, Echo Victor, climbing flight level 150, Bamba.
1: Victor Shannon, good morning, radar contact. Climb to flight level 290.
0: 290, Ryanair 21, Echo
1: Victor. Thank you. Confirm your passing level.
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0: Kilo Delta Shanghai morning. This is Shannon destination Palma, Lima Echo Papa Alpha. It's via flight time route. Flight route 370, runway 06, squawk 2060.
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0: 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You have a CTOT 0916.
4: Golf Uniform, Lima Fox, Delta Center, descend to flight level 140.
5: Descend to flight level 140, Golf Lima Fox.

0: Day Delta 002 is passing flight level 59, climbing flight level 90.
1: Delta 002 Shannon Control, good morning to you. Clear to enter Shannon Control, airspace on the climb 1090. And did you get transferred down to 124.7?
0: Go 124.7 and cleared flight level 90 on Delta 002, thanks.
1: Thank you.
2: Shannon, good morning. United 22, climbing out of flight level 170 for 240.
1: And good morning to you, radar contact. Climb to flight level 270, cleared to Venner.
2: Climb down to maintain flight level 270, re-clear direct to Venner. Vector, Victor, Echo, November, Echo, Romeo, United 22.

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1: Air Canada 801, Shannon, good morning to you. Radar contact, climb to flight level 260.
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2: American 209 checking in, passing flight level 14.6 for flight level 160.
0: American 209, Shannon, good morning. Radar contact climb to flight level 240.
2: Flight level 240, American 209.

0: 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Good morning.
1: Understand 134.260, United 22 today.
2: Shannon, Delta 002, looking for a block between 5190 and 95.
0: Delta 002, Shannon, roger. Clear to operate in the block 90 to 100.
2: Clear to operate in block 90 to 5100. Thanks, Delta 002.
0: Golf, Fox Delta, Shannon, clear to ask, I'm in descent to flight level 100.
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995 Golf Bravo, good morning. Transmission County Fireflies under light level 370. Home 06, Golf 0514. I've got a travel read back to the correct after parts of Reclamation Center, Sunshine, stop out to 5,006. Nine Golf Travel, Ethan. This is Emrah. This is Emrah, proceed on from the road, full short, 1-0-6 at all times, next 4-2-3.

5 Hotel Yankee Shanghai Morning, clearance is Shannon, destination Golf Charlie Tango Sierra, via flight plan route, flight level 350, runway 06, squawk 0520.

0: Thanks for Kelly 1 information. Good morning to you. The Southern QNH 1023 hectopascals.
1: 1023, this is Sarah Roberts. Come up on
0: launch pad,
1: and
0: en route
1: to the old
0: Hedicott
1: tail.
0: Exactly, 1 Shannon Roger. You can squawk 2637, please.
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0: 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Okay, Ryanair 851. Can't guarantee it, it depends on your control, but I will make a request and then if need be, we'll put a delay on.
1: It is now at our operational flight level.
2: Dodger 002, Shannon, thank you, and no. Traffic to affect you at the moment, we'll call you back if we need to adjust your track at all.
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1: Shannon Control, Westjet 34 in the descent 210.
2: Then continue to descent to flight level 170.
1: Continue to descent level 170, Westjet 34.
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1: Hey, this one is 7-9, we give it up.
2: Six Julie Tango Shannon, maintain flight level 100, traffic climbing to 1,000 feet below your clear level.
1: Six Julie Tango, roger, maintain flight level 100, sorry about that.
4: Is that you? Roger that traffic, no, I'm not.
3: Shannon, roger.

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4: Radar contact here, VAPA 1 Golf arrival, descend to flight level 100.
0: VAPA 1 Golf arrival, descend to flight level 100, Sean McSellman, selling.

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1: Echo India Bravo Juliet Mike information, hello to you, Northern QNH 1026, Hector Pascal.
0: QNH 1026, just about 3 miles west of Mullingar, heading to Abbeyshore, Echo India Bravo Juliet Mike.
1: Echo Juliet Mike, that's all copied, I've no known traffic to effect.
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0: requesting an altitude Bravo Team Flight 190 and 100 to find the survey altitude Delta 001.
1: Roger, standby. Shamrock 7 Hotel Lima, Shannon Kerry 2 Atlan.
2: Atlan, Shamrock 7 Hotel Lima.
3: Negative, and thinking about it, we haven't got oxygen either in Jet 6 Unit Tango. Sorry, we're stuck at flight level 100. It's not a question of VFR or IFR. Well, I have got oxygen, so I'm at my maximum limit, and for the survey, we need to be at flight level 100 in Jet 6 Unit Tango.

0: Roger, yeah, I'm just going to check the VFR in that case into Central Lufthansa.
1: Central 63, thank you, Shannon, thank you for that. Maintain flight level 100 and VFR at this time, and the traffic will be Tokyo 001. You could P68, flight level 95, but you'd be cleared in the block 90 to 100 VFR as well.
0: Maintain the flight level 100 of VFR, that's understood in 068 Tango. 068 Tango, question. The danger area 6, the information I have is it's active up to 8,000 feet. We're at flight level 100. Are we okay to overfly to flight level 100 or not?
2: Santa Control, good morning. So on a 22 kilo delta, passing 1,100, climbing to 5,000, departing straight ahead.
0: Sorry, you were stepped on there, in joke 6-8 Tango. I missed that last message, sorry, say again.
1: Air Canada 917, Shannon, climb down to flight level 300 unrestricted.
3: Standard, unrestricted, Air Canada 917.
1: Ryanair 22 Kilo Delta Shannon, good morning to you. Radar contact, and climb to flight level 230.
2: Climb level 230 on a 22 Kilo Delta.
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3: I
1: climbed to flight level 300.
3: So we're climbing now to 300, I can't know what's up.
4: Doctor
1: 002 requesting pressure. Tacha 001, Shannon, say again.
4: We're just requesting the regional pre-unage for the position, Doctor 002.
1: Tacha 002, Shannon, QNH 1023 hectopascal.
4: 1023, thanks, Doctor 002.
1: Canada 917, Shannon, continue that heading.
3: Continue to heading at Canada 917.
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3: 41 Alpha, Shannon, information.
1: After 41 Alpha, Shannon, information. QNH is 1023 hectopascals.
3: 1023 hectopascals, we are north east of Tomb, and we're saying we need to stop on the flight up.
1: After 14 Alpha Shannon Roger, the Northern QNH 1026 hectopascal.
3: 1026 hectopascal, after 14 Alpha.
1: Air Canada 917, report you're heading to Shannon 134.260.
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6: Thank you, man. Shamrock 7 to the airport.
2: On a 22 Kilo Delta, any turn for us? It's run at 22 Kilo Delta, we are proceeding straight ahead. Is there any turn available for us? That will let go run at 22 Kilo Delta.

0: Sierra 63 Tango Shannon back to you. Just to be advised, the D6 is up to flight level 80, 1,000 feet above. That would keep you clear. We just have the 120 level interval to cover all the Q&H variations for us, and otherwise you could go in there at your own discretion under the advisement that it is a military danger area.
1: Roger, we've got a couple of lines that terminate very close to it, and I'm going to have to break off a bit abruptly. I might get a bit close, I might even inadvertently stray into it, so if I'm doing that line, I'll give you a call, and if I'm doing something I shouldn't be, if you can shout up, I'll make sure I don't.
0: The active altitude is 8,000 feet, so if you were 1,000 feet above that, you'd be clear. And as I say, you can go in there at your own discretion under the advisement that it is a military danger area. And just to confirm, you are VFR at this time.

0: 2001 Shannon, do you copy that? Delta 001 Shannon.
1: The one for Alpha information? Okay, just looking for a present position and altitude report, please.
2: Sedona 14 Quebec Alpha, descending 2 flight level 250, Derek, on heading 234. Descend flight level 120, Fanero 14 Quebec Alpha.
1: After 51 Tango, did you copy the position of After 14 Alpha?

0: good morning, weather 885 Romeo, tracking runway center, center line, stop time 5,000 feet, passing 2,000 feet.
1: Ryanair 885 Romeo, Shannon, good morning to you, radar contact, you can fly a heading of 090 degrees and climb to flight level 230.
0: Heading 090 degrees and climb to level 230, weather 885 Romeo.
2: Shannon, hello, Shamrock, 124 heavy, descending to level 230, passing 297, direct to Aleppo. Descent level 170, Shamrock 124.
3: Shannon Control, Delta 154, flight level 261, descending flight level 210.
4: Go ahead, talk to Zulu.
3: To 154.
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6: Officer Mike, Echo Victor Shannon, good morning to you. Radar contact.

0: Ryanair 885, Romeo, turn right onto heading 130 degrees.
1: Right heading 130 degrees, Ryanair 885, Romeo.
0: The 293 Shannon radar contact, turn left 5 degrees and climb to flight level 240.
1: Climb to flight level 240, left 5 degrees, Delta 193.
0: Ryanair 14, Quebec Alpha, clear to Roswell.
2: Quebec Hotel, Ryanair 14, Quebec Alpha.
0: Sierra Mike, good picture, Shannon descend to flight level 140.
3: Descend flight level 140, Papa Sierra Mike, good picture.
1: Level 230, if I wrote. Five 0 degrees, if I wrote.

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1: 293, Santa Clem to flight level 280.
2: Climb flight level 280, Delta 293.

0: 4 Alpha wind, weather cycle wind 020 degrees, 9 knots, visibility 10 kilometers, clouds, view at 2,300 feet, temperature plus 17 degrees, dew point plus 11 degrees, QNH 1026 hectopascal.
1: Juliet Tango, the other VFR survey traffic would be mostly flight level 901.

0: 8-4-7, Ryanair, 85 Hotel Yankee. Bye bye, thank you. Radar, hello, Ryanair 85, Hotel Yankee, climbing 5,000 feet, passing 2,400 feet, tracking runway extended center line to 5,000 feet.
1: Radar 85, Hotel Yankee, Shannon, good morning to you. Radar contact and fly heading of 130 degrees and climb to flight level 230.
0: Climb heading 130 degrees and climb flight level 230, Ryanair 85, Hotel Yankee.
1: Delta 14 is not active.

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1: Descend flight level 80, Papa Sierra Mike 6.
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1: 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Approach, good morning, Papa Sierra Mike Echo Victor, passing 140, descending 080, information uniform.
2: 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Radar contact number 14, ILS approach, runway 206, information uniform is correct.
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0: 51 Tango, that's copied. I have no known traffic to affect class, level changes in class here, on discussion.
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3: 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Radar contact and climb to flight level 170.
2: Level
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1: Sunset, I will make that 470, good morning.
0: Alpha Hotel Alpha Sierra Alpha, good morning, Shannon information to Shannon, VNH 1024 Hector Pascal.

0: morning, good morning, Chinook 108 with you, descending through flight level 241 for level 210 toward Aleppo.
1: Shamrock 108, Chinook, good morning, radar contact, descend to flight level 170.
0: Continue to set flight level 170, Shamrock 108.
2: 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Report max altitude on route and estimate for Evren, please.
3: So, Tosca 001, we're established on our first line heading in. The lines will be tracking east west and slowly moving to the south towards the coast, Tosca 001.
1: That's perfect. You should be progressively moving away from the outer traffic, just about tracking west now and about 5 miles north of your track.
3: That's good. Traffic copies, and we'll keep an eye out. Tosca 001.
4: Papaya, pitch control clear, Alice approach runway 06, report established.
0: Clear to ILS 06, report established. 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
0: After 51 Tango D Shannon, Southern QNH 1024 Hector Pascal. Confirm your remaining tier of Shannon controller, say. Tango Roger, report max altitude.
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0: After 51 Tango Shannon has Shannon approach has approved your transit, you can report at the zone boundary there.
1: Report at the zone boundary with Shannon for 51 Tango. Thank you.

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1: So four Romeo Alpha Shannon, call Western Radar now on 132.3. Good day.
0: 024 QNH. Navigation exercise to the north and back into Galway Airport.

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1: Shannon climb to flight level 240, request higher off Shannon 134.630.
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1: Decimal 4, thank you, goodbye 4, 5, 5 West Angola.

0: sir. Good day. After 51 Tango, squawking 2606, approaching the zone boundary, inbound 3900. Good morning, JetBlue 354 out of 12.6 for 160.
1: JetBlue 354, Shannon, good morning to you. Radar contact, climb to flight level 280.
0: Climb level 280, JetBlue 354.
2: Approach, clear to cross the control area, now for 4,000 feet, QNH 1024, Hector Baskin.
0: 1024 Hector Baskin, we are clear to cross the boundary and enter the IRF for Star 51 Tango.

0: San Andreas Mason, Echo India, Mike Charlie Golf. San Andreas Mason, Echo India, Mike Charlie Golf, is a stream of solo on an ADEX to San Andreas, 3000 feet. I'd like to activate my flight plan, please.
1: India, Mike, it's Charlie Golf, Shannon, we don't see to have a flight plan on you.
0: Apologies, we submitted this about 45 minutes ago, but it might not have gone through. Zero 024, thank you.
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0: 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Shannon, 3,000.
1: Ryanair 96 here, Romeo Shannon, good morning to you. Squawk Dent, then climb to flight level 170.
0: Squawk Dent, climb flight level 170, Ryanair 3. Correct, 96 here, Romeo.
1: Ryanair 96 here, Romeo Shannon, thank you. Radar contact passing 5,000 feet, clear to 2,6.
0: Passing 5,000 feet, clear to 2,6, Ryanair 96 here, Romeo.
2: 10 and control today, Ocean 1, Zulu Mike, flight level 284, descending flight level 200 and not in the aircraft.
1: Ocean 1, Zulu Mike, Shannon, good morning, radar contact, descend to flight level 180.
2: Yes, level 180, Ocean 1, Zulu Mike.
3: Roger, bye-bye. They haven't received it, they say. Bye-bye.
2: Okay, thank you.

0: Charlie 960, Romeo Center, what's your request at level?
1: West flight level 190, Ryanair 960, Romeo.
0: Ryanair 960, Romeo Center, climb to flight level 190.
1: Flight level 190, Ryanair 960, Romeo.
2: Yeah, Mike, Charlie Golf, the briefing office seems to not be able to find your flight plan at all. Can you just report your ground position and confirm you're routing to Shannon Airport?
3: Yes, Echo and Mike Charlie Golf. We're just south of Camara, and we'd like to do to route to Shannon for a touch and go and then a return to Galway. Echo India, Charlie Mike.
2: Okay, and the max altitude on route, please?
3: 2,000 feet.
4: India Golf, Victor Lima, Shannon, go ahead.
1: 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I'm not sure what runways they're using, but if they could facilitate our training requirements is for an ILS connection, if they could fit that in.
4: Echo India Golf, Victor Lima, you can actually just contact Connup now on 130.705, radar service terminates.
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5: Morning, Shannon Control, Delta 284, level 290, descending 210. Level 090 now for Delta 284.
4: Delta 284 for sequencing, indicated airspeed 260 knots or less.
5: 260 knots or less, and very good for Delta 284.
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1: 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Thank you for the help of the flight time.
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0: Lieutenant Mason from Echo Charlie Golf. We're approaching the storm boundary now. 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So, Squawk 2622 on transponder.
1: Favor. 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
0: Okay, we'll do a notice and just make sure that I have contact. Thank you, Charlie Golf.
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1: Ocean 1 to the mic, to the mic, and Shannon Roche. Radar contact number 1 for Islet, Russian way 06, information Victor.
0: Information Victor, thank you, number 1 for the Islet 06, Ocean 1.

0: Channel Fraser from Echo Charlie Golf. Channel Fraser from Echo Charlie Golf. I did have some sort of issue with my transponder, so I'll route direct back to Galway now.
1: Echo India, Mike Charlie Golf status, the copy you can report at Galway.
0: Thank you, I'll see you. Go back to Galway. Thank you.
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2: Delta 284, report your speed to Shannon approach, 121.4, bye-bye.
1: 121.4. 121.4 now for Delta 284, so on. Good morning, Shannon. Delta 284, level 16.3 for level 090.
0: Delta 284, good morning, Shannon approach. Radar contact number 2 for Iris approach, runway 06, information whiskey.
1: We do have information. Whiskey number 2 for the ILS 06.

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3: Motion.
0: Okay, I'll keep an eye out. Thank you, Echo Charlie Golf.
3: Thank you. And Echo India November Foxtrot Whiskey, Shannon.
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3: Echo India November Foxtrot Whiskey, be advised for nitrous traffic currently routing from the south. Last observed 1313 miles from the south of Galway, routing to Galway. Unverified, more Charlie.
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3: Bye.
0: Bye. Echo Charlie Golf would also like to switch to 122.505.
3: Echo Charlie Golf, that is the copy. Have a good day.
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1: 1024 hectopascals down to 4,000 feet, Delta 284.
2: Ocean 1, Zulu Mike approaching airport, are we geared for the islands already?
0: Ocean 1, Zulu Mike, cleared, islands approach, runway 06, about to touch.

0: 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Bless my.
1: Question 1-3-1-Mike, 13 miles from Dutch down contact tower, 118-7-7-2.
0: 118-7-7-2, Ocean, 1-3-1-Mike. Shannon Tower, hello, Ocean 1-3-1-Mike, ILS, Monday 06.

0: 284, continue descent to 3,000 feet, clear RF approach runway 06, report interruption.
1: Continued descent to 3,000 feet, cleared for the ILS runway 6, report established, Delta 284.
2: Ryanair 533 Delta Shannon Control, good morning, identified. Astor Moffat, descend to flight level 100.
3: Astor Moffat, descend to level 100.

0: Delta 284, established ILS 06.
1: Delta 284, 30 miles from touchdown, contact tower 118 decimal 7, good morning.
0: 118 decimal 7, good morning, Delta 284.
2: Ryanair 533 Delta, clear to ATLAM.
1: Direct ATLAM,
0: Ryanair Delta 284, outside Asgon for runway 06. As we approach runway 6 for number 2, Delta 284.

0: 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Flight Central is time 1018. Bye bye.
1: They contact Cork Approach 119 or decimal 9er. Bye bye.

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1: Shannon, good morning, from 550, climbing final 240.
2: Zero 06, clear to land, Delta 284.

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1: Shannon, very good morning, runner 9019 passing 11-2, climbing set number 170, direct Norda.
2: Ryanair 90019, Shannon Control, good morning, identified. Continue climb to flight level 270.
1: Flight level 270, Ryanair 9019.
3: Shannon, very good morning, Ryanair 9019, climbing flight level 200, 0-4. Continue climb 280, passing below 157.
0: Ryanair morning, taxi Delta 2001, stand 3-2.
1: And the
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0: Four, run. So just verify that.
1: The ramp there, continuing to be a Delta 1 to Jan 32.
0: Yes, run, just a mean wreck.
1: Just showing us. Electrically.
0: No, no, sir, shouldn't Delta 1 cross the Abram Pakistan 3 2
1: So there's no conflict, thank you, sir.
0: No problem at all.

0: Runner 6 Mike Bravo, descend level 360 to Hex Blue.
1: Runner 6 Mike Bravo, good morning to you. Thank you. Radar contact. And continue descent 25 level 140.
0: Descend level 140, Runner 6 Mike.

Thanks for the time, Hashem. Just some VFR information for you now. That item, the fellow survey aircraft, is going to be 1,000 feet above. On your current track, he's your 12 o'clock 5 nautical miles.

0: Aircraft Victor is cleared via the unbegged 3 Alpha departure. Uniform November Bravo Echo Golf 3 Alpha, not above 5,000 feet. The approved score 3620.
1: 460.
0: Aircraft Victor, readback is correct. Start is approved. Runway 06 is in use. 8 is a whiskey is turned. Local Shannon QH1024 hits Pascal's net call ready for taxi.
1: Rhinosin 456, roger, continue the climb, flight level 280, and say your squawk call, please.
2: Good to level 280, we are squawking the 3616 Rhinosin 456.
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2: Shannon Control, Alert, Transat 230, flight level 274, descending 210. Flight level 170, reducing 250 knots, sir. Transat 230. Okay, thank you very much. No restriction at Palapa, Transat 230.
3: Low channel 714, passing flight level 55, flight level 902,
1: Gotham. 714, good afternoon to you, or good morning, even identified. Continue to climb to flight level 230 on navigation, everyone, free speed.
3: Level 230, on navigation, everyone, free speed, channel.

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0: Roger, Roger, 4 short, runway 06, are you requesting a backtrack? Short runway 06 and tower 1 minute decimal 7. Goodbye now.
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0: 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Shen Kinich 1024 hectopascal, go ahead. Copied, and I'll just give Kerry a set.
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1: 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We'll descend to flight level 170, Delta 292.

0: 9, Charlie X-ray passing 281, the same flight level 220, speed 260 knots. Remember, Fox Charlie, Shannon information, good day, Shannon, Northern Q and H now 1026, thanks for Pascal, go ahead, sir.
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0: 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Papa Sierra Mike, Echo Victor passing 3600, climbing 5000.
1: Papa Sierra Mike, Echo Victor, LG, thank you, identified on departure. Track to Dogal, climbing to flight level 200, free speed.
0: Dogal, flight level 200, free speed. Papa Sierra Mike, Echo Victor.

0: 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Bird 9 Charlie X-ray.
1: Shamrock 9 Charlie X-ray, go ahead, sir. Roger, with speed restriction, descent flight level 170, Shamrock 9, Charlie X-ray.

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1: 250 knots, Shamrock 9, Charlie.
2: Or 50 knots, Delta 292.

Lincoln, and good morning, United 317, passing 315 for 230 and 250 knots in the transition. Heading 030 degrees, United 317.

0: 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Üzemben.
1: The 317, continue descent now to flight level 190.
2: Continue descent to flight level 190, United 317.
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1: 129.180, and we'll report the speed, Delta 292 today.
2: Shannon today, Shamrock 138, passing flight level 254, descending flight level 230, direct Oscar. Flight level 170, Shamrock 138.
3: Mike Echo Victor, reaching flight level 200. Flight level 400. Papa Sam, Mike Echo Victor.
4: Good day, Shannon, Shamrock 952, passing 285, flight level 240.
5: Sono very good, afternoon Ryanair 963, 6375 level 250, red cap. Sino, sono level 240, Ryanair 936. Copy, red cap,

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0: Tomac 952, continue descent to flight level 170.
2: Descent flight level 170, Tomac 952.

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1: 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Alpha Bravo Alpha Golf uniforms 3 Alpha, not above 5,000 feet until approved. Squawk is 4621.
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0: control, good afternoon, good morning, radio 4, turning uniform, descending plane level 200 to Puna.
1: Romeo Whiskey, Grande. Copy the port shutting down from the surface in 050 degrees 09 and off temperature 2-1 with Q-Nation 1021 at 12,000.

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2: Hello, 82, I'm in 66. 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
1: 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Good morning, good morning, my name is 636, this is Palabra 802, Red Car Information, X-Ray.
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1: Yankee information, good day. RQNH 1024 Hector Pascal. I have no known traffic in the FAR to affect. And what's the other traffic show?
2: 1025.
3: Could you just repeat the memory, please?
2: Runway
3: 26, descend flat roll 180, Ryanair 63, 70 minutes.
2: Good afternoon,
3: Shamrock
2: 123, Tesorak, climbing flight level 220. Shamrock 123, hello, thank you, identified, continue the climb to flight level 280.
3: Continue to climb flight level 280, Shamrock 123.
2: The 177, Shannon Control, good afternoon, identified, continue the climb to flight level 280.
4: You climb flight level 280, Delta 177.

November, Foxtrot Charlie, Shannon. Foxtrot Charlie, Shannon, just one item of opposite direction traffic, 1,000 feet below, just by Milltown Path and towards Abbey Shrew.

0: off Sierra, Alfa Romeo, Juliet, Shannon, good day, and what's the intention? Sierra, Alfa Romeo, Juliet, I have you squawking 0401 and 3700 feet.
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And Golf Golf Lima Alpha Bravo, Shannon just stand by. Golf Golf Lima Alpha Bravo, Shannon, you're squawk 2623. Squawk 2623.

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2: Runway 6, 6. Vogue is active today, and what's the S for track boy? Alpha Bravo Shannon, that's copied. Are you losing via Mullingar, or which way are you going? Coffee, Alpha Bravo, Shannon, Roger, that's all copied. You can report then being Portlaoise.

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1: Tommy at 412, hello, thank you. Identified, straight to Adara, climb to flight level 280.
0: Flight to 280, direct to Adara, Tommy at 412.

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Descent flight level 100, 963, extending.

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3: Good morning, United 981 is with you, passing level 170 for 200, 300 knots on the airspeed restriction.
0: 981, and let you thank you, identify on navigation direct to Ernan and climb flight level 280.
3: Direct Ernan and level up to level 280, United 981.

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1: call 7-8, go off, low identified, continue to Toltec, climb to flight level 230.
0: After level 230, flight down, runner 7-8, call.
2: Shannon, that's copied. Just do it twice, just to say clear controlled airspace, and then just to the north of Galway Bay, coming from the Salt Hill direction, I see an echoing in November Foxtrot Whiskey. I think they might be listening out. Tracking southbound, 1300 feet, unverified mode Charlie.
3: November Foxtrot Whiskey, and we'll close the flight plan when visual with Image 4, about 3 miles out.
0: 50 direct to Hexpo. Stand for level 180, come on, stand for one.
4: Stand for level 2900, all right, 7-8, come on.

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This is the 796 descending flight level 210 to Olapo. Continue descent flight level 170. This is the 796.

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2: Hello again, pushing past the 2 for runway 06, it is Yankee, current location, 4 hectopascals, next call is there.
3: Good afternoon, Channel 5, this is Golf, passing to flight level 208, and flight level 200, that is 2-1.

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0: November 1033 Yankee 5 miles from 24 visual. Requesting flight plan closure.
1: November 1033 Yankee, Shannon information, flight plan closure this time. Bye now.
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0: afternoon, Ryanair 68 Alpha, road to about 220 direct to Nemec. We have information here, QNH 1023. 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

0: Roger that, Mike, when he does it, you know.
1: Enjoy.
0: He calls when we're back airborne on the way out, which would be probably an hour's flight. Echo when he does it. Thank you.
1: No problem, sir. Enjoy your lunch. Bye. Echo India, Echo, Echo, Oscar, Sun information, go.

0: 7. Good morning, it's WestJet 35 with you, climbing through flight level 157 to 160, speed of 290 or faster.
1: WestJet 35, Shannon, thank you. Radar contact, climb to flight level 280, continue present heading.
0: Present heading up to flight level 280 for WestJet 35.
1: Thank you, and free speed.
0: Free speed now for WestJet 35.
2: 7 hours before 18 seconds, 35, for approaching 310.
3: I've no known traffic effects, but there is a bit of aircraft, a few aircraft in the Sleep Bloom area. Some have heads in the direction of Burr. They're not on frequency.
4: 1300, coming 5000, Bagwood 3 Alpha departure.
1: Ocean 8, Golf Shannon, good day, radar contact. Attempt to flight level 270, cleared 2 NCHECs.
4: Can I have level 270, buried NCHECs, Ocean 8, Golf.
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3: Golf Lima for Baba Shannon. Just traffic information for you, they're not on our frequency, but just two items here in the Sleep Bloom area. One unverified Mo Charlie of 1900 feet, and a second Mo Charlie of 1700 feet in the Sleep Bloom area.
5: Sorry, was that for the one SHA upper road? Flower 80, I think, one SHA upper road.

Traffic is just south of you at the moment, about 20 miles, 2,100 feet, heading towards Navan direction. Alpha Bravo, that's the traffic I was telling about, 1,900 feet, and heading back to Benfield.

0: United 229 with you, passing level 180 for 240.
1: United 229, send a good day, you're to contact here to Erinan, climb to flight level 280.
0: Erinan, flight level 280, United 229.
2: Shannon, hello, Ryanair 66, Inquiry, descend level 200 to Gwinnett.
1: Ryanair 666, Ray X-ray, Shannon, good day, radar contact.
3: Good day, effect Shannon 075, uniform, descending level 200, inbound to Hicksville. Descending level 100, and do you have the present weather? We can't hear the ages from the reflection to the plane. Heading 135, Ocean Echo.
0: Ryan Focus 285
3: to GSK. Come, go ahead.
4: Reflection 075, uniform B, wind at Connacht 020 degrees, 10.

0: knots, varying from 350 degrees to 050 degrees. Cav OK, temperature plus 20, dew point plus 13, and Connus QNH 1025 hectopascals, no sig.
1: About 5,000 feet, squawk 3601, Delta 285.
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5: Oh, navigation to Van Air for Westjet 3-5.
6: Sending United 270, flight level 140, descending flight level 80, information anchor.
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8: 129.1, United 229, thank you.
4: 35, contact Shannon 134.260, good day.
5: 134, that was 260, confirmed.
4: Okay, confirm, 3426.
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0: 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You're heading to Shannon 134.630. Good day. Ocean 8 Golf, Shannon.
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3: Continue descent to 3,000 feet, 1024 hexabuster.

Dan, level 1, Dan 590, Echo with you. We're climbing point level 150 inbound standby. Climbing point level 270, Dan 590.

0: Hello, Shabak. 381, descend the plateau 220 towards Rota.
1: The traffic for you, currently around Lanesborough, is a, actually sorry, probably about west Lanesborough, echoing to golf Victor Lima. He's en route from Connacht to Weston. He's currently at 3,000 feet. He's not answering me on frequency, but you will probably meet him around Mullingar at 3,000 feet. If you wish, you can change your squawk to the Dublin squawk of 3716 and give them a call on 118.5. That's 3716 on the squawk, 118.5 for Dublin information. And a squawk for Dublin of 3716. 3716, sorry, 3716 squawk for Dublin.
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1: Sherlock 11 Tango, Shanika, day radar contact, Kirk Defender, direct to flight level 280.
0: Time to flight level 280 on direct center, Sherlock 11 Tango.

0: 8-1, continue descent to 3,000 feet, UNH 1024, Hexabasco.
1: Okay, 3,000 feet, Shabak, 2-4, Shabak, 2-4.

0: Good afternoon, Mr. 751, maintaining flight level 200 on course takeoff.
1: Flight AV 751, Shannon, good day to you. We're out of contact and cleared from takeoff to carry.
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0: again, Endurance 60, Tango with flight level 8, Sierra.
1: Endurance 60, thank you, Shannon. Thank you. 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
2: Shamrock 381, clear, Dallas, approach runway 06, report the
0: stop. Hello, 06, report the stop.

0: going in, you're on my box, that's the day, go ahead. Romeo Whiskey, Roger, start through, drops wind 020 degrees 12 knots, and the port's shutting down.
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0: we are established. Runway 06, come on, 3-1.
1: 3-1,
0: 30 miles from Bachelang,
1: Tower
0: 118, 3-1, good day. 5-7, Summerstreet 8-1, bye.
1: Bye.
0: Very good afternoon, Summerstreet 8-1, let's go.
2: Good afternoon, my Zulu Papa Golf Juliet, descending your flight level 220.
3: Mike Zulu Papa Golf Juliet, Shannon, good day, we're to contact descending flight level 120.
2: Descending flight level 120, my Golf Juliet.

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1: Clavier 751, go.
0: Clavier 751, requesting descent to flight level 160 due to strong wind.
1: Say again the requested level.
0: 160, Clavier 751.
1: Clavier 751, Shannon, descent to flight level 160.
0: Descent to flight level 160, 751, thank you.

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0: India Romeo Oscar Golf, Cessna 206 airborne, terminating SMAO. We'd like to open our flight plan to West Timor 1800, climbing 6000.
1: Echo India Romeo Oscar Golf, that's copied. 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

0: 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You're clear to Gatwick via flight time route, flight level 370, squawk 5170.
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0: Echo India Romeo Oscar Golf, okay, that's copied. 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
1: Sherman 4 Romeo Whiskey, Shannon, good day to you. Radar contact, clear to Charlie Romeo Kilo. Shannon, climb to flight level 280.
0: After course, 6 level.

0: 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The 29 at Yankee Sligo Tower and 122.1, goodbye.
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0: 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Good day. The Southland QNAs is 1024 Hector Pascal Squawk 2633.
1: 2633 1024 for the Dolphins Yankee. Not about that, 2,000 for the 25 minutes.
0: And just for information, Climb Below got active today up to flight level 130. Next reporter beam, Tullamore.
1: Climb Below, make sure Climb Below next reporter beam, Tullamore. 20 Dolphins.

0: Good afternoon, platoon 53, exit 75 level 220, RERCA.
1: Radar contact, descend to flight level 120.
0: Into 75 level 120, platoon 53, exit.
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0: 191 Tango Quebec, Hello 190 Beeper.
1: Fighter 1 Tango Quebec, Shenandoah radar contact, climb to flight level 290 to Bandback, confirm your passing level.
0: Step level 290 passing 134 on 1 Tango Quebec.
1: 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Endurance 6, Judy Tango, you called open again on 120.755, talk to you later.
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5: 285, taxi, Alpha Hotel, my girlfriend.
6: Alpha. 133, passing to flight level 110 for 160.
1: American 133, Shenandoah 8, radar contact cleared to revenue, climb to flight level 240.
6: Correct, revenue and 240, American 133.
7: Gateway, passing flight level 92, climb flight level 130. Direct Lego, requesting flight level 350 when available.
1: Climb to flight level 230.

0: Australia 751. Is it possible to coordinate for us runway 26 for the ILS, please?
1: But if it's 751, I will try. Standby.
0: Yes. We're crossing Lower, Australia 751.
1: But if it's 751, Shannon Descent 2, flight level 90.
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2: Romeo Foxtrot, that's copy, thank you. Delta 285, hold short 06, contact Tower 1187, goodbye.
0: 4706.
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0: Apple.
1: Golf Hotel Oscar Golf, right, with Shannon information. QNH is 1024, hectopascal.
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1: Golf, Bravo, Shannon, thank you, and next report to zone boundary.

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1: Right, so 751.
0: The surface wind at Kerry is 020 degrees, 6 knots, with a maximum of 11 knots, 11 knots.
1: It's possible, Satya 751.
0: You still prefer runway 26?
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0: not above 3,000 feet on 1034 and Cape Town, inbound for the light aircraft, RC-Gulf Travel.
1: Ground control, morning, Lotus 590, Papa, we plan to fly 1190, heading 0900.
2: Legend 590, Papa Shenica Day, radar contact, climb to flight level 210.
1: Okay, continue climb to flight level 210. Legend 590, Papa.
2: Legend 590, Papa Shenica, clear to Bamba.
1: Just Bamba, 590, Papa.

0: Southbound Sierra Alpha Romeo Juliet. This is west of Paris Tour, cruising for ILAP. And at 3,000 feet, 1024.
1: Golf Sierra Alpha Romeo Juliet, Shannon information. Good day. The QNH is 1024 hectopascals, and Waterford are closed until time 1245, so it's Class T airspace.
2: 6 Sierra Lima, Fortune Start approved, runway 06, QNH 1024 hectopascals.
0: Changing to ILAP 123.750.
1: Golf Sierra Alpha Romeo Juliet, that's copied. I have no known traffic to affect. And again, the QNH 1024 hectopascals. And as I said, Waterford are closed, currently Class G airspace for another 20 minutes.
3: Sean, good day, Ryanair 19 Sierra Yankee, passing 4,083, climbing 5090.
4: Ryanair 19 Sierra Yankee, Sean, good day to you, Scott, climb to flight level 1900.
3: Scott, climb to flight level 1900, Ryanair 19 Sierra Yankee.
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5: Departure for Delta 285. 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
6: Good afternoon.
4: Delta 285, Shannon, good day to you. Radar contact, climb to flight level 240, clear to Nepug.
6: Clear to Nepug, or Nepin, and climb flight level 240.
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7: Shannon Control, hello, time 56 kilometers. Descend for level 350, passing 315.
4: 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Radar contact, descend to flight level 230.
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0: 53 X-ray contact approach 121 Desmond 4, good day.
1: 121 Desmond 4, full platoon 53, goodbye. And control Delta 45, 10.7, Tommy, 167.
0: Delta 45, Seneca Day, radar contact, climb to flight level 200 and continue on that heading, please. Or actually, retreat to Nevin.
1: Flight level 200, and I'm sorry, it was direct Nevin, was it?
0: Affirm, thank you.
1: Direct Nevin, Delta 45.
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3: This is 3000 feet, Unit 1024, Platoon

0: Southbound Alpha Charlie, Sedalia Chris, to Boston, Robbie 3 Alpha, departure Alpha May 06, southbound at 5,000 feet, squawk 3604.
1: Hey, Chris Boston, Robbie 3 Alpha, departure, southbound 5,000 feet, squawk 3604, come on, 1 Alpha.
0: Thanks.
2: 190 Yankee cleared to Dixon.
0: That's Dixon, 190, Rhino 190. Something's going on with your car back today?
2: Roger. Delta 285, climb to flight level 340.
3: Flight level 340, Delta 285. We got rejected for our clearance for time too late. Would we rectify that with you or on the next frequency?
2: Delta 285, you can, on your second set, you can contact Shanwick on 124.175. Remain with me for control.
3: 2417 Delta 285, we'll do it, thanks. 4175, thank you, sir.
4: Clear for the LS version 06 and report Star Wars Platoon 5 transfer.
5: Flight AVA 751, Shannon descent, flight level 70.
3: Descent level 70, for the FN 51.
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0: Flight Avia 751, continue descent to flight level at 60 Shannon transition level.
1: Descent level 60 for 751.
0: Sierra Yankee, transit flight level 200, and you can accept further in 2 minutes. Transit
1: flight level 200, 190 Sierra Yankee.

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1: standing for data identified, descend to flight level 100.
0: Descend to level 100, to Max 905.
2: 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Bye-bye.

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QNH is 1023 hectopascals and one item of traffic at 6,000 feet just over you.

0: 6 Lima Cadet Hugh, identify clear to Norla, climb unrestricted, flight level 190.
1: Clear to Norla, climb flight level 190, unrestricted, Ryanair 760 Lima.
0: Ryanair 190, Sierra Yankee, climb to flight level 270. Next 56 Kilo Lima, contact Scottish 127.275, Cadet.
2: Scottish 127.275, Scottish.
0: Max 905, contact Cork approach 119.9. Good day.
3: 119.9.
4: Good ground, good day. Taxi Alpha City 8 into the light aircraft park and report from the light aircraft park.

0: Tornado, subject 86 Kilo, descending level 200. Zero.
1: So, good day, Mr. Major.
2: Afternoon, Shamrock 10, Mike, SIM 126 for flight of 160 inbound cert.
1: Shamrock 10, Mike, Shannon Control, good day, identified, cleared to Resno, climb flight level 200.
2: Resno, climb flight level 200, Shamrock 10, Mike.

0: Center 19 Sierra Yankee, contact Shannon 134 decimal 260. Okay. Air 760 Lima, continue climb to flight level 280.
1: Continue climb to flight level 280, air 760 Lima.
2: Good afternoon, Hotel Volta Paseo Aquila with you, descending flight level 220.
0: Shannon Control, good day, identified, continue descent to flight level 120.
2: 20, Hotel Aquila.
0: And Hotel Sierra Kilo, cleared on the current 2 Echo arrival.
2: From 2 Echo arrival, Hotel Aquila.

0: Uptown 5, I'll copy, then you be on the ground for long, or if you got a north 5 pound 5.
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1: Transit flight level 150, Channel Commander Rosalie.
2: Shamrock 10, Mike, transit flight level 280.
3: Channel information, good afternoon, after 21 Delta, leaving the Cork zone at 2,000 feet, reading to Dingle, then Mizzenhead, then back to Cork after 21 Delta.
2: After 21 Delta, channel information, good day, the QNH is 1023 hectopascals, remain clear of control airspace and no known traffic to affect, you can report Dingle.
3: QNH is 1023, remain clear of airspace and no traffic to affect after 21 Delta.
1: Sam Sharmock, 9 Rob Lima, could confirm our clear level, please.
2: Shamrock Niner, Salima, you're cleared now to flight level 190 and route direct to Liffey.
1: Salim, cleared now, level 190 direct Liffey, Shamrock Niner, Salima.
4: Down in Winneka, November, heavy, time of flight level 200, passing flight level 170290 knots.
2: Shamrock Winneka, November, Shannon Control, good day to you, identified, continue climb to flight level 280. Shamrock 1 Echo November, no further ATC speed restrictions.

0: 9%. Southwind Alpha Charlie, copy to Portsmouth Star 2, runway 06, QNH now 1023, hectopascal.
1: Star 2, runway 06, QNH 1023.
2: Hotel Bravo Papa Sierra Kilo, contact Shannon Approach 121.4. Good day.
3: 214 Bayou Pacifica.
4: Shannon, good afternoon. Hotel Bravo Papa Sierra Kilo with you, descending flight level 80.
5: Hotel Bravo Papa Sierra Kilo, good day. Shannon Approach, radar contact number 141, approach runway 06. Information Bravo.
4: Information Bravo and number 1 for ILS 06 at the circular.

0: 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Channel 961 with you. Time flight level 200 to zero.
1: Shamrock 961, Shannon, good day. Identified, clear to Ernan. Time unrestricted to flight level 280.
0: Time unrestricted to flight level 280. Instructor Ernan now, Shamrock 961.
2: And good morning, good afternoon, evening. Shamrock 13 Juliet, pursue 150 for 160.
1: Shamrock 13 Juliet, Shannon, good afternoon. Identified, turn left 10 degrees and climb to flight level 260.
2: 10 degrees, heading at 265, climb flight level 260, Shamrock 13 Juliet. Shannon, good day, it's our transat 231, flight level 120, climb to flight level 160, direct to rock.
1: Transat 231, Shannon Couture, good day. Identified, continue climb to flight level 220.
2: Continue climb flight level 220, Air Transat 231.

0: 9 Alpha Lima, contact Shannon Control, 134, decimal 260. Yeah.
1: Shannon 134260, Shannon 9 Alpha Lima. Wait.
2: It's a non-zero to straight that side zero.
0: Air Transat 231, continue to transfer level 240.
3: Continue climb level 240, Air Transat 231.
0: Shamrock 13 Juliet, report your heading Shannon 134, decimal 260. Good day.
3: Any Shannon 13426, Shamrock 13 Juliet, thanks, good day.
4: Delta 1 Alpha Charlie, taxi Alpha, hold short from 806.

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1: Juliet Sierra Fox 823 Shining Control, good day, identified, descend flight level 140.
0: Suspect level 140 Juliet Sierra Foxtrot 823.
2: Carmen Dave Bravo 280 and direct revenue air, transat 231.

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0: Niner 6-1, contact Scottish Control, 129.1. Good day.
1: Control, good afternoon, Shamrock Knight, Tango, Wichita, flight level 261, descending flight level 220, reducing speed 250 knots.
0: Right, descend flight level 200.
1: Descend flight level 200, Shamrock Knight, Tango.
0: Shamrock 4, Liam McKeelo, report your speed to Dublin 135, decimal 655, good day.
2: 135, 655, under speed, Shamrock 4, Liam McKeelo, good day.
0: Juliet Tango 7.
3: What?
0: 6 Juliet Tango, some traffic information, traffic in near 12 o'clock, just at the Cork boundary, maintaining flight level 90 to flight level 100, doing a survey flight.
3: 6 Juliet Tango, Roger, we're currently at flight level 80, information mic received. We'd like to recover to call for refueling, 6 Juliet Tango.
0: 6 Juliet Tango, that's copy. Maintain flight level 80 and you're cleared now direct to Cork and they will advise you of your routing.
3: Maintain flight level 80 direct Cork and that's copy. Dancing, 6 Juliet Tango.
0: Juliet Sierra Foxtrot 823, descend flight level 100.
4: Juliet Sierra

0: Niner 3 Tango, report your speed to Dublin 135, decimal 655.
1: Speed Dublin 135, 655, Shamrock 9, Tango today.
2: Hey there, let's do a 6-2, Kota Circular.
0: Officer Alpha Romeo Juliet, general information. Juliet Sierra Fox 823, contact Cork Approach 119 or decimal minor. Good day. Mission and Control Cadet identified, continue climb to flight level 230.
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0: Tango Lima, cleared to NGEX, climb flight level 280 unrestricted.
1: NGEX, 280 unrestricted, runway 9 Tango Lima.

0: 咱们生活当中的一类。
1: Identified, cleared to Nevin. I'm unrestricted to flight level 240.
0: Flight level 240, Shamrock 1, Alpha Charlie.
2: To land on 06, Kilo.

0: turn 6 Juliet Tango, Shannon. Turn 6 Juliet Tango, I can confirm you would be continuing your survey later on.
1: We got some lines to complete on the site we've just been to before we turn to Birmingham. Turn 6 Juliet Tango.
0: Yes, copy, thank you. And you can contact Cork Approach now, 119.9.
1: 119.9, Turn 6 Juliet Tango.
2: Sherman Gwynedd
0: for Charlie, no ATC speed restriction, climb flight level 320.
2: No speed level 320, Sherman Gwynedd for
3: Charlie. Charlie, there are an SNS, success for distance in 220, Rathgam.
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3: Descent flight level 80, now down to 9633.
0: Question 002, QNH is 1023, Hector Pascal.
2: 023, thanks, Tasha 002.

Notice I'm on today, you are clear to New York via the Arabi 3 Alpha, the departure from A06, stop time of 5,000 feet, and the squawk is 3611.

0: Niner 296 X-ray, contact Shannon approach 121 decimal.
1: Say again, 121?
0: That's 121 decimal 4.
1: 124, thanks, Sarah, Martin. All the PMs until the marshal arrives. I don't think he's there yet. He might be by the time you get there, but he is delayed. So just wait for the marshal before parking.
2: 2-3 now. Everyone out of war, who's on the system, are on route to the overhead control. Tony is up on Kenmare Bay, 3,500 feet on 1023. You're estimating the overhead time, 1318.
0: 1318, that is copied. You can squawk 2627, and I have no known traffic to affect.
2: 2627 is up to the regular.

0: be to Santa Barbara 220 inbound to point El Pop.
1: Alright, 7 Charlie Golf, Shannon Stroke, day identified. Continue descent to flight level 140.
0: Santa Barbara 140, I'm 870.
1: Charlie, go ahead.
0: Airbus is a bit late on the oceanic here. Could you have a HF frequency?
1: Shamrock 1 Alpha Charlie, on your second set, you can try Shenwick on 124.175 and remain with me for control.
2: Corum 3 Alpha, departure off on 06, stop time of 5,000 feet, squawk is 2067. Decorum 3 Alpha and squawk 2067. Subject to A-Gram and spot time departure 1310.

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1: 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Good day.

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1: South Island 110, line right 7 total.
0: Ground and control, 131.150.
1: Again, flight right 7 total.
0: 1 Alpha Charlie, ground flight level 320.
2: Flight level 320, astronaut 1 Alpha Charlie, that was our previous.

0: South South Bravo ground, go ahead. Golf Bravo fast approved, runway 06 is in use, QNH 1023 X Pascal is in stay, and squawk is 2653.
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2: Run at 296 X-ray, when ready, clear, direct after.
3: Thank you. Solvix 1, Golf arrival, descend flight level 100.
1: Descend flight level 100 and Solvix 1, Golf arrival, Shamrock Page, Taco Golf.
4: Mind rate, when Charlie Golf, descend flight level 80.
5: Top of late 0187 total.
6: Shannon, good morning. It's the Shamrock 9, Mike Yankee. We're descending flight level 210, passing 263, and we're at decimal 78. Have you any speed restraints for us?
4: You identified maintain 250 knots indicated. Descend flight level 170.
6: 50 knots, descend flight level 170, Shamrock 9, Mike Yankee.
7: Shuttle 0 Ryanair 3, November, Golf, passing 280, descent flight level 210, inbound 2 tech.
4: Ryanair 3, November, Golf, Shannon, good day, identified, descent flight level 170.
7: Descent flight level 170, Ryanair 3, November, Golf.
8: Shannon,
4: Shannon,
8: Charlie.
4: Shannon, Charlie. Charlie, Shannon.
8: Yeah, we got to the Shuttle 0, so clearance now, VM 11, 1327, 320.
4: One Alpha Charlie, roger. 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
4: Binary 87, Charlie Golf, contact Shannon, approach 121.4. Good day.
7: Shannon 114, Ryanair 87, Charlie Golf, bye. Shannon, good day, Ryanair 87, Charlie Golf, flight level 115, descending part of 80, inbound, Alpha.
9: Ryanair 87, Charlie Golf. Good afternoon, Shannon. I'll try to contact the number 2 for Isles approach on way 06. No delay expected. The information chart.
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4: 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Shamrock 8, Tango Golf, Shannon, cleared to Atlam.
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0: copy that, Six Coast Charlie. Up the line, traffic in sight, Gulf Harbor.
1: Yeah, Plan 06, run over from our system, let's get back, helicopter in place.
0: Direct towards Waterville, Gulf Harbor.
2: Delta 51280, descending 51200.
3: Delta Shannon, good day to you, identify, continue descent to flight level 140.
2: Continue descent to 51140, 914, Lima Delta.
3: Yes, Tango Golf, contact Cork, approach 119 or decimal 9, good day.
4: 119 decimal 9, okay, Tango Golf, bye-bye.

0: Good day, after 27 Foxtrot at 4000 feet, Greenwich 1023. Inbound from Cork towards Donegal, that's Sligo, squawking 2651.
1: After 27 Foxtrot, and thank you. QNH 1023 hectopascals, and you want to transit at 4000?
0: That would be possible. We would request the 4000 transit towards Shannon, and we are Greenwich 1023.
2: Sinai 6 XA, taxi Charlie, Delta 2, Delta 1, stand 3-2.
0: This is Mower 4-4 after 2-7 Fox, thank you. Shadow Low Runner 290, I can't go, this is available 2-1-0-2, taxi.
3: Identified, continue to descend flight level 170.
0: 7-1-7-0, Runner 290, I can't go.
4: After 2-7 Fox, Shannon approach. Clear to enter the control area at about 4,000 feet, QNH 1023 hectopascals.
0: QNH 1023, we are clear to enter the zone on 4,000 feet, so after 2,000 foxes.
4: After 2,000 foxes, and for your information, runway 06 can be used. I might have to delay you or turn you for some departures in a few minutes.
0: That could be for that system.
5: Call passing a B message, so I'll call that.
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0: 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Good day.
1: 121.4, Falcon 4, Lima Delta, good day. Shannon Approach, Falcon, November 914, Lima Delta, flight level 169, descending flight level 80, and we have Charlie.
2: November 914, Lima Delta, good afternoon, Shannon Approach, radar contact, number 2, Fryer, approach runway 06, no delay expected.
1: Roger.
3: Charlie Flores, Golf is fully established, Charlie Approach 06.
2: Runway 87, Charlie Golf, contact, Stoutwater 118, more so, good afternoon.
3: Stoutwater 87, runway 87, Charlie Golf, stop it. Shannon Tower, good day, runway 87, Charlie Golf, for established as approach, runway 06.
0: Dublin 135, decimal 655, good day.
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0: 29 Yankee Echo, affirm 135, decimal 655.
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1: Okay, I'll give you a 10 minute stall extension and otherwise, I'll have to send the same message. I'll let you know.

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1: Golf Hotel Oscar, Golf Bravo, Shannon information, QNH 1023, hectopascals, and you can report approaching the carry zone.
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3: November 9014 Lima Delta, continue descent to 3,000 feet, QNH 1023 hectopascals.
4: 3,000 feet and QNH is 1023 Falcon 4 Lima Delta.
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0: Delta 002, our detail is complete, and we will be maintaining our current flight level and heading for about 3 minutes before routing back to LA course.
1: Delta 002, that's complete, unadvised.
2: Climb unrestricted to flight level 280.
0: Climb unrestricted flight level 280 and 15X Papa.

0: United 316 checking in, passing flight level 122 for 160.
1: United 316, Yannick Control, good day, identified. Continue climb unrestricted, flight level 300.
0: Climb unrestricted, flight level 300, United 316.
2: Delta 002, contact Cork, approach 119.9.
3: 119, Delta 002, things out today, good weather.
2: Thank you.
1: 316, clear to Resno.
0: Cleared to Resno, United 316.
2: Equity Golf Yankee Kilo Shannon information, QNH is 1026 hectopascal.
3: 1026 hectopascal, and we're a Microlight C42 out of Inishmore Island, route direct to Ballyvery with two souls on board, 3.5 hours endurance, and we're on 1026.
2: Okay, out of the Aran Islands, that'll be 1023 on the QNH. No more traffic to affect. You can report leaving the frequency at Ballyvery.
3: 1023 hectopascal, and will report leaving the frequency at Ballyvery.
2: Northern QNH would be 1026 when you cross the line.
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0: Film 53 X-ray, ground. 53 X-ray, new slot time now, 1320. So the time now is 20, you have until 30 today, Mark. And will you require back track today?
1: Thank you.
2: Again, on Delta 259120, climate 160.
3: Delta 259, you're standing control. Good day, identified. Climb unrestricted, flight level 280.
2: Restricted 280, Delta 259.
4: November 914 in the Delta is established on ILS runway 6.
5: November 914 in the Delta, thanks. Your number 1, runway 06, Suffolk Tower, 118.7.
4: Number 1, 118.7, Falcon 4, Lima Delta. We'll see you on the way up.
5: Yeah.
0: Officer Golf Alpha, ground today. Taxi Charlie, Delta 2, Delta 1, so I got that far.
3: 2 pickle.
2: Direct pickle, Delta 259, thank you.

0: 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I'll have it for you very shortly.
1: Delta 259er, climb flight level 300.
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2: That's what's back there, United on the line there.

0: Affirm, 30, give us a call. No, 271, Foxy Alpha, hold short, 90.
1: 26, I can pass, go.
2: 026, Echo Golf Dogs Airborne from Abbey Shrewd en route to kind of Simon to 3000 feet.
1: Shannon, Roger, report approaching the, or 20 miles from Connacht, please. And is it just for info only?
2: For the 20 miles from Connacht, Echo Golf Dogs.
1: Thank you.

0: After 2-1 Delta, 5,300 feet above Django, we will be routing back to course via 10 there. We'll stay here very soon. After 2-1 Delta.
1: After 2-1 Delta, thank you, and you can report to 3-0 minus from course, please.

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1: Where are you located? Golf Oscar Mike, Uniform Mike, Shannon, information. QNH is 1026 hectopascals. And you can report the minute. I've got traffic outbound from the Aran Islands going to Ballyvarry, which is west of Connaught Zone. And you can report passing Tuam, please. Golf Oscar Mike, Uniform Mike, Shannon, information. QNH is 1026 hectopascals.
0: 1026, Golf Oscar Mike, Uniform Mike is Alpha Charlie 11, Rockwell Commander, from Sligo to Connemara via touch and go at Connaught. We're currently just overhead Ballymote VRP, altitude 4,000 feet. We're just waiting for Connaught Tower to open again at minute 3:00 so we can do touch and go.
2: Four 7 Kilo Papa Shannon, good day to you. Confirm your flight slot. November 47 Kilo Papa Shannon, confirm flight level.
1: Golf Uniform Mike, contact Connaught 130.705.
0: 130.705, Golf Uniform Mike, come on.
2: November 47 Kilo Papa Shannon, confirmed flight level.
3: Number 914 Lima Delta, Roger, taxi Charlie Delta 2, then Hotel 1 for parking area 9.
2: November 47 Kilo Papa Shannon, how do you read?

0: November 47 Kilo Papa, Shannon, you read?
1: November 47 Kilo Papa, I'm reading now. Hello, inbound to November India, Papa India Tango, flight level 110.
0: November 47 Kilo Papa, thanks, you can route direct to Sligo, confirm your flight level.
1: Kilo Papa, say again.
0: November 47 Kilo Papa, Shannon, you can route direct to Sligo and confirm your flight level.
1: That's correct. Our destination is Sligo.
0: Can you confirm your flight level, please?
1: Flight level is 110, November Kilo Papa.
0: Thank you. Radar contact.
2: 1.4, book in flight radar, bye-bye. Radar, good afternoon, book in 5-3 X-ray, climbing 5,000 feet on the Kourou 3 of the button.
3: 2-5-3 X-ray, channel on approach, identified departure, climb flight level 150, route direct to Tolda.
2: Climb flight level 150, direct to Tolda, book in 5-3 X-ray.
4: November 47 Kilo, Papa Shannon, how do you read now? November 47 Kilo, Papa Shannon.
5: Hello, and one of you passing 110, climbing 160 to Tipper.
4: Runner 1 Uniform Delta, Shannon Control, good day, identified, continued climb unrestricted to flight level 240.
5: Continue climb unrestricted to flight level 240, runner 1 Uniform Delta.

0: 1.4 United 271. United 271 with you out of 2,500, climbing 5,000.
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3: 124.7, platoon Fowler, correction 5-3 X-ray, goodbye.
1: Goodbye.
3: Good afternoon, platoon 5-3 X-ray, climb flight level 150, Tulsa.
4: Platoon 5-3 X-ray, Shannon Control, good day, identified, continue climb, unrestricted, flight level 290.
3: Unrestricted, flight level 290, platoon 5-3 X-ray, thank you, sir.
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6: Golf, Golf Bravo, Shannon Information, QNH 1038 to Pascal, and you can report Waterville. If Bill comes, will you give us a phone on the landline?
5: 1023, I'm happy to close the flight plan now and keep a listening watch.
6: Shannon, Roger, this flight plan is closed and there is traffic coming, coasting in there to your right, about 8 miles, 5,000 feet.
5: Okay, I've covered the traffic and walking 7,000, golf travel, thank you.
6: Talk to you later.
7: Echo
6: when you got Yankee Kilo, Shannon Information, go ahead.
7: Could we get a radar check there, please, Echo when you got
6: I have a primary signal about 25 miles southwest of Connacht. No call sign or Mo Charlie. Okay, I just have a primary signal only, no transponder data.
7: Okay, yeah, I transponder around there, and I'm at 4,000 feet, I thought you might pick me up. So that's fine, thank you, Roger. Thank you.
0: Shannon United 271 with you out of 6,200 for 13,000.
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4: United 271, Shannon identified. Continue climb to flight level at 240 and confirm you are passing flight level.
0: Climbing to 240, we're passing flight level 7.2 for the United 271.
4: On Jackson, climb to flight level 280.
5: Climb flight level 280, and I want you to come down.
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0: Descend to flight level 140, 885, remember Sierra.
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0: Echo and Indian Romeo Foxtrot, start approval, send your intentions.
1: 271, that is copied, and you can expect higher with the next sector in a couple minutes. Yeah, it's 271.
0: Okay, yeah, we have a flight on here for 14:30, so it's set up 13:35 at the moment, so because it's IF4, you'll have to get that changed if you want to do that IF4 detail. You can start if you wish, based on the flight plan going through it, put yourself or you can hold off.
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1: 3602,
0: climbing to 4,000 feet. Roger, no traffic at the moment, and your intentions in Connacht?
1: Okay, the plan, Connacht goals are coming, we're rooting to...

0: 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Any
1: information that Goodyear, T7 Fox, 4,000 feet, Greenwich 1023, inbound, Cork to 1, Donegal to Sligo, squad 2651.
2: After 27 Fox, Shannon, good day to you, QNH 1023, Hector Pascal.
1: Greenwich 1023,
3: Fox, 2751. Tolchester 01, contact Cork Approach on 119 at decimal 9.
4: Okay.
3: 885 Lima Sierra, descent to flight level 110.
0: Send to flight level 110, 885 Lima Sierra.
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2: 74,
5: standing 2000,
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5: towards Doolin,
2: and
5: down the coast to Loophead, back up the coast to
2: Cromwell,
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2: Echo India Golf Whiskey India, Shannon, roger. You can report Loophead, no traffic, and remake your controlled airspace.
0: Yeah, I've got the 409er, September 160, speed 290, okay.
3: SF-419er, Shannon, control, identify, climb unrestricted to flight level 240 and confirm passing level.
0: Climb unrestricted to flight level 240, we're passing flight level 132 now.
3: Right, that is copied, you're clear, direct to MOLAC.
0: Clear, direct to MOLAC, I said 409er. And then good afternoon, after 64 Kilo, squawking 2620, QNH 1022, currently at 2000 feet, routing to Kerry for touch and go.
2: After 64 Kilo, Shannon information, QNH 1023, at the Pascal's report, 15 miles from Kerry.
0: New QNH 1020, correction, QNH 1023, and report 1.5 miles from Kerry after 64 Kilo.
2: Thank you.

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1: 1214, 885, Lima Sierra, good day.
0: November 885, Lima Sierra, remain with me and descend to flight level 80.
1: Stay with you now down to 80, flight level 80, 885, Lima Sierra.
0: Shannon Proton 121.4, goodbye.
1: Bye bye, 1214. Good day, section 596 Golf, Fairborn. Out of North Korea, crossing 5,000 for flight level 90.
0: Section 596 Golf, Shannon Control, good day. Climb to flight level 230 and confirm squawk.
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2: 885 Lima Sierra, I descend altitude 3,000 feet, QNH 1023, hectopascals.
1: Down to 3,000 feet on 1023 hectopascals, 885 Lima Sierra.
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1: 70, Golf is 2051.
2: 0, inbound Eager.
0: Shamrock 9089, Shannon Control identified, climb unrestricted to flight level 300, clear to Resno.
3: Thank you, Director Resno, we're climbing now, flight level unrestricted 300, Shamrock 9089.
0: Fraction 5906, Golf, clear to Dixon.

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1: Infraction 5964, climb to flight level 260.
0: Climb level 260, infraction 5964.
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1: Echo India, Mike, Papa Whiskey, that is copy, DQNH, just 1026, Hector Pascal, still have an estimate? And that was crossed, Echo India, Mike, Papa Whiskey, estimate?
2: 45 minutes, Mike, Papa Whiskey.
1: 45 minutes, that is copied, and next report. Was Connaught control zone you're going into?
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4: Golf Golf Alpha Taxi to the 8th of Alpha, hold short, runway 06, squawk is 2623. The Columbia Fox Trot gives way to a helicopter just getting airborne from a light aircraft. Taxi, the weather have you.
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7: Echo India, Mike Papa Whiskey, if you could call passing Mullingar next, no known traffic at the moment.
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2: We tried to call Terry, no comp and from them. We're going to climb 3,000 feet on the Rascal area before calling them again. If you could buy 10,000.
7: Okay, they'll be closed. Are you waiting for it to become Class G airspace?
2: Hey, sir, well, we're going to request to go into the zone and then once it's gone to Class G, just be flying Class G at 6,000 kilo, but we've got no answer. So.
7: Okay, I'll get another.
0: Shannon, good afternoon, Blumex 2 Golf Delta, climb level 150 Papa.
1: Blumex 2 Golf Delta, Shannon, control identify, climb unrestricted to flight level 290 and confirm passing level.
0: Passing 127, climb 290, question 370, please, 2 Golf Delta.
1: That's copied.

0: 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You can call them on 123.325. 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
1: 123.325, Santa 6R Kilo. We'll hop there. How do you do it? We'll hear. Thanks.
2: On there, 4 Alpha Charlie, your top is a beach rescue aircraft. It's just passing on in about 20 seconds when the top is there. Push approval from my 06 QNH 1023 Echo Pascal. The 4 Alpha Charlie aircraft and push straight back as well, please.
1: They just cars in at the moment, looking to transit the northeast side your zone at 2,000 feet towards Ballina.
0: Equity Fox Golf Uniform, if you're info only, remain care controlled airspace and you can report passing Nina there, please.
1: Roger, remain clear of controlled airspace, Wilco, Echo Golf Uniform. So transit is not possible, is that correct?
0: We need a flight plan to go into controlled airspace.
1: Roger. Regulate from Shamrock 977, passing level 126, climbing 160 to Inca.
3: Shamrock 977, Shannon Control, identified climb unrestricted to flight level 220, and you're clear direct to Resno.
1: Unrestricted climb level 220, direct to Resno, Shamrock 977.

0: San Roscoe 1 Lima Hotel, Roger, pushing start approval, runway 06, QNH 1023, hectopascal. And pushing to the corner behind stand 3942 to keep Alpha clear.
1: Kelly 5, Shannon.
2: Kelly 5, go ahead.
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1: 2-3, and your ground position?
2: Approaching 2 Beg. Catch you there.
1: I'll see you there. Yeah, you can report passing Abbey Field. Does that work?
2: You're very broken again.
1: Can you report passing Abbey Field?
2: We'll call passing Abbey Field. Kelly 5.
1: And I give you the squawk 2635.
2: Booking 2635, exact Kelly 5.
1: Thank you.
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3: Bye. How's that?

0: 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Was that Echo India Golf Whiskey India calling?
1: It's Echo India Golf Yankee Kilo, is it?
0: Echo India Golf Yankee Kilo, Shannon, roger.
1: 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Thanks for your help today.
0: Thank you, good day.
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0: Mike Papa Whiskey, straight 5.
2: Yeah, come in, straight 1. Mike Papa Whiskey, we're just coming up north, I'll be sure.
0: Go ahead, Mike Papa Whiskey, Shannon, roger. You can squawk for Dublin. It's 0417.
2: Try it again, squawk. Mike Papa Whiskey.
0: Mike Papa Whiskey, 0417. Mike Papa Whiskey, 0417 is your squawk.
2: Mike Papa Whiskey.
0: Thank you. You can call Dublin 118.5.
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1: 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We'll monitor you until we get closer to Dublin, Mike Papa Whiskey.
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0: And after 27 Fox, what we are looking for to see if it's possible to get a transit to One Knock, Iowa.
1: After 27 Fox, they're going to have traffic inbound to Knock shortly. Could you remain clear of their controlled airspace?
0: We will remain clear of their controlled airspace.
1: Thank you.

0: 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Drive all the best section, thanks for that. Hello again, Golf Hotel Oscar Golf Alpha.
1: Golf Hotel Oscar Golf Alpha, Shannon information, QNH is 1023 hectopascals. Kerry would be closed on the hour, I guess you'd be transiting in Class G airspace.
0: Copy, Kerry closure 1023, and we're estimating Waterville at 1423.
1: Golf Alpha, thanks, there is traffic in the Kerry zone at 3000 after 64 kilos, says the 172.
0: That's copy, we look out for traffic, thank you, Golf Alpha.

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1: That's not the exact Heli 5, I'm at 2,000 feet.
0: Thank you, he's at 1,500.

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1: Yeah, you will need for a going stop in Donegal and then Sligo for a full stop.
0: Roger.
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0: Aircore 112, send information, QNH is 1023 hectopascal.
2: 1023, Aircore 102. We're left at site about 3 miles to the west of Alphoid Airfield, Aircore 102.
0: Shannon, roger.
3: Shannon, hello, November 1 Alpha Romeo, passing flight 300 from 200 inbound rotorcar. Send flight over 140, November 1 Alpha Romeo.
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0: Echo India Sierra Alpha Charlie, Shannon information, QNH is 1026 hectopascal. Echo India Sierra Alpha Charlie, Shannon QNH 1026 hectopascal.
2: 1026, just 10 DME west of Sligo Zone, routing Ballina, Max 3000, and direct back to Sligo Airport.
0: Shannon, roger, report leaving Ballina.
2: Report back inbound to Sligo, Echo Alpha.
4: Shannon, good afternoon. After 64 Kilo, squawking 2620 QNH 1023. Currently at 1500 feet over Kerry Aerodrome, looking to route back to Cork for a full stop via Mallow.
0: After 64 Kilo, Shannon, roger, proceed and traffic inbound to Waterville from Shannon, 10 miles north of Kerry, 1500 feet, routing to Waterville.
5: For Charlie, along with Rock 06 on the 5000.
6: Runner 4 for Charlie Shannon, to identify climb unrestricted to flight level 230, clear to NJEX.
5: Charlie 630 and to NJEX, runner 4 for Charlie.
7: Copy the traffic after 64 Kilo, we'll start routing now back to we'll climb to 3000.
0: Shannon, roger.
5: Runner 4
6: Alpha Charlie, free speed.
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0: 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Hello, HLMA, Fox passing 2100, climb 5000 on big departure.
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1: Victor Kelly 5, that's copied, thank you.
2: Golf Master Mike, Uniform Mike, we're at Clifton, we're heading east now towards Connemara.
1: Golf Uniform Mike, thanks, report leaving frequency, will you be closing your plan there?
2: Uniform Golf Uniform Mike.
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4: HRM 2002 back again, the main clear of 2-4, report back in the air.
5: The coast towards the Blaskets.
6: Echo Romeo Fox, okay, yep, maintain altitude 5,000 feet for the moment, 1023. And will you be descending off the coast?
5: Maintain 5,000 feet and HRM, Echo Romeo Fox.
6: Okay, I see on flight plan, you're staying half an hour out there at your lap long, and then after leaving there, is that when you want to climb to 170?
5: Negative, sorry, the ops must have messed up there, the flight plan. So after we do our training around the Blaskets at 5,000 feet, sorry, correction, now at below 5,000 feet, we'll request a climb up to 80 to Cork.
6: Okay, I'll do that. I'll modify the plan then and change your RFL to 80 and set up for Cork after your half an hour in the basket, isn't it?
5: Hey, sir. Echo Romeo Fox, thanks a lot.
6: Okay.
3: Tower approach, hello, and a bit more now for Romeo, passing photo 167 4100 in Don Verka.
6: November 1 off Romeo, Shannon approach, good afternoon, identified number 130 approach, ILF 706, information is Delta.
3: Roger, we'll copy Delta, I'm expecting out approach from 806, November 1 off Romeo.
1: Interested, you can route direct to Donegal and we can take you through the stop.
3: We will do that, we route direct to Donegal and 427 Foxtrot.
1: After 27 Foxtrot, okay, that's copied, so you're clear to enter Shannon Control airspace, maintaining altitude 4,000 feet.
3: You confirm we're all clear to enter Knox airspace at 4,000 feet for 27 Foxtrot.
1: The 27 Foxtrot, AFM, you're clear to enter control airspace 4,000 feet. You're going to go through the eastern Connox stop.
3: That's copy. We are going to the east of Knox 4,000 feet and clear to enter airspace for 27 Foxtrot.
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4: Left turn, head 330 degrees. Sherman Clean, what's up?
1: 119.
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1: Executive 5, Cork 119.9.
0: 119.9, Executive 5, thanks. Nope.
7: Very low, contract 760, descent flight level 250, inbound to aircraft.
1: Control identified, descent to flight level 200.
7: Flight level 200, contract 760.

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2: Center, Pledover 110, clear to Barnum.
4: Center,
1: 110,
4: clear to
1: Barnum. Dougal. Correct, Dougal, Sherman, 1 email, thank
5: you. Dougal, send a flight level 250 on access. This is flight level 180, Red 99, Whiskey Bravo. And do you have any weather information from NOC?
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1: 4.7, Sherman, can you take a look?
2: Okay.
1: Shannon, good day, Sherman, 1 Lima Hotel. We're climbing flight level 200 inbound to Ogle.
2: Intensified climb unrestricted to flight level 300.
1: Climb unrestricted to flight level 300, Sherman, 1 Lima Hotel.
6: As you're 7 ground path, team with the rest of the airfield, make clear of 064 and Alpha. We'll pop the seat back in the air.
2: We're approaching 119 at decimal 9.
7: Contact Cork approach in 119.9 after 64 kilo.
6: 187, come back.
7: Yes, sir.
2: I now have line traffic into Connacht. Any chance you can descend below altitude 2,500 feet?
7: Yeah, we're going to descend below 2,500 feet for after 27 Foxtrot.
2: That's copied, thank you.
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0: Roger.
6: 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Back to 3, FC Delta 102, back again, remain clear, 244, back in the aircraft.

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1: Descend altitude 3,000 feet, and we have Delta November 1 Alpha Romeo.
0: Alpha Romeo, thanks a million. At LPOM, intercept localizer, cleared ILS, runway 06, report on established.
1: Roger, at LPOM, intercept the localizer, runway 06, fully established, November 1 Alpha Romeo.
0: Affects you in the FIR. You'll be leaving channel control airspace in about 3 minutes, and just stay with me for the moment, for your next frequency when advised will be FIS on 127.5.
2: That's all copied, Echo India India Romeo Fox. Just looking at the waypoint here, it looks down in Dingle Bay around Kerry airspace, so we'll call you back and just head down to that position for now.
0: Yeah, I'm just watching you in the turn area. Just stay with me for the moment. I'll tell low-level area what you're doing, and I'll give you over to them now in 2 minutes.
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0: Hello, Victor Mike, 374, leaving flight level 280 for 210, direct Purdue.
1: I just confirmed for November 1 off runway, we are cleared for the ILS approach 06.
2: November 1 off runway, 8 for me, I cleared ILS runway 06, follow and established.
1: Roger, clear for the ILS, we'll call you established, November 1 off runway.

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3: 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I'll call you back in a second.
0: Last call there.
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6: And everyone off from is established, lock lines on runway 06.
3: November 1 off Romeo, thanks. 11 miles to touchdown, tower 118.7.
6: 118.7, bye bye. November 1 off Romeo.
3: Ryanair 77 Tango Golf, climb flight level 150.
5: Top on 150, Ryanair 77 Tango.
6: Yes, thank you. Tower flight, November 1 off Romeo, established localizer on 06. 06, November 1 off Romeo.
3: Rescue 120 Foxtrot, change of walk now to walk 2633.
2: 2633, rescue 120 Foxtrot.
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0: Shamrock 1, Lima Hotel, climb to flight level 330.
3: Climb flight level 330, Shamrock 1, Lima Hotel.
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3: Descent flight level 80, contract 760.
4: 23 up to Pascal.
1: 1023, rescue 120,
4: and I understand you're going down the coast here a bit.
1: Can you say again, sir? Negative, we're routing, we just got a tasking on route, we're routing in towards Dingle Bay for a missing kayaker.
4: Shannon, Roger, you can report to the area. The carry zone is closed for the next little while.
1: That's copied, Whiskey 120, Foxtrot.
3: And approach the local center, 60 pointer, VH Delta descending for level 80 to Rayaka.
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4: 023, hit the Pascal.
6: Roger, QNH 1023, and we are now proceeding back to Weston for your information, flight level 65.
4: Thank you, next report, the beam, Carlo, on Port Leash, and what's your estimate for Weston?
6: Roger, we are estimating Weston in 40 minutes, so that's time 141, that's correct, 1510.
4: 1510 is copied, thank you, and you can report passing cargo.
6: Roger, we are planning to do the approach from Brayhead, so can we get a direct Brayhead?
4: Roger, route is requested.
6: I've requested, pop it up from X-ray, thank you.
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7: Channel 147, Ryanair, 77 Tango, yep. Runner 77 Tango Golf, part of 130, climb part of 150, inbound to stop.
2: Runner 77 Tango Golf, Shannon Control identified, climb unrestricted to flight level 290, clear to told.
7: Climb part of 290 for Tulsa, Runner 77 Tango Golf.
8: Shannon, hello, it's Apex 884 with you, descending flight level 240. Turn flight level 140, Apex 884.
9: Shannon Ryanair 5 Drake, Tango D, which is descending level 200.
4: Sligo, remain clear of comms controlled airspace, and if no comms at 20 miles, it'll be 122.1 for Sligo.
10: Sending good afternoon, Samsung 4 Delta, descending flight level 80, direct Delta Lima 101.
2: Jimston 42 Delta, Shannon Control identified, and you can just contact Donegal Town 129.805, radar service 78.
10: Donegal 129.805, Jimston 42 Delta, thank you.
2: Goodbye. Victor Mike 374, contact Shannon Approach on 121.4.
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2: Goodbye.
4: RQ India, Golf Whiskey India, thanks. You can report passing the cliffs.
3: Right heading 240, contractor.
0: Contractor 760, descend altitude 3,000 feet, QNH 1023, hex per house.
3: 3,000 feet, QNH 1023, contractor.
6: Shannon approach, hello, Victor Mike 374 through 9,000 per 8,000, information Delta.
0: Victor Mike 734, Shannon approach, afternoon, identified number 2 for the approach, ILS runway 06, information Echo.
6: Pilot number 2, we will get Echo, Victor Mike 374.
0: Alpha 374, maintain flight level 80 on reaching further descent will be in about 3 minutes.
7: Well, maintain 8000, reach my 374.

0: Sam. Are you familiar with Sam? From LK 22 is the SAM, just literally at the end of Delta 1 there, at the end of the apron on your right hand side. There's a black van there waiting for you.
1: Just traffic hearing you on the way into Abishul there, north of you, and no order traffic in the area. You can report leaving the frequency.

0: Sunny Gold at 129 decimal 805.
1: PIX 884, descent to flight level 100.
2: Descent flight level 100, APEX 884.
1: PIX 884, clear to backup, that's Bravo, Alpha, Kilo, Oscar, Tango.
2: Clear to backup, APEX 884.
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0: Familiar with that one? 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
0: No military activity at the moment.
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0: contractor 760, continue to right turn heading 020. Pick up localizer here at ILS, runway 06, report established.
1: Right heading 00, clear for the ILS 06, wheel compass 760.

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0: 18-7, contract 760, bye. And I will load postman and question. 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
2: We have to Pascal.
1: Apex 884, thanks.
2: Indy Mike, squawk for you is going to be 2621. Through there. Roger.
3: Just confirm the call coming up. Okay, sorry, you going to have to say that again?
4: Mike 3741, continue to send 3,000 feet, intercept localizer at Alpham, 0 ILS, runway 06, report on the summit.
2: Alright, confirm 3,000 feet for Victor Mike 374?
4: Correct, 3,000 feet, enter cleared for the approach, ILS, runway 06.
2: Clear for the approach, intercept the localizer, cleared for the ILS 06, Victor Mike 374.

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0: Runner 69 X-ray Tango, descent to flight level 120.
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2: Tango.
3: Shannon, 509er. United 509er.
0: United 509er, go ahead.
3: Yes, would you be to advise the Air Force to have the emergency personnel at the end of the runway? I just want to have the airplane looked at before we taxi it.
0: Emergency personnel at the end of the runway, that's copied, we'll do that.
3: 509, thank you.

0: Houston 47, Shuttle Alpha Echo, runway 6.
1: Speak, there Mike 374, Commander Mike, come touch down on the cloud, weather 186, most of the
0: good. Over town, Rick, Mike 374, see ya. Hello, Victor Mike 374, establish on the local after ILS runway 6, full stop for signature. Runway 06, Victor Mike 374, thank you.
2: Number 914, Lima Delta Taxi, Hotel 1, hold short, Delta Taxi Official.
3: Runway 66 Charlie Delta, descent to flight level 120.
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0: 866 Charlie Delta Q to Kivo.
1: And the tower dish, what do you need to do? My turning time is now at the air. We'll be up and going in about 3 minutes and airborne again. And up the men from Loud. This is the day, Smitty. From Loud.
0: Approach on 119 at Decimal Niner.
1: Delta 1 and taxi to Alpha, the whole short on the 06.
2: 80 and 69 at Cadena.
3: Delta 155 checking in 14-7 for 16,000.
0: Delta 155, Shannon Control identified, climb unrestricted to flight level 300, clear to res now.
3: Unrestricted up to 300, direct res now, Delta 155.

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1: 11.4, Ryanair 69 X-ray Tango, thank you, please. Today, Ryanair 69 X-ray Tango, descending flight of an 8 0 way about worker, 7 Mike 8, the information echo.
2: Ryanair 69 X-ray Tango, good afternoon, Shannon, approach, radar contact number 2, short descending number 1, ILS approach runway 06, information box.
1: Let's go with Ryanair 69 X-ray Tango.
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2: strike,
1: 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Ryanair 69 X-ray Tango.
2: Ryanair 69 X-ray Tango, continue descent to 3,000 feet, QNH 1023,
1: ASCO. Continue to 3,000 feet, QNH 1023, Ryanair 69 X-ray Tango.

0: Control Bay, good afternoon, very good to see you, Bravo Lima. Maintain the flight level 140, I'm currently at Rubeck.
1: Logan Air, 36 Bravo Lima, Shannon Control, identify, clear to enter Shannon Control, airspace on track to Delta Lima, 101.
0: Control airspace, on track to Delta Lima, 101, Logan 36 Bravo Lima.
2: United 509, or check lower.
1: United 509, descent to flight level 80.
2: Flight level 80, United 509.
1: Next minute.

gentlemen. Rescue 1-8 from you. It will be runway 06 for landing. They're still off the coast of Kerry, so they're a good probably 15-20 minutes from landing. So just stay at the station there for a minute. We still have another couple of arrivals getting ahead of them, and then once we have a reasonable chance, we'll get you out into the van.

Station 4, thanks. Yeah, continue via Charlie, Delta 2, Delta 1, and parking on stand number 2-1. November 9-1-4, Lima Delta, confirm you require the back traffic today.

0: it's my Lima Sierra. It's just coming in here now. It's still in the pre-depth, so it's not active yet. And I have you down to an off block time of 1515. That's about 25 minutes from now. It's 35 minutes from now. Until the flight angle is active, it's not giving me a correct departure. I won't know that yet for a couple of minutes. The computer is telling me Arabi 3 Bravo, but that's a 2-4 sit. So once it gets activated in the computer, it should switch it to a 0-6 sit, and we'll have a 3 again in about 10 minutes.
1: Did your mic is by the boundary? Underby County, hopefully Hawk Committee, 1275, Stronghold.
2: Sherbrooke 7 Alpha Charlie, contact Dublin on 135.655.
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1: Do you leave me the mic? Just by the boundary, this time inbound to Dublin, not above 2,000 feet, and precisely 2,010.23.
4: Yeah, go in, the name of the mic, Shannon, thank you. The, you can next report to be in Portlaoise.
1: Next report, Portlaoise.

0: 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When you Fox Golf Uniform Channel, you can report leaving the frequency at Tennis Courty.
1: Logan Air 36 Bravo Lima, descend to flight level 80.
2: Descent Bravo Lima, 36 Bravo Lima.
1: That is 509, expect lower in 2 minutes.
0: Good day.
1: November 137, Whiskey Sierra, Shannon, good day, climb to flight level 70 and confirm squawk.
3: Climb to flight level 70 and 3616,
1: Whiskey Sierra. November 137, Whiskey Sierra, Shannon, identified.

0: 31 Shannon information. Again, QNH 1023 hectopascals. You can port at water for normal traffic.
1: On the 6-9 Tangles, 8 miles from touchdown, contact tower 1186, once again.
2: 87 or 69X, thanks for that. Target A, runner 69X, Tango, address 06,
3: 7.5 miles. Right heading 180. Flight level 150, heading 180, 137, let's be
4: sure. Small 4, Falcon 4, Lima Delta, great.
5: November 8-1 Hotel Mike is 228 descending flight level 200.
2: November 8-1 Hotel Mike, Shannon Control, identify descent to flight level 160.
5: Send flight level 160, November 8-1 Hotel Mike.
6: Good day, Shannon approach, red contact, continue to climb flight level 200.
4: Climb and maintain flight level 200, Falcon 4 Lima Delta.
6: 4 Lima Delta, clear target, Dogo.
4: Direct Dogo. Falcon 4 Lima Delta.
0: Good. November 1033 Yankee Shannon information. QNH 1023 hectopascal.
1: United 509. Good afternoon, Shannon approach, radar contact and number 24, pilot approach runway 06. Expect further descent in 1 minute.
0: United 033 Yankee Shannon, flight plan is active and the squawk for you is going to be 2622. A couple of other signals there near you.
2: Gunair 36 Bravo Lima, contact Donegal Tower on 129.805, radar service terminate.
4: Contact Donegal 129.805, moment 36 Bravo Lima, goodbye.
2: Bye. November 8-1 Hotel Mike, descent to flight level 100.
5: Center flight level 108-1 Hotel Mike.
6: United 509, continue descent to 3,000 feet, QNH 1023, hexamark.
4: 1023.3000.
6: QNH 509, confirm QNH 1023, hexapascal.
4: Negative. Look direct, double. Restricted flight level 220, Falcon 4 Lima Delta, and getting ready for CPDLC login. What code for that today? Echo India, Sierra November, 4 Lima Delta coming.

0: Echo New Golf Oscar Delta, clear to enter Dublin controlled airspace, maintain flight level, correction 5,000 feet, or correction 6,000 feet on reaching.
1: Yeah, 3-3, Victor, November, turn right, 1-2 degrees.
2: Right, 1-2.
3: United 509, clear, Alice approach on West 06, above the
4: staff. Clear, Alice, for the next section, for staff, stand by, 509.
1: Climb to flight level 300.
2: Right 5 degrees, climb flight level 300, Shamrock 8, and return.
5: Salam, good afternoon, Air France 6735, level 310, descending level 230.
0: Did you call me?
6: Security Delta 1, stands number 32.

0: November 9014 Lima Delta, climb to flight level 320.
1: Continue climbing, flight level 320, Falcon 4 Lima Delta.
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4: T3 Alpha departure, altitude 5000 feet, walk 3611.
0: November 81 Hotel Mike, descent to flight level 80.
5: Descent to flight level 80, 81 Hotel Mike.
6: 09 and check collected, QNH and QNH 1, 2, 3.
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0: Good afternoon, Sherman Island, Kilo November, out of level 140, climbing level 160, direct to Incor.
1: Shamrock Nana Kilo November, Shannon Control, identified climb unrestricted to flight level 260.
0: Climb level 260, Shamrock Nana Kilo November.
2: Hello, Shamrock 38 Whiskey, descending flight level 240, direct tip off.
1: Shamrock 38 Whiskey, Shannon Control, identified descent to flight level 80.
2: Descent flight level 80, Shamrock 38 Whiskey.

0: November 81 Hotel Mike, contact Shannon, approach on 121.4.
1: 121.4, November 81 Hotel Mike. Approach November 81 Hotel Mike is 102 descending 800.
2: November 81 Hotel Mike, good afternoon, Shannon Post. Radar contact number 2 for Islands approach on 1806, permission function.
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0: Brakes, and any signs of engine damage or leaks run with us.
2: 81 Hotel Mike, number 1 is a diversion with some technical issues, so there might be some small delay or maybe even a hold on the cell phone for you. I'll let you know if there's anything.
1: 81 Hotel Mike, copy.
2: November 81 Hotel Mike, expect further descending 1 minute.
1: 81 Hotel Mike, copy. Do you want us to slow it down for the traffic?
2: November 81 Hotel Mike, yes please, if you can pull back a little bit.
1: Okay, 81 Hotel Mike, we'll give you about 220, how's that sound?
2: That's perfect.
1: Copy.
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3: 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Shamrock 38 Whiskey, descending flight level 80 to Tifa, AC20 with Echo.
2: Shamrock 38 Whiskey, good afternoon, Shannon approach. Radar contact number 3 for ILS approach, runway 24, information Foxtrot.
3: We'll get Foxtrot 7, that's runway 24.
2: Shamrock 38 Whiskey, and you can reduce speed, and number 1 is diversion with some technical issues, and he's going to spend a little time on the runway, I don't know how long, so you can reduce speed to maybe 230 knots or less, and I'll let you know if you need to hold that album or something.
3: Okay, 2/3 to left, Shamrock 38 Whiskey. Can you confirm it's runway 24?
2: Shamrock 38 Whiskey, negative, and runway 26 forever.
3: 06, thanks.
0: What's Charlie?
4: Flight level 220, Shamrock 8 Manor, Charlie.
2: November 81 Hotel Mike, descend to 3,000 feet, 2H1023 hectopascals.
1: Okay, descend 3,000 feet and 1023 in hectopascal, November 81 Hotel Mike.
2: Better again?
4: 5230, Sloan Shamrock 8, Manor Charlie.
0: Okay, perfect. Okay, position is on by point, so, and hold 4006.

0: Whitney Barbecue, the Oscar Shannon. November 1033 Yankee Shannon.
1: Go ahead, 33 Yankee.
0: Are you aware, November, oh, Christian, Echo India Bravo Juliet Oscar behind there by about 1 mile, 2,000 feet?
1: It is traffic behind. We're at 3,000 feet. November 1033 Yankee.
2: The runway will be blocked for a significant amount of time.
3: Schmutter Whiskey, there's an engine issue, left hand engine running on idle. The traffic is now landing and expected to be not blocked on the runway.
2: Okay, thank you.
4: Four tons of fuel on board, 227 persons aboard.
5: FN3 Charlie Delta now clear to Kivo.
4: Runway 06 behind, follow. Rescue 7, switch over to tower frequencies, 118.7.
1: The way would should we expect after that?
3: November 81 Hotel Mike expects to be cleared for the approach in approximately 1 minute. No delay.
1: Okay, well, Hotel Mike, thank you.
3: Shamatria Whiskey, no further delay.
2: Thank you, Shamatria Whiskey.

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Continue via Delta, and I'm going to let the fire vehicle talk to you directly. 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Rescue 1, you happy enough with that? Okay, for Rescue 1, okay, look, just you can discuss directly there with United, it's United 507, and just let them know what you want.

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1: Clear for approach, ILS 06, report established, 8-1 Hotel Mike.
2: Papa Mike, Shannon Control, identify flight climb, unrestricted to flight level 240, clear to rev new.
1: Unrestricted climb, flight level 240, clear to rev new, Shannon Control, Papa Mike.
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4: Rescue 1, 2, 3 and 5 copies. You can follow the United Flyer Delta 2 and 1. I presume you want to follow them all the way to San 4-2?

0: 5 minutes here.
1: Number 500 Bravo Hotel, Shannon information. Shannon, QNH is 1023 hectopascals.
0: Copy to QNH 1023. 500 Bravo Hotel, just that carries on bound the outbound. Showing a time of the FIR for approximately 1 hour from now. And requesting up to 5,000 feet under crossing. Bravo Hotel.
1: November 500 Bravo Hotel, that is copied. Will that be transiting the Cork controlled airspace?
0: A negative remaining to the north of Cork airspace, 500 Bravo Hotel.
2: 118.478,
1: 10 that is copied. No known traffic to affect at 5,000 feet.
2: Continue approach, runway 06, runway 81, also Mike.
1: Kelly 1, was that you calling? Kelly 1, flight plan close now, 1501, taxi again.

0: 500 Bravo Hotel, Shannon, for the moment not above 3,000 feet, please.
1: 500 Bravo Hotel, that's copy, not above 3,000.

Echo India Lima, India Mike, Shannon, information, you can contact Dublin information now on 118.7. 118.5. 118.5, sorry.

7, good evening, Ryanair, 84, Victor, Foxtrot, D7, flight level 200, rear staff. D7, flight level 8, Ryanair, 84, Victor, Foxtrot.

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1: That's my late.
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0: Charles on mic. Roger, back to you by Atari, Delta 2, Delta 1. Cross the apron, and then you're going in to parking area 11.
1: Under Bravo Hotel, caution, remain clear of D6.
0: Are you familiar with it? Okay, give me a call again when you're coming up to my neighbor. Sherman 3A Whiskey, runway 06, wind check 0203, 9 or not, 0 or not.
2: Blaster 6, Sherman 3A Whiskey.

0: Good afternoon, Shamrock 6 Papa Echo 118, climbing 160 on track to Surox.
1: Shamrock 6 Papa Echo Shango 2 identified, climb unrestricted to flight level 240, clear to Ernan.
0: Climb unrestricted, flight level 240, present position direct Ernan, Shamrock 6 Papa Echo.
2: Hello, runway 120, out of flight 344, coming.
3: We set 250 and we're dying.
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5: Shaman, good afternoon, Shaman 77 Charlie, Papa 137, Papa 160, direct to the back.

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1: Atrak Tuven, Shamo Sapata.
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3: 100 feet after 18 Lima.
0: Shamo Sapata, what's your confirmative lamp?
2: And wind check 010 degrees, 8 knots.
0: Clear land, I'll stay with you. Can you just spell that to the first?
4: Shamrock 77 Charlie, 2 wind, that's Tango Uniform Victor Echo November.
0: 2 wind, got it, Echo November, copy Shamrock 77, thank you.
3: Oscar Delta, that's copied, thank you.

0: ground taxi via Charlie, Delta 2, Delta 1, parking stand 37.
1: Shannon, Q&H, 1023 hexapascals.
2: Shenix 12 for Papa Shen Control identified. Q2 to Shannon Control Airspace, climbing to flight level 180.
3: Okay, clear to enter control there, climbing to flight level 180, Shenix 12, Papa.
2: Runner 84, Victor Foxbot, contact Shannon approach on 121 to Summer 4.
4: 41 Decimal 4, goodbye, Runner 84, Victor Foxbot.
2: Bye.
4: Shannon approaching via Ryanair 84, Victor Foxtrot, descending flight 780, River 738 aircraft with Foxtrot, unit 1023 hexapascals.
5: 184, Victor Foxtrot, good afternoon, Shannon approach, radar contact number 14, Adams approach, runway 06, information go.
4: Adams 24, I'm looking to Gulf, Ryanair 84, Victor Foxtrot.
5: Ryanair 84, Victor Foxtrot, cleared, River got Ascot.
4: River Ascot, Ryanair 84, Victor
5: Foxtrot. Runway 84, Victor Foxtrot, continue descent to 3,000 feet, unit 1023, hexapascals.
4: Descent 3,000 feet, unit 1023, hexapascals, Runway 84, Victor Foxtrot.

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Rescue 1-2-0 Foxtrot, that is copied. No known traffic distress in your area, and just confirm, are you planning, do you need to reach through the carry zone?

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1: Xenix 2 Alpha Papa, climb to flight level 260, clear to Tamil.
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0: Goodbye.
2: Going to Golf Oscars Delta, that copies. If you just want to remain on this frequency for another few minutes, that traffic is heading pretty much due south now, 10 miles in your 1 o'clock. Oscars Delta, that copy, traffic showing 2,300 on radar.

0: Hey there, good afternoon. Shamrock 953, passing 130, climbing 160 in the third.
1: Shamrock 953, Shannon Control identified, climb unrestricted to flight level 280, clear to Ernan.
0: Clear to Ernan and climbing flight level 280, Shamrock 953.

0: Echo right now, 89W, that's about 296, that's about 240, that's just...
1: Runner 89W, Julia, correction, descent to flight level 140.
0: Runner 89W.
2: Take off Oscar Delta, I no longer have that traffic on radar. He should be around your current position in the moment. Can you see him?
3: Ryanair
4: 8-4, Victor
3: Foxtrot,
4: clear out of
3: Foxtrot, Ryanair
4: 0-6-7. Clear out of Foxtrot 6, and we call Ryanair 8-4, Victor Foxtrot.
0: Hello, Ryanair 3, Foxtrot, Foxtrot, transfer number 190 inbound, VPAS. Ryanair 3, transfer number 230, Ryanair 3, Foxtrot, Foxtrot.

0: 89 Delta Julia, clear to Ortum for the Ortum 1 Romeo arrival.
1: Ortum 1 Romeo arrival, 89 Delta. Copy, watch your hold shores off runway 06. November 8 is finding the CR, pushing starts approved. Runway news is 06, information is Gulf, 21H1023, excellent.
2: Steiner 84, Victor Foxtrot, established by the 08.
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4: Be short of 06 on Alpha.
1: Rescue 7, Roger, hold this.
4: Position, rescue 7.
1: 89 Delta, any shots coming in left downwind for a course? Eyes down. Can you see approach number 1?
2: Approach, Steiner 84, Victor Foxtrot.
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1: I have your domestic clearance whenever you're ready, and then your oceanic you get either CCLT or via voice, whichever you prefer.
2: 10.
6: Sometime flight level 310, Summer.
1: Strut off to zero via the Unbeg 3 Alpha departure, altitude 5,000 feet. Yet your flight plan is not yet valid. The off box time is 16:15, so I should have a squawk for you in about 15 to 20 minutes. Sounds like that's all correct. For the oceanic clearance, the procedure changed about a year ago, so the new procedure now is to generally request that you get it after departure.
7: So, good afternoon, Victor Foxtrot.
1: Delta
7: 55.
0: Shamrock 7 Echo Golf, Shannon Control identified, climb unrestricted to flight level 230.
1: For departure, but nobody makes a delivery in less than 30 minutes, so 2D35 or something. You can get it after. Second straight break, Ryanair 84 Victor Foxtrot, runway 06. Surface wind 040 degrees, 8 knots, triple M. Yeah, after departing, Shannon, what's your elapsed time delivery?
8: Shannon, afternoon, Shannon, 7 Delta Micro, passing 289 for 230426.
1: Or if you want to get it by a voice, it's 127 decimal 9, but you can also get it after your partner.
8: Well, there, Ryanair, I wanted to Lima, flying 221 Alpha, passing flight level 77, climbing flight level 90.
9: Ryanair 122 Lima, Shannon, hello to you. Continue climb flight level 170, confirm your squawk, please.
8: Continue climb flight level 170, squawking 5420.
9: Roger, thank you, radar contact. And Ryanair 122 Lima, cleared to Bamba.
8: Clear to Bamba, Ryanair 122 Lima, thank you.
1: Two turntables, is it?
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1: Ryanair 84, Victor Foxtrot, make the next right turn, next way Charlie, wind vacated, contact ground, 121.18.
11: Right, Charlie, and wind vacated, 121.18.
8: Shall I have 7 Delta Mike, press towards the center, please?
9: Shamrock 7 Delta Mike, descend to flight level 170.
8: Sam
7: flight level 170, Sierra 7, that's Mike.
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7: 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KLM 85 Foxtrot. November 85, Lima Sierra, holds forward, runway 06, contact me on the tower, frequency 118, decimal 7. Ryanair 84, Victor Foxtrot, taxi via Charlie, Delta 2, Delta 1, stand 28.
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7: 499, KLM 85 Foxtrot, bye-bye.
9: Ryanair 122 Lima, continued line flight level 270.
8: Continue climb 270, Ryanair 122 Lima.
12: Charlie, good day, it's Yama 760, which is flight number 160, time is 220, direct to Keeper. We have 34 for the Oceanic.
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7: People got a massive hook here, left to right.
8: Yep, inside, number 85, Lima Sierra.
7: 5 Lima Sierra, behind that vehicle, enter back track, line of the way, runway 06.
8: Behind him, back track, line of the way, 06, number 85, Lima Sierra.
7: Ryanair 85, Tango Charlie. Hey, Charlie, okay, you're looking for a zero, so Shannon here is Ryanair 85, Tango Charlie, to your destination, Lima India, Romeo, November, via flight plan route, flight level 370, squawking 0546. Charlie, read back to correct. Departure instructions off runway 06. Track the runway. Extend the center line. Climb altitude 5,000 feet.
8: Plan 0160 to Redmond.
9: Jumping down after Romeo. Shannon control identified. And climb unrestricted to flight level 240.
8: Understood. Climb level 240. Jumping down after Romeo.

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0: Rescue 7 8 from Brigade on to Delta 2, contact ground again, 121.8.
1: Brigade on to Delta 2, contact ground, 121.8, Rescue 7.
0: Rescue 7 ground, thanks. Yeah, just want to come back to the apron, is it? Rescue 7, speed by Delta 2, Delta 1, report back in the apron. November 85, Lima Sierra, confirm, ready for departure.
2: Ready for departure, November 85, Lima Sierra.
0: November 85, Lima Sierra, runway 06, wind check 050 degrees, sign or not, on turn around, clear takeoff.
2: Runway 6, clear for takeoff, November 85, Lima Sierra.
0: Shamrock 9 Alpha Romeo, continue climb to flight level 280.
2: Continue climb to level 280, Shamrock 9 Alpha Romeo.

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1: 24.7, November 85 Lima Sierra.
2: November 85 Lima Sierra 2300 climbing 5000.
3: November 85 Lima Sierra Shannon Control identified and continues land flight level 240 direct to Terry.
2: Continue climb to 240 direct to Terry, November 85 Lima Sierra.

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0: Confirm, rated 5 Lima Sierra, continue climb to flight level 320.
1: Continue climb to flight level 320, November 885 Lima Sierra.

0: Tana, good afternoon. Shamrock 1 X-ray Lima, passing flight level 10.6, climbing flight level 160, direct to Incar.
1: Shamrock 1 X-ray Lima, Shannon Control identified and continue to climb to flight level 240.
0: Climb flight level 240, Shamrock 1 X-ray Lima.

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0: And overhang a 5 Mike X-ray, Renaissance flight level 200 now, 2 Perm.
1: I have 5 Mike X-ray, Shannon Control, identified, retrieve the term 2 Echo arrival, and continue descent to flight level 140.
0: Echo arrival, 10-5-140, right, 5 Mike X-ray.
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0: turn low on a 6 Victor Juliet level 200 direct to Naxa.
1: Sorry, 6 Victor Juliet identified.
0: 6 Victor Juliet requesting to reroute Spyhex over the Arlington to Dock.
1: Sorry, 6 Victor Juliet, standby.

0: NR6 Victor Juliet, direct to Hexpo for ILS runway 26, report ready for level change.
1: Hexpo, I call you for Lara, runway 6, Victor.
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1: Open area, Juliet Alpha, Scottish now, 127, decimal 275, bye-bye.
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2: Control, route you, exchange line to flight level 90, confirm this squawk. Thank you, stand by.
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0: Rescue 120 Foxtrot, Shannon.
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2: 6 Victor Juliet, contact contact tower now 130.705, radar service is terminated, bye-bye.
4: 30705,
1: Ryanair 6 Juliet, bye-bye. 8 5 copy,
5: good afternoon, Ryanair 29 Tokyo, descending from level 220 in Mount Bonnet.
1: 8 5 Charlie, service 7050 degrees. 6 knots from the 06, clear for takeoff, track from the 7, stand the line, stop time of 5,000.
5: Clear takeoff from the 06, track from the 07, stop time 5,000, keep in mind 8 5 7.
6: Descent from level 200, there are 9,000 kilo.
0: Q1 at 20 Foxtrot, contact Shannon approach 121.4.
3: 1214, rescue 120 Foxtrot, thanks for your help.
5: Shannon, hello, this is Shamrock 119, climbing flight level 160, direct to Inker.
2: Shamrock 119, Shannon Control, identify continued line to flight level 240.
5: Continue to climb to flight level 240, Shamrock 119.
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6: 80 knots for greater during the center, 9290.
2: Mach 119, continued line to flight level 280.
1: Runway 5 Tango Charlie, contact Shannon Control, 124.7, thank you.
5: 247 Ryanair, 8 5 Tango Charlie, thanks please. Shannon Ryanair 6 Mike Kilo, descending flight level 250, passing 301, inbound to 2-check. Shannon, good evening Ryanair, 8 5 Tango Charlie, passing 2300, climbing 5000, runway 10 descent delay.
2: Ryanair 5 Tango Charlie, Shannon, hello to you, radar contact, continue climb to flight level 130.
5: You climb flight level 130, Ryanair 5 Tango Charlie.
2: Apex 884, on navigation now to Botham.
8: On now Botham, Apex 884.
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2: Ryanair 85 Tango Charlie, fly heading 080 degrees.
5: Heading 080 degrees, Ryanair 85 Tango Charlie.
2: Ryanair 29 Tango, 292 Kilo, contact double now with your speed 135.655, bye bye.
8: Here now, inbound to Rockwell, we have information off.
2: Speed 135.655.
6: 135.655 with the speed, Ryanair 292 Kilo, thank you, bye bye.
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2: Left 10 degrees.
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0: 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Apex 884 on your heading, climb to flight level 270.
1: Climb level 270, Apex 884.
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1: Alright, now 6-9, Kilo Foxtrot, request to descend. Flight level 200, 6-9, Kilo Foxtrot.

0: Mariner 85 Tango Charlie, climb to level 310.
1: Climb to level 310 and 85 Tango Charlie. Get up to level 100 and 69, get up, Foxtrot.

0: So in the Bravo Juliet, Mike Shannon, information that just in case we lose comms, your swap for Dublin will be 0437 and the beam will fire the frequency 118.5.
1: That's our Lowrider 5, Mike X-ray, we are fully established, 068 Mike.
2: Yeah, tower, good day, the service is 060 degrees 10 knots on the 06, clear land.
1: 06, clear land, 5, Mike X-ray.
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4: Iconic 803, Shannon Control identified, descent to flight level 80.
3: What level 80, Iconic 803?
5: Echo Romeo Foxington, left heading 090, cleared out, approach runway 06, at approximately.
2: This is 090, cleared ILS runway 06, Orco, Echo Romeo Foxington.

0: Roger. Any flight level 200, direct to Russia.
1: Runner 25, Sierra X-ray Shenandoah, so identify descent to flight level 140.
0: Flight level 140, Runner 25, Sierra.
1: Runner 69, Kilo Foxtrot, descent to flight level 60, Shannon transition level.
2: Descent flight level 60, Shannon transition level, Runner 69, Kilo Foxtrot.

0: time was, you can see the cross off Charles Hotel 2 and make sure the Delta's in the way back. So the sun check 050 degrees 8 knots, 90 knots. Clear Yankee, good day, clear to Heathrow, Abigail 3 Alpha, departure off runway 06, stop time of 5,000 feet, and the clock is 6210.
1: Standing in level 130, copy.
0: Clear Yankee, AFRAM, stop time 1635.
1: Now flight level 88, climbing 230, right, and 2 other calls.
2: Good afternoon, Ribbon Express 1883, descending to flight level 2200.
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5: Echo Romeo Fox, at 9.5 miles, from the Dutch down traffic, tower 1187,
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0: Well, 1 or 4, 3 miles, uptown, Robertson, 050 degrees 9. Line air 5, the Mike X-ray right on the Charlie, Delta 2, Delta 1, stand 30.
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0: Fox, stop disregard report, surface wind 050 degrees 9 knots, runway 06, clear bound.
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1: Bravo, Hall Charlton, my 2-4.
0: Seven,
1: Patrol, Charlie Bravo, Delta 2, Hall Charlton, my 2-4. Clear 40 degrees, 10 knots, 1-2 knots.

0: 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Toyo, this is Alpha 1-8 Lima, GNH 1-2-3, Information Hotel, runway 06, squawk 2617.
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1: 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Descent 2,000 feet on the QNH 1023 hectopascals, there on the control zone.
0: Descent 2,000 feet, QNH 1023, cleared end of control zone, Alpha 1-8 Lima.
1: Can I leave a confirm, is it for touch and go or is it an orbital flight?
0: For a touch and go, 1-8 Lima.
1: That's the 1-8 Lima, roger, you can position route by Ennis Town for runway 0, report at Ennis Town, a beam Ennis Town.
0: We'll report a beam Ennis Town for runway 06 after 1-8 Lima.
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0: We'll give it direct back tip setting. Can you can go direct tip, tip go? Roger that. Thanks for your help. We'll talk to you.

0: Alpha 5 to November, school 2625, Kunich, 1022, 3000 feet. Just left Mallow, route into Shannon for a touch and go, and then Sligo for a touch and go, and back to Cork.
1: After 5-7 November, Shannon, good day to you. You can report approaching the zone boundary for entry.
0: Before approaching the zone boundary for entry, after 5-7 November.
2: Well, 1-0 November, clear to destination on via Cyclone route, flight level 370, spot 4616.
0: Copy,
2: I'm sorry, November. November 8th, I'm passing systems off on my 06, track on the extended center line, stop time is 5,000 feet. November 8th. November 14th, I'm approved on my 06, QNH1023, I could pop out.
1: Hello, Shannon. Delta, got you that time. QNH1023, Echo Pascal.
2: One Alpha Romeo, roger. Start cruise on my 06, QNH1023, Echo Pascal. One Alpha Romeo, clear to destination via flight by the Mammon 3 Alpha departure. Off on my 06, stop time of 5,000 feet, clock 3615.
0: I don't know if I touched it.
3: After 5-7 November, Shannon approach, good evening. Route directed towards the field, not above 4,000 feet, units 1023 across.
0: Units 1023 across, hours, not above 4,000 feet, and route directly towards the field after 5-7 November.
2: So, 4-3 on the apron, 121, Malik.
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1: 64 Kilo is clear to enter the Shannon CT8 line to 5,000 feet.

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1: NASA Boston, November, runway 06 in use, current information.
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0: off the one I see, you're number two at the moment, so position for left on downwind, runway 06, before the beam, the power on downwind. Runway, traffic joining final for 06.
1: Number two for left hand, downwind, we'll

about three Yankees. Copies, push and start. A little bit early, but I'll push and start the crew runway 06, QNH1023 hectopascal. Push into the corner behind sound 42 there, 29, keep opposite. About 3-8 Yankee A-frame, 49, 42 there, just keep opposite.

0: Mike Alfa Romeo. Go in your Mike Alfa Romeo. 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Bye bye.
1: Your message, George, are you happy to leave it as it is? That's probably not letting off any business, but push it through anyway. But I want to do November, back to the alcohol, George.
0: But all right, R25CX, you're fully established, I left 06.
1: Your number one, report 3 miles, and puts down service wind 030 degrees 11.
0: Report 3 miles, I got 2 by 6. Shannon Tower, I go to the Mike Alfa Romeo.
1: Open your Mike Alfa Romeo tower today. Shannon QNH10, 23 hectopascals, clear sense control zone, direct within the freight source, not above 2,000.
0: Clear sense control, not above 2,000, I think your Mike Alfa Romeo. Thank you very much.
1: And Mike Alfa Romeo, report to beam, Limerick.
0: Report to beam, Limerick. Okay, I'm taking it back.

0: After positive in November, calling back Chinatown, weather 118, most of the
1: time. Chinatown 118.7, after positive in November.
2: So after 5 November, school 2258-1023, come from the south of the zone boundary at 17 CME, route to Shannon for a touch and go and into Sligo for a touch and go.
0: After 5 November, copies, clear down to control zone, not above descent of 2,000 feet, and route to Adair, number 3.
2: So then, number 3, clear down to the zone and descent to 2,000 feet after 5 November.
0: Paper. 125 Sierra, clear the wind 020 degrees 11 knots from the 06, clear down.
2: Level 06, clear the wind 06.
3: Oh, India Bravo Juliet Mike, that's understood. And just confirm squawk is 0437.
4: Follow again, Rhino. 1-2 November on Sportshot 060 after the rest.
0: 1-2 November, copy call score, 1-1 short line.
4: Sportshot 060, 1-2 November.

0: Hotel Mike, okay, Papa 3616, one bag 3 Alpha. Hotel Mike, correct, start to runway 06, QNH 1023, exit about out. November, launch and wave from 06.
1: Final wave from 06, final wave.

0: 25 Sierra X-ray, right turn Alpha. 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
0: 25 Sierra X-ray, Charlie, Delta 2, Delta 1, Sam 32.
1: 2001, Sam 32, right now, 25 Sierra.

0: tonight, Lee, my number one, but three to the party for you, Lance, so you're pushing out, so I can do right-hand orbit to the end of there.
1: Right-hand orbit at the 1 million.
2: So, when it's in, we are here with low approach going around the back to stay go to if possible.
0: That's copy, Zay, just check, sitting on the orbit at the moment.
2: What's in your orbit, that's 1 million.
0: 1012 November, surface wind 020 degrees, 11 knots, runway 06, clear for takeoff, track runway extended centre line, stop climb at 5000.
2: Check off runway 06, track extended centre line, stop climb 5000, climb 1012 November.
0: After 5-7 November, we can position for a right hand downwind runway 06, the port establishing the downwind, number 2.
2: Right hand downwind for 06, and we'll report right downwind for 06 after 5-7 November.
0: Okay. Montreal Junkie, roger, follow the business jet there, just in front, Alpha Hall, short, runway 06.

0: Alfa Romeo, 04 Bucktrack. Tell me, Roger, contact me at Tower, 180.
1: Shamrock 107, Shannon Control, identified. Climb unrestricted to flight level 240, clear to Nevin.
2: I'm unrestricted, flight level 240, direct Nevin, Shamrock 107.
3: Finish off, and we'll report that down again in my car room.
0: My car room, Roger, stop information, there is a Cessna 172 just overhead of there heading to the field, 2,000 feet vehicle.
3: CFM, 2,000 feet vehicle, we'll keep an eye on the traffic, continue by Alfa Romeo.
0: On a 1-2 in November, Shannon Radar, 121.14.
4: No, on a 4-4, I know 1-2 November, bye.
0: Number 1 Alfa Romeo, there.
4: Go for November 1 Alfa Romeo.
0: Alfa Romeo, enter backpack line from my 06.
4: Copy that, enter 06, backup lineup for November 1 Alfa Romeo.
0: Shama 3-8 Yankee,
4: 5-0-1-7-0, runner 1-0, November, I need speed control.
0: Runner 1-0, November, free speed, clear directly.
4: Free speed, directly, runner 1-0, November.

0: sound like I had the right turn on to alcohol shortly. 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When I was actually the fall position, I got an aircraft that was taxiing to sound. We let him in first.
1: Okay, Jackie, ready for departure?
0: No, 3 at Yankee, Roger, long from way from my 06.
2: Command for
0: it. Hey, well, it's a pole position once the power is up.
1: One up to Romy, copy.
0: Romy, 1 Hotel Mike, the clock is around 77, just there near 10 o'clock. He's proceeding to stand. When you see her, he's in fact the alcohol short from my 06.

0: Shamrock 38 Yankee, the stopper winds are 030 degrees south knots, only 06 clear for takeoff.
1: Takeoff 06, you're on Philadelphia.
0: Thank you. Denver 81 Hotel Mike, 0 power back track today.
2: Give me 1023, south off town screen, routing to slide up.
3: After 64 Kilo, similar approach, good evening, clear to enter the control area, note above 5,000 feet, QNH 1023, hexa plus cross route directly to slide up.
2: Center and control tower, not above 5,000, QNH 1023, and route directly to slide up after 64 Kilo.
3: Runway 1 Zulu November, connection and control 124.7, good evening.
4: 24.7, runway 1 Zulu November, thank you, bye. Shannon, good afternoon, runway 1 Zulu November, passing Powerball 80, climbing 170 Liffey.
5: Runway 1 Zulu November, Shannon control identified, climb unrestricted to flight level 270.
4: Climb unrestricted Powerball 270, runway 1 Zulu November.
6: Hello, Shamrock, one Tango Victor, passing flight level 148 now for 160 to Toronto.
5: Shamrock, one Tango Victor, Shannon control identified, climb unrestricted to flight level 280.
6: Climb unrestricted flight level 280, Shamrock, one Tango Victor.
0: Mark 38 Yankee, contact Shannon Red at 121.14.
1: 1214,
0: 1-3-8-9-5 November, you can do a left hand orbit beam the tower on the downwind, your number 2.
7: Left hand orbit beam the tower on downwind, number 2, after 5-7 November.
0: Okay. Number 1 Alpha Romeo, surface wind 040 degrees south, knots only 06, clear for takeoff, Moment 3 Alpha.
8: Clear for takeoff, runway 06, Moment 3 Alpha.
1: Another 1 Alpha. Hello to you, the QNH 1023 hectopascals. That's copied. Will you remain east of the Shannon Zone?
0: Take up your orbit again, just once clear of the departure track of some traffic.
1: Continue going with 30 miles and then we'll continue orbit at 180.
0: Now, if I one more after this and then we get the M3 or something up, or low approach, whatever it is.
1: Copy that, for a touch to go after 180.
0: 81 Hotel Mike, contacting Ontario, 187.
9: November 81 Hotel Mike is with you.
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1: 121.4, number 1 Alpha Romeo, goodbye.
0: Mike 374, just stand by.
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0: Finals on the 06 report on short line.
1: Report short line, Alpha 180.
0: Raise 1 Hotel Mike, Jefferson 020 degrees 10 knots, runway 06. Clear for takeoff, runway 3 Alpha.
1: Clear for takeoff, runway 3 Alpha, runway 81 Hotel Mike. Will you give us departure frequency there?
0: 1 Hotel Mike, it'll be 124.7 when instructed, so stay with me until the right.
1: Do it about 5:47. It's going to be departure with you, 81 Hotel Mike.
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2: 1247, November 1 Alpha Romeo, good
0: day. Because sister ship 172 is just joining at about 3 mile final, runway 06, report off traffic in sight.
4: Alpha Romeo, downwind, and looking out for traffic, and we'll report inside after 5-7 November.
2: Climb flight number 280, clear to pickle, November 1 Alpha Romeo.
0: Pass the message. Mike 374, okay, I have a see you here, it's ready to copy. Mike 374, clear to Frankfurt, Abitur 3 Alpha, departure, off 06, 5,000 feet, Glock 4626.
5: Shannon, it could be Mike Alpha Romeo, it's been filming about 5 minutes, or the other Alpha, about 15, and come back in, that's okay, it's Mike Alpha Romeo.
0: Mike Alpha Romeo, that's copied. Temporary closure time 1630. Stop for the channel 0620 degrees 9 knots. And not above 500 feet when airborne again.
5: Yes, sir. Copy all. Not above 500 when airborne again. Thank you, Mike Alpha Romeo.
0: Mike 374, AFRM, stop time 1650. Not the 18 EMO, confirm it's back to Sligo after this, or are you gone for?
1: Back to Sligo after 180.
0: So 18 EMO copies, the surface wind 030 degrees 9 knots, runway 06, clear touch and go. After the touch and go, left and out to Sligo, not above 2000.
1: Clear touch and go, runway 06, left turn, not above 2000 feet after 180.
0: Okay. Not the 5-7 November, just passing the beam now.

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2: That level 270, and you're clear to Liffey.
1: Behind and we'll approach your final after 5 7 over.
0: My friend, traffic is slow moving, so not too tight behind.
1: The after 5 7 over. 280 direct Limerick, November 81 Hotel Mike.
3: Good evening, Ryan. I'm

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1: November Alpha Romeo.
0: Just an updated time for PQL will be 1708.

0: So far as down the runway, just remind me on Johnson's after this touch and go.
1: If I can go route into Sligo via the system R in Galway after 5 down the river.
0: 5 down the river, copy. Surface wind 040 degrees, stand off, runway 06. Clear for touch and go, after touch and go, left and out to the fifth, not about 2000.
1: 2000 feet, clear touch and go, runway 06, left turn out towards the cliff after 5 down the river.
0: Mike, 374, start through, runway 06, QNH1023, after 5000.
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3: Shannon, hello, Shamrock 1, Golf Alpha Heavy, Smith Level 160. Climb to flight level 280, clear to Nebin, Shamrock 1, Golf Alpha.

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3: Decimal 2 7 5 out there, 6 4 2 9.

0: 183, my report is homebound to Yatom.
1: We'll report is homebound to Yatom, after 183.
0: After 183, that's 2,000 feet enough, what would you like, Aaron?
1: 2,000 feet is fine, after 183.
0: Roger, before 15 miles.

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1: Cover that, we have 2X.
2: Exactly, 5 bus traffic, returning 1,800 feet.
0: Okay.
3: Amato 3-1, you're passing level 1-1-0, Francis. 5-0.
0: Thank you.

0: good evening, Shannon. Golf, Golf Victor, India, India. Passing out flight level 83, climbing flight level 90, and we're heading 060 degrees.
1: November report is on bound here, though.
2: Who's going bound here? 7 at airport.
3: Hey. 5 to November, requesting just about 3,000 feet.
1: Around 3,000 feet is approved.
3: 1,000 feet approved, that's the 5 to November.

0: No navigation, Bamba, Golf, Golf, it's in India, isn't it?
1: Roger, Alpha X-ray, A-Farm, departing systems off on the 06, track on the extended center line, stop time of 5,000. Roger, Alpha X-ray, A-Farm, and slot has been cancelled.

0: Mike, 374, copy right turn to the apron, Alpha Hope, Charlie Mike, 0 6.
1: 34.630.
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3: Charlie Golf, okay, the QNH 1023 Hex Pascal. And your squawk 2630. What's your max altitude and route in S or recycle, please?
4: Squawk 2630, max altitude 2000 feet.
3: Thank you.
5: Exec Kelly 5, approach in Woodford, would like to close the flight plan.
3: Exec Kelly 5, thank you. Flight plan closed, 1644. Talk to you again. Bye bye now.
5: All the best, bye bye.
6: And that's 64 Kilo, just a measure work the route to Sligo to the west coast.
0: Central line, top climb of 5,000. Right there, Fox Lake Golf ACRM, top climb 1715.
6: Zero, that's 64 Kilo.
0: ACRM, I'll let you know if you're going to.
3: Okay, just confirm, 1800 is copied. And what's your max altitude?
6: 5,000 feet at 64 Kilo.
0: It's a Mike 374, hold short on a 06, contacting the tower, 118.7, ready for departure.

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0: Mike 374, surface wind 05 degrees 11 knots, runway 06, clear for takeoff, altitude 3 alpha, right turn.
1: Clear for takeoff, runway 6, altitude 3 alpha with a right turn, Mr. Mike 374, thank you.
0: 7, copy, thank you.
1: Shannon information, Alpha 1 at Lima, QNH 1023, squawk 2617, just north of Shannon at 2000 feet.
2: Alpha 1 at Lima, Shannon, good HQ, and QNH 1023, Hex Pascal, so when you get a chance, your estimate for Sligo and max altitude and route, please.
1: QNH 1023, estimate at Sligo, 1746. 1747, after 1-8 Lima.
2: And after 1-8 Lima, will you wish to transit the Connacht zone, or are you remaining east?
1: No, I don't. Negative, do not wish to transit the Connacht zone, staying below 2,500 feet.
2: Okay, next report, Abeam Carrigan Shannon, please.
1: Next report, Abeam Carrigan Shannon, after 1-8 Lima.

the 5th of November, school 2625, QNH 1023 at 2,800 feet, leaving Shannon zone boundary, routing to Cliffs and Galway to Sligo for a touch and go.

0: Central, hello, Victor Mike, 374, 1700 for 5000, I'll be at Baguio 3 Alpha.
1: Victor Mike, 374, Shannon Control identified, climb to flight level 230, clear to inject.
2: 230, I'm taking the checkpoint, Victor Mike, 374.
1: Victor Mike, 374, that's inject.
2: Inject, Victor Mike, 374, thank you.
3: Ryanair 65, Whiskey X-ray on the Sub-4 1 Alpha, passive 3200, climbing flight level 90.
1: Ryanair 65, Whiskey X-ray, Shannon, good day, climb to flight level 230 and confirm squawk.
3: By flight level 230, squawk 6005, Ryanair 65, Whiskey X-ray.
1: Ryanair 65, Whiskey X-ray, Shannon, identified, clear to Botham.
3: Clear to Botham, Ryanair 65, Whiskey X-ray.

0: Charlie Golf, just a beat 2 now, 1,900 feet.
1: Okay, that's understood. Colin, close in about 10 minutes. Do you think you'll make the boundary with him?
0: Affirm, yeah. I'll just stand by, actually. I'll have a look now.

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0: 5-7 November, just for confirmation, is our next report point Doolin, Delta Oscar, Oscar Lima, India, November?
1: Burn 65, Whiskey X-ray, climb to flight level 250.
2: Climb flight level 250, right, 65, Whiskey X-ray.
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1: 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One 3 4 6 3 0, Victor Mike 714. 374.

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5G Alpha X-ray, Roger, push and start through, runway 06, QNH1023, Hector Pascal, and push straight back to traffic on your left, and pushing as well. Runway 80 Fox, Alpha, traffic on your right, pushing also, pushing DB, pushing straight.

0: Lennon, hello, Mr. Jet 813, climbing flight level 160, inbound in Kur.
1: Mr. Jet 813, Shannon Control, identified, climb unrestricted to flight level 240.
0: Climb flight level 240, Mr. Jet 813.

0: There, Foxy Alpha X-ray, is that you? Foxy Alpha X-ray, Roger, Foxy Alpha, hold short on my 06, contacting the Tower, 187.
1: November requesting climb 4,000 feet. Pressure and no traffic after 5 to November.

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1: Shamrock 888, Shamrock Troy, good day, radio contact here to Lasnor, climb flight level 230.
0: Back to Lasnor, climb flight level 230, Shamrock 888. 325. Okay, they know you're on the way, so I'll talk to you later. Bye-bye now.
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1: Climb level 300, Vista Jet 813.
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0: Well, 80 Foxtrot Golf, that's copied, hold short, and this is just 5 minutes for the stop time.
1: Okay, that's copied, we hold short, 06, we're happy to make it back to the Alpha.
0: Okay, as you wish, there's no traffic behind, so you can either wait there short of Alpha, or you can backtrack, it's your choice, but hold short for the moment.
1: So for now, I think the backtrack is available right now, 80 Foxtrot Golf.
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0: Runway 53 Alpha X-ray, copy, land up runway 06, clear for takeoff, track runway extended center line, stop climb at 5,000 feet, the wind 020 degrees, 9 knots.
1: Takeoff 06, track, 0 degrees, 5,000 feet, runway 53 Alpha X-ray.

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0: 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Same frequency and report for 20 miles from Sagio, up to 6, Russia, Columbia, Sacramento.
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2: Good evening, Minor 5-3 Alpha X-ray. 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
3: Minor 5-3 Alpha X-ray, Shannon Control, good day, ready to contact, climb 2, flight level 230, when ready, clear to Tulta.
2: Flight level 230 and direct to Tulta, Minor 5-3 Alpha X-ray.

0: 180 Foxtrot Golf, surface wind 040 degrees, 11 knots, runway 06, clear for takeoff. Track runway extend the center line, stop climb at 5,000.
1: Clear for takeoff, runway 06, track extend the center line, climb 5,000, clear in area 0 Foxtrot Golf.
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0: Center, good evening, Ryanair 26 Uniform Nemo, passenger flight number 4579 0321.
1: Ryanair 26 Uniform Nemo, Shannon Shore, good day, ready to contact here to Bolton, climb to flight level 230.

0: 735 is copy. Thank you. No known traffic to effect at this time. And you can report a beam Mullingar or Loch Sheelan.
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2: 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The contact climb to flight level 230, clear to NGEX.
1: Flight level 230, right turn direct NGEX, Ryan. 80 Fox Golf.

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0: Not to 6-4 Kilo, as the advice LIGO are closed until 1800 Zulu.
1: You're aware of that, that's 6-4 Kilo, and that was really clear by the
0: thank you. After 1-8 Lima, Shannon.

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1: Ryan 075, do you want this box or box 2?
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1: We are 7.5, this isn't the only one, it was 7.5, but really busy, but 4.5, because there's a little bit of a neck with a back.
0: Okay, no problem, thanks. I can call me on 124.7 again, thanks, Jeff.
1: What a pleasure. 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
0: That's great, thanks. Ryanair 80 Fox Golf, Shannon, climb 2 flight with 260.
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1: Echo Mike Alpha Romeo, Tower, good day again. Thank you, H1023 hectopascal. And clear this is 2,000 feet and just say your intentions.
0: Yes, I'm clear to 2,000 and 1023. We're just going to route back outside your CTA and we will close bypass. That's okay, Echo Mike Alpha Romeo.
1: Mike Alpha Romeo, fine, yeah. And what's your destination or where are you routing to?
0: I'm routing direct back to Navan, Echo Mike Hotel. Hotel.
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1: Okay, Mike, Alpha Romeo, so 2607, just airborne from Limerick Airport and routing back to Navan, Echo India Hotel, what's the guys outside of the Limerick that we're in, CCA 1000, we're currently at 1800, we can call tonight, and continue onward, and that's a fair thing about Alpha Romeo.
0: Echo India Mike, Alpha Romeo, thought copy, thank you. QNH is 1023 hectopascals and no known traffic to effect. Please confirm the estimate for Navan.
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0: Romeo, that's copy, thank you. No known traffic to effect, and would you be continuing information only? Would you be remaining on the frequency?
1: Yes, I will continue information only. 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

0: Ryanair 77 Kilo Alpha Shannon, descend to flight number 140.
1: 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Flight level 290, direct Papa, Ryanair 9 Papa Alpha.

0: 2, ground.
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0: Apto.
2: Tower Oscar 2 holding on taxi with Charlie.
1: Oscar 2, I'll proceed across 24, report there and go.
2: Tower proceeding across 0624, will report the case is on taxi with gun. Oscar 2, thank you.
1: Hey, friend.
3: Hello. Route, this is my go for a correction for a second road and back to center. That's the call.
0: That's the 96 Bravo, that's copied. Are you looking to transit channel controlled airspace at this time?
3: We're maintaining the CFC and Lou after 96 Bravo to stay clear of the control zone and we'll be maintaining 2400.
0: After 96 Bravo, that's copied. No known traffic to effect. Next report, Steam Galway.
3: Let's get aboard the beam Galway after 96 Bravo, that's coming.
4: Channel control 134.630, bye bye.
1: 34630, Ryanair 9 Papa Alpha. Officer 2, that's copy, thank you.

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0: Hello.
1: Tower Matt, Hangar 1, request to proceed taxiway Golf 0624 Delta 2 to Hangar 2, please.
0: Altitude stays aggressive on the fourth clear of Hangar 2 on ground, 11.20.
1: Tower will proceed as requested and will contact you at ground frequency 121.8 at Hangar 2, Oscar 2, thank you.
0: Okay.

Golf with Bianchi Shannon information. The Northern QNH 1025 hectopascals, no known traffic. Frequency at Abbey Shore.

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1: Officer, copy, thank you.

in the Gulf, Whiskey Yankee, be advised there is traffic signal just visible overhead, Abbey Shrew, at the moment, unknown level.

0: November 926 at Quebec here, 29.9 to 72200. Level 100, November 926 Quebec here. Alpha 1 Romeo, arrival November 926 Quebec here.
1: Hang on 4 there, I'll call you back in about 10 minutes or 2. Unless you want to go down 12 and 11. Very firm, yeah, I'm a 4 clear back in here.

0: Omeg 01, Shannon information, Shannon QMH 1023 Hex Fusco. Zero 01, that is copied, no known traffic to affect.
1: November 926, Quebec Sierra, Shannon clear to give all.
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0: So I'm going to press the R confusing for the November 96 right here. You'll do that for November 96.

0: 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Bye bye.
1: 119er, decimal 9er, November 926, Quebec Sierra, Quebec.

57 November, traffic information, the F18 Lima is in the Sligo zone. I have no radar contact at the moment.

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1: Echo Charlie Gulch, it's 4-2 now, 3,000 feet.
0: Echo, into Mike Charlie Gulch, that is copied, thank you, and confirm reaching to Cranmore.
1: Yeah, reach Cranmore, and we just pulled out our flight plan now, we'll change back over to Galway frequency, Charlie Gulch.
0: Charlie Gulch, that is copied, flight plan code, nighttime 1756.

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I'm trying to have a 290 back.

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1: Rescue 9, Roger, clear on 064, this is Alpha 4, ready to vacate at least 10 miles.
0: That's copy to feed on 0624, and that's copy to command for 4:30 to 58, and that's also copy to have about 10 minutes.
1: April.

0: Tower from Rescue 9, can I get you on Suggestion 2?
1: Rescue 9, AFAR, I'm seeing it. Okay, on Delta 2, switch to ground, 11.8 on Delta 2.
0: That's copy, 16 on Delta 2 and switch to ground.

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1: 106. After 96 Bravo, that's copied, thank you. No known traffic at this time, and you can report a beam cavalry.
0: Report a beam cavalry, at 96 Bravo.

Gentlemen, good afternoon, Ryanair 2, Romeo Alpha, descending level 200, inbound Bunet. Ryanair 2, Romeo Alpha.

6 Bravo. You can switch now to the Northern QNH 1026 hectopascals and one item of traffic from Sligo heading south. You'll meet him about Castlereagh, currently 3,500 feet. Thank you. And after 96 Bravo, can you confirm the estimate for Sligo?

0: Man, I'd be get a good day. We're sending experience of basketball speech to some of you. Apple, one of Romeo, ran into the city. I ran into the city in Custom, go direct part.
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2: Minor 1-4, Golf Romeo, Shining Shore, good day, rate of contact, thank you. Descend to flight level 200.
1: Thank you, Flight 200, right now. One small from you. Flight 200, right now. One small

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0: Ryanair 344, Ryanair 334 Kilo Shannon, descend to flight level 120.
1: 120.
2: And Ryanair 34 Kilo, we still see the

0: Bravo, that's copy, thank you. And that's item of traffic currently near 12 o'clock, 25 miles, 4,000 feet.
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0: Bravo, Roger, Ag. Connect is currently closed. Shamrock 49er, H, heading here to MAPAG, then Lasno.
1: Thank you, MAPAG, then Lasno, Shamrock 49er.

good evening, radar street, Mike Alpha, I'm talking to level 3, 4, 9, 10, 7, 200. 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
2: 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Seven Golf, contact Cork, approach 121.4.
3: Setting sudden approach on 121.4, stand by for zone.

0: the use of the force of the Gulf Stream. Lieutenant H. Wong, 0233 Pascal. Information, Mike. We are 26 miles from the field and a request to get an ILS, then you are responsible in back to court.
1: After 47 Golf, Shannon, good afternoon to you. You two, Native 1023. Continue inbound to Shannon and VOR and ILS, is it?
0: Taking it back to the field, if possible, you can start with an ILS for 06 and then VOR, please.
1: An ILS followed by a VOR, okay. And do you plan to do it procedurally or via the overhead, or what do you want to do?
0: Is it possible to do it via Victor's, for some Golf?
1: After 47 Golf, okay, let's go for that, so. What is your current heading?
0: Current heading 003 after 47 Golf.
1: After 47 Golf, turn left heading 320, Victor's for approach.
0: Turning left heading 320, Victor's for approach after 47 Golf.
1: After 47 Golf, clear your Victor's for the ILS approach, runway 06. And maintain VFR at all times, and if at any stage you think you can't maintain VMC, let me know.
0: Maintain VMC at all times for Victor for ILS 06, and I'll let you know if you don't have any VMC. 47 Golf, yes.

0: 57 November 7.
1: 57 November, go ahead.
0: After 57 November, confirm remaining care of the China control zone.
1: 85 after 57 November. Number 0, get out to you in 2 minutes after 57 November.

down at Hull, that's 760 or something, watching the going on. Step 162, keep the other thing.

0: Roger. Force them off HRM yet. Turn right heading 020. Intercept localizer, clear to ILS, runway 06, report established.
1: Turning right heading 020, clear to ILS for runway 06, report established, localizer.

0: Gulf, what is the mission localized on the wind 06,004 miles?
1: South to 47 Gulf, roger, and to confirm, is this for a single?
0: Negative, that's for the Gulf, because lower approach going around.
1: Lower approach going around, okay, the going around instructions after the go around, track straight ahead, altitude 3,000 feet.
0: So the low approach going around, we're going to climb straight ahead, quite straight ahead, to fly not above 3,000 feet, that's for the Gulf.
1: South to 47 Gulf, that's all correct, that's 5 miles to push down, here number 1, contact tower 118.7.
0: 5 miles to push down, that's going to be tower 118.7.

0: at 10 miles, fully positioned for Tiger 1-2.
1: Leaving number 1 at 40 miles and puts down surface wind 04 degrees 90.
0: 1-0, we're putting 2 miles on top of the window.

0: 14 Alpha, Shannon. After 14 Alpha, you are now on the southern terminus 1023 hectopascals, and would you be requested to transit the Shannon zone?
1: Give me 1023,
0: may
1: request
0: touch and go
1: before using back to course for 1000 after 1 for Alpha.
0: That's copy, stand by for zone entry.
1: Okay, after 1 for Alpha.

0: 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Report to approaching the zone boundary.
1: Report approaching the zone boundary, Alpha 1, 4 Alpha.
2: 8 knots, be careful, all boats can go around. 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One way central line to 3,000 feet.
3: Put a report to your wall, then. Approach low, push on, it's going to be 2 to 3,000 feet at the

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2: After 47 Golf, channel approach, gentle again. Continue climb, maintain 3000 feet. And do you want back cruise for the view order this time, or do you want to position the airplanes on the radio?
1: Yes, I would like, if possible, vector again. Thank you. After 47

0: 57 November, you're cleared to enter the zone to Palace Green, then Cork. 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
2: Victor 118.7, after 14 Golf. Shaman Tower, hello again, after 14 Golf. 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
3: Five, 47 Golf, today again, number 1 report 2 miles, touchdown, subsequent 040 degrees 10.
2: Okay, reporting 2 miles, subsequent of 47 Golf.
3: Number 47 Golf, just confirm it for low approach again.
2: For low approach, I want to back to court, subsequent Golf.
3: Number 47 Golf, can you accept the visual departure after the procedure, or do you want an IFR departure?
2: Well, we can accept the visual after 47 Golf.
3: 47 Golf, I'll just copy that for the well, both can go around, this will be a right turn back to Cork, visually 3,000 feet on the QNH.
2: The other person is going to be visually 5,000 feet to Cork, another 3,000 feet at the 4,000 feet.
3: Hey, Fairman, that's the 4,000 feet, you're actually up for low both can go around, and the final doesn't work. For
2: low both can go around, the 4,000 feet is expected.
3: Hey, Fairman, wind is 040 degrees center.
1: Center, this is after 14 Alpha, with information after 1023, from entry and route to the field for 1-6-0.
3: Okay, copies, thank you, H1023 hectopascal, from about 2,000 feet, here to the control zone, runway 06 in you.
1: Control zone, runway 06 in you, H1023, after 14 Alpha.
3: Unlike the composition for left hand downwind runway 06 and next support the beam and itself.
1: Number 2 is clear for a left downwind for runway 06 and will report next beam and itself after 1 for
3: Alpha. Okay,

At the base number 109, we are passing 153 for flight number 240 direction Evan. Flight level 300, camera 109.

copy. You are clear for low approach and go around runway 06 after the procedure, right turn out to 4, 3000.

0: confirmation of the 21 Delta overhead Wexford returning to course there, Purple Sulphur.
1: After 21 Delta, that's copied, and Shannon QNH till 1023, Hex, back up.
0: QNH 1023, after 21 Delta.

0: Alpha, this is Alpha 1 for Alpha, be met.
1: Alpha, roger, position onto the left on downwind, runway 06 to 4 to be in the tower on the downwind. Number 1.
0: For left hand downwind, and we'll avoid the position at the end of the tower.

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0: Bye.
2: After 14 Alpha, just to remind me again, it's looking going back to Corker, so I go.
3: Cork, after 14 Alpha.
2: Move Alpha, that's Charlie, thank you, report on final.
3: Okay, report after 14 Alpha.
4: Sorry, good evening, it's the Echo India Lima India Mike. This time just coming up on Fidus House, southeast of Limerick, inbound to Adair.
2: Lima India Mike, that's copy, it's Shannon Keane H1023 hectopascal, not above 2,000 feet, support descending into Adair.
4: Not above 2,000 support descending into Adair, India Mike.
2: Hey, Sam, clear down to control one.
4: Clear down to control one, India Mike.

0: 17 North, the King George, another 200, but...
1: November Tango, Shannon, identified.
2: 1,000 feet, the wind is 030 degrees, 8 knots.
3: Go runway 16, making a right turn now, back to course, after 1 4 hours.
2: Nathan.

0: Rhino 908, Shannon identified, climb to flight level 270. Rhino 908, clear to Bamba.
1: Bamba, confirm by the 908. Bamba, right.

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1: Fairness frequency for the moment.
0: Fairness frequency for the moment, that's approaching home.
2: Victor, passing 4590 airtrail departure.
3: Ryanair 38, Whiskey Victor, Shannon, identified, climb to flight level 230, clear to let go.
2: Flight level 230, direct let go, Ryanair 38, Whiskey Victor.
1: David DeMike, are you causing us there?
4: We temporary flight plan closes here. No, actually, we shut down the deal and we close the deal. Anyway.
1: You might have copy the force standing in for there.
4: And we closed the idea and we find the underground for now, so.
1: Okay, that's copy.

0: Mike Shannon, DD Mike, I'm fine for a deer control this time. We fired for this.
1: Flight time call sign 1933. The wind at the field is 030 degrees 8 knots and not above 500 feet when airborne again.
0: Not above 500 feet when airborne again, and they shall be doing this. DMI, thank you.
1: After 14 Alpha, we'll force the zone bound to the airbound.
2: Force the zone bound to the airbound after 14 Alpha.

0: good evening. Gemstone 48 Delta, descending flight level 80, radar control.
1: Gemstone 48 Delta, Shannon, identify confirmed passing level.
0: Passing flight level 9.8 now.
1: Gemstone 48 Delta, that is copied. And I've no traffic for you. You can contact Donegal now, 129.805. Radar service terminates.
0: 129.805, radar service terminates. Gemstone 48 Delta, have a nice day.
1: Yes, sir.

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1: Shannon, identify descend to flight level 200.
0: Descend level 200, Ryanair 7243.
2: Super, how good day?

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1: Correct, Everin, climb to level 270, she wants to come in, Papa.

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1: Turn information after 64 kilo beam 2.
0: After 64 kilo, Shannon, that is copied. No known traffic to effect. Shannon QNH 1023 hectopascals.
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1: 6 4 Kilo, go ahead.
0: After 6 4 Kilo, will you be remaining clear of the Shannon control zone?

0: for Hilo Airfirm would pay at below the CPA at all times.
1: Yeah, 64 Kilo, thank you. And confirm the estimate for Cork.
0: Estimate for Cork is 2045 at 64 Kilo.
1: 2045, copy, thank you.
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3: 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Right at 38, Whiskey Victor.

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0: control, yellow 310 heavy, descended to 210.
1: 3810, Shannon, identify Cape Mammon 2 Echo arrival, runway 06, and descend to flight level 140.
0: 140, we are moving to Echo Yellow 3810.
2: Information, hello again, Alpha 21 Delta, overhead, John Garvin, inbound to Cork 4, full stop.
3: After 21 Delta Shannon, thank you, and you can remain on this frequency, just report approaching the boundary.
2: Remain on the frequency and we'll... After 21 Delta.
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5: After 9 or 6 Bravo, can you repeat please?
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0: 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Good night.
1: Cork Approach 119 decimal 9, Alpha 21 Delta, bye.

0: Tango Romeo, Shannon Flavor 1, and Kilo 1, Bayman.
1: Runner 8, Tango Romeo, Shannon, identify confirmed passing level.
0: Clear passing flight level 109, climbing 190.
1: Runner 8, Tango Romeo, that checks, climb flight level 310.
0: 310, do we still have the altitude restriction 190 below our Bayman?
1: Runner 8, Tango Romeo, no restriction.
0: So, altitude restriction, Bayman, and climb flight level 310, Tango Romeo.

0: Level 3810, descend to flight level 80.
1: Set to flight level 10, yellow 3810, heavy.
0: Cleared level, flight level 80.
1: 80, yellow 3810, heavy.

0: Hello, 3810, contact Shannon Approach, 121.4.
1: 121.4, yellow 3810, heavy, okay.

0: gonna approach yellow 3810 heavy. Good morning, leaving 190 descending 080.
1: Yellow 3810 heavy, Shannon approach. Good evening to you. Identified your number 13 approach. ILS runway 06. Information is Papa.
0: So Papa ILS 6, yellow 3810 heavy.
1: Yellow 3810, redirect to Turdu.
0: Direct Turdu, yellow 3810 heavy.
1: Yellow 3810 heavy, descend altitude 4,000 feet, QNH 1023 hectopascals.
0: 023 descend 4,000, yellow 3810 heavy.
2: There is 2019.
3: 2019 for Sligo is copied, report approaching.

0: Ground Information, good evening, Officer 73 Whiskey, approaching Yule, units 1022, stalking 2627, reading to Wexford, back to Cork.
1: After 73 Whiskey, Shannon Information, that's copy. Shannon QH, 1023 hectopascal, next report passing Dungarvan.
0: Units 1023, next report from Garvin, after 73 Whiskey.

0: 6 Kilo, just mentioned, we're in the route back to court via Kilo Low and Newport will stay outside. Can I just take the vehicle to the street and get the close to the battery will stay outside, over.
1: Kilo, that is copy.

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1: Tisma 1 Romeo, runway 16, Ryanair 3 Hotel.

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1: Was that for radar 3 Hotel?
0: To Barnew, descends to flight level 140.
1: Correct, Barnew, descends flight level 140, radar 3 Hotel.
2: Yellow 3810, within descent altitude 3,000 feet on the QNH 1023, Hector McCall.
3: Bonsoir, Hotel City, set to 3,000, yellow 3810, heavy.
2: And just confirm, oh no, you haven't, have you? Yellow 3810, intercept local glider at Alpham, cleared ILS runway 06, report on the top.
3: Sir, localizer clear for ILS runway 06, we report when we are established. Yellow 3810, heavy.

0: 2003, that's Garvin. Went to fly overhead Waterford, 5,500 feet,
1: directly. KF2-73 Whiskey, that is copied. I have given Waterford your estimate, but if you prefer to climb, that's okay.
0: Yeah, we would like to climb after 73 Whiskey.
1: After 73 Whiskey, no known traffic to effect.
2: We're establishing localized LALS along with your feet, yellow CA-10
3: Yellow 3810, thank you. You're number 1, 10 miles to touchdown, contact tower 118, that's the most up.
2: 187, yellow CA-10 heading.

0: Adam Tower, Kilo 3810 Heavy, good evening. ILS Longway 06, over Asco.
1: You're still on approach, tower 1186.
0: Okay. Okay, now we are on 87 Kilo 3810 Heavy.
2: Yellow 3810 Tower.
1: Yellow 3810 approach, you're still on approach. Try tower again, 118.7.
0: 187, yellow. Okay, at this moment we are at the frequency 19.7, yellow 3810 heavy.
1: No, this is 121.4.
3: This is level 100, right now, 3 hotels.
2: Yellow 3810, tower, good day. The surf wind check 020 degrees, 9 knots. Continue the approach. Report at 4 miles.
0: We're above 5 miles, final yellow. 4 nautical miles on final yellow, 3810 heavy.
2: Rescue 7 ground. 7 ground, just confirm your position on the airfield. Roger, have you inside, thanks. Yellow 3810 tower, the surface winds 030 degrees, 9 knots, runway 06, disregard the 4 mile check, runway 06 is cleared last.
0: Yellow 3810 heavy.

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1: Descend to flight level 80, Policy 1580.
2: Rescue 7 ground, hold short of runway 24, contact tower 18, just one second.
3: Seven, I'm holding now on
2: Delta 2. Rescue 7 ground, to Rescue 7 tower, enter runway 24, patrol the runway, report ready to the gate.
3: Copy, enter runway 06, 24, patrol and report ready to the gate.
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1: 121.4, with 7, clear to 1580, good day. Approach, hello, quality 1580, this is flight level 80, of course, to Alaska.
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1: 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Squawk 2613. We are 22 nautical miles inbound from the north with QNH 1023, information Papa at 2000.
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1: 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And request touch and go to your feet after 19 Bravo. Pony Island after and it's after 19 Bravo, hold your voice. 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

0: 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Can you confirm your routing, please?
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3: 666 to Echo, pass info level 315, descend info level 200.
4: Runner 666 to Echo, Shannon identified, descent flight level, correction, clear level flight level 200.
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0: Tower, roger, after NS route to Coney Island. Coney Island is your clearance limit. I have traffic turning onto final runway 06 at about 12 miles from touchdown. A quality 737-400 turning on, currently on right base now, about to join cell phone.
5: Order to Coney Island, and expect to over Coney Island due to traffic after 96 Bravo and runway 06. Thanks for holding.
0: After 96 Bravo, roger. Report when you have that traffic inbound.
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1: 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Push down to number 1, contact tower 118.17.
0: 118.07, we did that request to 1580, thank you. Tower, good evening, quality 1580, we are established on the IMF runway 06.
2: 580 tower, good day, continue approach runway 06. Your number 1 report at 4 miles from touchdown. The surface wind check 020 degrees 8 knots.
0: Adjust the wind number 1 and we'll report at 4 miles.

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1: That's complete for the light traffic, quality 1580.
0: Quality 1580 tower, disregard the 4 mile check, surface wind check 020 degrees, 9 knots, runway 06, clear to land.
1: Okay, 06, clear to land, quality 1580.

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0: After 96 Bravo, position visually behind, your number 2 reports turning, report turning base, and just caution that traffic has bloodstock on board, so they will be slow vacating the runway. C7 and a half traffic about to land and the case via Charlie. If you want, I can position you. You can position via passing position 11. Just use taxiway 12, hold short of taxiway Charlie. C7, Roger. At your own discretion, you can operate on taxiway 12, hold short of taxiway Charlie.

0: 5, Roger, starting with the boat at your discretion. The surface wind check 020 degrees 8 knots. The temperature plus 23 degrees Celsius.
1: Runway 6 Papa, joining left face runway 16, approaching 06.
0: 96 Bravo, Roger, continue approach runway 06, reporting short final of traffic to the gate.
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1: Okay, right on taxiway chart. What is 1580?
0: 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Taxiway Delta 2, Delta 1, parking stand 24 Alpha.
1: We take Charlie, Delta 2, Delta 1, and then 24 Alpha, policy 1580.
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1: More tower, the surface wind check, 020 degrees, 8 knots, runway 06, clear touch and go with right turn out for Cork, not about 2,000 feet within the zone.
0: Clear touch and go, and then right turn to Cork, not about 2,000 feet, after 96 Bravo.

0: 7 ground, please activate Charlie, all short runway 2, runway 06, to have traffic on finals for runway 06.
1: Manchester 7746, that's Sunnish, contact Shamwick and HF 4651. 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

7-3 Whiskey, that is copied and confirm that you will be maintaining your current altitude. 3 Whiskey, thank you. Next report to Beam, Dungarvan.

Unit Force 1235, Shannon, squawk 5173. Like Papa Whiskey, Shannon? Papa Whiskey, that's copy. Flight to Vancouver is now 2037. Good night.

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2: Tower from Russia 7, I'm holding a taxiway Charlie. 27 Tower, taxiway Charlie, proceed onto runway 06 and the gate to taxiway Golf. Report both vehicles to gate at Hangar 1.
3: That copy, proceed across 06 and forward, report both vehicles clear on taxiway Golf.
2: Roger, proceed with taxiway Delta 1, taxiway Hotel 1, taxiway Echo 3, and back onto taxiway Hotel 1, all short of the Delta intersection on Hotel 1.
0: Air India 144, Shannon Spoke 1164.

0: Force 1235, Shannon, identify clear from Sunna to AMLET.
1: Report RG, I'm glad to hear Ascending into Bravo.
2: Questing higher than 2,000 feet.
1: No, we would say 2,000 there, at 900 Bravo.
3: Tower from Russia 7, we're both positioned now in Texas, we got.
2: 7, Russia.

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1: The 239 Oceana unidentified, report ready for level change.
2: Customer, gentlemen, I'm on taxi golf.
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0: Rescue 7 tower, proceed taxi to golf, cross runway 24 and report engaged on taxi to Charlie.
2: Copy, proceed across road 64, report engaged on taxi to Charlie.

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1: That's Roger, Sea Tankwood Delta 1, report located on the ground frequency.

0: Roger, contact tower 118. This one's up. 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
0: 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Roger, thanks for that. 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

0: Hotel Echo 3, please.
1: 3-5, sir.
0: Correct, and it's on runway 06, speed Alpha back to the Echo.
1: 3-5, Brigade via taxiway, Brigade onto taxiway Alpha and speed Alpha. When the case for the airplane contact ground 1-1, that's finished.
0: That's copy. So they came off the taxiway Alpha, speed to the Echo, contact ground 3-3. Echo 3-4.

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1: Okay, position Nevin, 4651. Please, 3 9 9 9 9 9 9 9 9 9 9 9 9 9 9 9 9 9 9 9 9 9 9 9 9 9 9 9 9 9 9 9 9 9 9 9 9 9 9 9 9 9 9 9 9 9 9 9 9 9 9 9 9 9 9 9 9 9 9 9 9 9 9 9 9 9 9 9 9 9 9 9 9 9 9 9 9 9 9 9 9 9 9 9 9 9 9 9 9 9 9 9 9 9 9 9 9 9 9 9 9 9 9 9 9 9 9 9 9 9 9 9 9 9 9 9 9 9 9 9 9 9 9 9 9 9 9 9 9 9 9 9 9 9 9 9 9 9 9 9 9 9 9 9 9 9 9 9 9 9 9 9 9 9 9 9 9 9 9 9 9 9 9 9 9 9 9 9 9 9 9 9 9 9 9 9 9

0: Sound QN6, Zach Kelly 1.
1: Zach Kelly 1, information. Good day. Shannon QNH is 1024 hectopascals. And Killarney, and then back up to Quebec via the coast, is it?
0: Killarney, then direct to Quebec, overhead the field, is a good text. Exactly, one off course, 2633, and 5 miles from Killarney.
1: Killarney, Roger, are you setting down at Killarney or just an overpass?
0: No, dropping off, I'm going for 10 miles.
1: All right.

0: address 329. Just a frequency change. Call me, please. 125-880.
1: 125-880. What express? 329. Channel, what express? 329. 125-880.
0: What express? 329. Sound. Thank you. Ryanair 576 Papa, contact Shannon, approach 1214, good night.
2: Shannon, approach 1214, Ryanair 576 Papa, good night. Shannon, Ryanair 576 Papa, right car, descending gradual, 80.
3: Ryanair 576 Papa, good evening, identified number 1, expect ILS approach. Runway 06, information Romeo is current. 576 Papa, descend to 4,000 feet, channel QNH 1024, hectare Pascal.
2: Descend to 4,000 feet, QNH 1024, Ryanair 576 Papa.
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1: 576 Papa, roger, fly heading 290.
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0: 37 track miles, thank you, runner 576 Papa.

0: I've got an aircraft inbound to land, so I'll get you to do the taxiway first. So proceed with taxiway Delta 1, taxiway Hotel 1, taxiway Echo 3, back onto taxiway Hotel 1, hold short of the Delta intersection.
1: Ryanair 576, Papa, we can accept the 7 mile long.
2: Okay, that's fine. Yeah, 8 is as close as I can vector, so you can expect that, okay?
1: Copy, thank you.
2: Ryanair 576, Papa, turn right heading 300 degrees.
1: Right, heading 300 degrees, Ryanair 576, Papa.

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1: Papa Kilo 310 degrees.
2: Right hand 310 degrees, right hand 576 Papa.
1: Letter 576 Papa, continue to descend to altitude 2,300 feet.
2: Continue to descend to 2,300 feet, right hand 576.

0: 57. Conference runway heading 030, clear dynamics approach, runway 06, report established.
1: Right heading 030, clear for the ID 06, and look at runway 57.
2: Cross desert section onto Texel Hotel 2, and you can control taxiway Delta 2, taxiway Bravo, just give me a call when you're on taxiway Bravo, but inbound traffic now is just coming up on 8 miles and touchdown 1306, will be getting via taxiway Charlie.
0: 18.7, good night.
1: 18.7, hotel Ryanair 572, stop up, good night. So hello, Ryanair 576, Papa, please stop at Charlie 06.
2: Continue approach runway 06, number 1, reported 5 miles from touchdown. Surface wind check 03039 or now.
1: Continue approach, we'll get 5 miles Ryanair 576.

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2: Ryanair 576,
3: Papa 5 miles,
2: and where would you like us to make it?
3: Surface wind check 0303 Manor Ross, runway 06, clear to land, expect to be gave via taxi chart.
2: Clear to land and expect Charlie, Ryanair 576, Papa, thank you.
3: Roger, hold short of taxiway at altitude. That traffic will be inbound in the next few minutes, will be just shortly.
4: Gentlemen, good evening. AOS 87 Charlie, level 400 to Slani.
0: AOS 87 Charlie, 7 control. Good day. Identified route direct to Tipper.
4: The Tipper, AOS 87 Charlie.
0: They identified Gotham 1 Golf runway 34. Continue descent to flight level 100.
5: Descent to level 100, so that was your first got two golf confirmed in the moment. One golf
0: confirmed. 1 Bravo Yankee, report the speed to Dublin 135655.

0: Shannon, good evening, Ryanair 12 Kilo 10, 10 flight level 220, speeding conversion 290 knots, deployment.
1: Descent to flight level 200.
0: Descent flight level 200, Ryanair 12 Kilo 10.

0: stay at 7 Charlie Town, and you can route now direct to Rerka. It'll be Rerka, then El Palm for a right turn in runway 06 in Shannon.
1: Rerka, El Palm for a right turn 06 in Shannon, LSA 7 Charlie.
2: Papa, taxi check to a Charlie, check to a Delta 2, Delta 1, and parking stand 3-2.
3: Taxi Charlie, Delta 2, Delta 1, stand 3-2, right. That's
1: I fly with the speed liner, 1-2 kilo, cheers.

0: Contact Vic Kelly 1, back with Tuesday, Airborne, Killarney, for a call back.
1: Jack Kelly 1, information today again, QNH as it was, 1024, back to Pascal, report approaching the zone.
0: 1024, from Cool Reef, Vic Kelly 1, 10,500 feet initially, and then we'll drop back down again, once we're past high road.
1: Sorry, Roger.
2: Good evening, Ryan 6, third row, Mitch 10, flight level 200, reported speed to 90.
1: Stay identified. Qatari 30, Juliet, call London 12937, correct 380.
3: Cameron, good evening, Shamrock 741, with descending flight level 250, passing 283. We are inbound Airborne.
1: Shamrock 741, Shannon, good day, identified descending flight level 200 and indicated 250 on transition.
3: Descending flight level 200, apologies, and flight level 250 off on transition, Shamrock 741.
4: And Shannon, Airbus 87 Charlie, descend, please.
1: AirOS 87 Charlie, Shannon, control, descent to flight level 280.
4: Descending level 280, AirOS 87 Charlie.

0: 1131, contact Cork approach, 0199, good night.
1: Go get Kilo Mount 2 up. All right, that Kilo Mount 2 up.
0: Ryanair 628 Romeo, report the speed to Dublin 135655, goodbye.
2: 35655,
0: Mexico 026,
2: Shannon
0: Control, good evening.
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1: Cargolux 6686, I'm inclined to flight level 340.
0: Flap to flight over 340, Cargolux 6686.
1: Shamrock 741, report the speed to Dublin 135655. Good night.
2: 145655 is the speed, last Shamrock 741.

0: Matthew 7, full short of runway 06, contact tower, runway 8, 617.
1: Rescue
0: 7, tower, enter runway 06, before the runway, report ready to begin.
1: Copy, enter runway 06, report ready to begin.
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0: Sierra 1, and good evening, Ryanair 41 Romeo Echo, descent flight level 230, impact 26.
1: Ryanair 41 Romeo Echo, descent control, good day. Continue descent flight level 170.
0: Level 170, Ryanair 41 Romeo Echo.
1: Into 10 right to T, we'll expect that runway, and when on transition back to 250 now.
0: 250 on transition, and 10 right to Dublin, Ryanair 41 Romeo Echo.
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5: Shannon Control, good evening, Sam 188 is flight level 288, sending flight level 170.
1: Sam 188, Shannon Control, good day, identified, direct to Alpam for runway 06, Shannon, descend to flight level 80.
6: Okay, direct Alpam for runway 6 at Shannon, descend to flight level 80, Sam 188.
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8: Okay, so yeah, Metro Express, quickly bring this over, hit the sea on the strip.
1: Cleared from Bagville to Rerka, then Alpam for a right turn in runway 06.
8: Bagville, Rerka, and right turn for 06, 7 Delta Romeo.

0: Gentlemen, very good evening. Here was 87 Charlie, out of level 185, descending 080 in Bunch Director, information Romeo.
1: Yeah, West 87 Charlie, good evening, identified number 1, expect ILS approach, runway 06, information Romeo is current.
0: Expecting ILS approach, runway 06, West 87 Charlie.
1: Air West 87 Charlie, descent to altitude 4,000 feet, channel QNH 1024 hectopascal.
0: Descending altitude 4,000 feet, QNH 1024, Air West 87 Charlie.

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1: take 85
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1: 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Take on to Tango Alpha. 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

0: 9 Air 41 Romeo Echo, report to speed to Dublin, 135655. Good night.
1: 135655, runner 41 Romeo Echo, goodbye.
2: Check Heli 1 Tower in sight. You appeared across runway 06. Report north of runway 06.
3: Air West 87 Charlie, descent to altitude 3,000 feet.
4: There's nothing on altitude 3,000 feet, Air West 87 Charlie.

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1: Right there, 7 Delta Romeo, descent to flight level 250.
0: Descent flight level 250, 7 Delta Romeo.
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1: Euro West 8-7 Charlie, Roger, 9 miles from touchdown, contact the tower 118.7.
0: 118.7, Euro West 8-7 Charlie. Tower, good evening, Airway 87 Charlie, established ILS 06.
2: Sam 188, bye bye.
3: 06, report at 5 miles from touchdown. The surface wind check is 030 degrees, 7 up.
0: 5 miles, Airway 87 Charlie.
1: Sam 188, tower, correction approach, good evening. Number 2, expect ILS approach, room is 06, with no delay. Information Romeo is current.
2: Copy, we have Romeo, expect ILS runway 6, no delay, number 2.
1: Sam 188, day from. Maintain flight level 8 zero on reaching, I will have further descent for you in 2 months.
2: Copy that, maintain flight level 8 zero, stand 188.

0: 7 Charlie Tower, with regard to distance check, the surface wind check 03037 up, runway 06, clear to land.
1: Runway 06, clear to land, LS 7 Charlie.

0: information exactly what the back with 200 from the tower. Give me a call on final footage. Shoot there, time 58.
1: Time 58 is copied, and yes, no reply. Give me a shout when you're on the ground.
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1: 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Thank you. 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

0: West 87 Charlie, ground, good evening. Taxi, taxiway Delta 2, taxiway Hotel 1, and parking stand 9. West 87 Charlie, Roger, are you familiar with that parking position? West 87 Charlie, Roger, continue taxi along taxiway Delta 2. At the end of taxiway Delta 2, taking a left turn onto taxiway Hotel 1, and then stand 9 is on the right hand side of taxiway Hotel 1.
1: Standby radar contact. We're just squawking 271 to Zari 8081.
2: Zari 8081, sorry, control of radar contact this time. You're identified and cleared from Dogal to Botham.
1: Cleared Dogal to Botham, Qatari 8081, and request a flight level 350 available.
2: I'll have that for you after Dogal.
1: 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Qatari 8081.
2: Ryanair 7 Delta Romeo, contact Shannon, approach 1214.
3: Shannon, 121 Delta 4, Ryanair 7 Delta Romeo, thanks, bye.
0: Roger, and this is the en route clearance. I'll give you a departure instruction shortly, but just to confirm flight plan route from flight level 370.
4: Flight plan route is 370 Ryanair 80 Echo Alpha.
0: Ryanair 80 Echo Alpha, Roger, and your departure instruction. Traffic syndrome on the central line, stop climb 5,000 feet.
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0: Ryanair 80 Echo Alpha, Roger, break, Air West 87 Charlie, to confirm turning left onto taxiway Hotel 1. 87 Charlie, Roger, you should have your marker on your right-hand side shortly. You should see the amber light flashing, there should be a marker.

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1: Descent to altitude 4,000 feet, H1024, Hector Papa Johnson, Ryanair 7 Delta Romeo.
2: Sam 188 is established, Northwest.
0: Sam 188, Roger, continue.
2: Continue, Sam 188.
3: Charlie, Roger, connection.

0: Roger, Roger, flight plan closed time 2159. Talk to you again. Goodbye.
1: Roger,
2: fly heading 245. Fly heading 245, Ryanair 7
3: Delta Romeo. 188, huh?
1: Sam 188, contact tower 118, decimal 7.
0: Over to tower, Sam 188, good day. 8081, climbing climb to flight level 350.
4: Climb flight level 350, confirm climb flight level 350 now, Qatari 8081.
0: AFIR.
4: Climb flight level 350, Qatari 8081, heavy.
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0: tower, disregard the 4-mile check, the surface wind check, 020 degrees, 7 knots, runway 06, clear to land. Expect to vacate via taxiway Delta 2.
1: Copy, clear that runway 06, and we'll vacate via Delta 2, same one idea.
2: Good afternoon for right turn in runway 34 in course. Descend to flight level, I'll have further fire in about 2 minutes.
1: Roger,

0: Runner 7 Delta Romeo, continue descent to 3,000 feet.
1: Continue descent to 3,000 feet from Runner 7 Delta Romeo.
0: And Runner 7 Delta Romeo, is the 8 mile final okay with you?
1: That's good for us, Runner 7 Delta Romeo.
0: Roger.

0: Delta Romeo, turn right heading 260 degrees.
1: Right heading 260 degrees, 907 Delta Romeo.
0: Runner 7 Delta Romeo, approximately 24 track miles.

0: that's Romeo, turn right heading 300.
1: Right heading 300, Ranger 7, that's wrong. I descend to flight level 200.
2: Flight level 200, Ranger, flight level 7.
0: Let's check about altitude.
1: Second way up to Delta 2, Sam 188.
0: Sam 188, wind indicated, contact ground 1-1, definitely.
1: Copy, wind off, contact ground, Sam 188, connect.

0: Banner 7 Delta Romeo, turn right heading 030, clear for the ILS approach, runway 06, report established.
1: Right heading 030, clear ILS 06, report established.

0: 188 Sacramento. Ground taxi, taxi web, Delta 2, Delta 1, parking stand 3-4. Zero Echo Alpha grounds, Roger, just stand by and have traffic to taxi from the Deltas for stand 34, so I'll push back for you in about 1 or 2 minutes.
1: Copy, hold up.
2: Tower 18.7.
1: 18.7, right, 7, Dr. Romeo, thanks very much.
2: No problem.
1: Leaving 7 Delta Romeo, ILS 06, approaching 6 miles.
0: Oh, good, nice. The surface wind check 010 degrees, 7 knots, runway 06, cleared to land.
1: Clear to land, Romeo 06, 7 Delta Romeo.

Corporal Brown, loud and clear.

0: the stands have 37 entry the apron from Taxi Delta 1 has passed you. Stand 34, pushback and start has been approved. Runway 06, surface wind check 36037 off. QNH 1024 hectopascal.
1: Plus, traffic behind is parked up on stand 34. We are cleared for push and start. QNH 1024, Ryanair 80 at Carver.
2: Flight level 320, we got it during our climb to flight level 340, and we are organizing the level change with Shannon Oceanic to Chamacargo 446.
3: Okay, machine 340, and let me know if you got a new clearance.
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1: Right turn on Taxi Red Delta 2, running 7 Delta Romeo.
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0: Minor 7 Delta Romeo, taxi, taxiway Delta 2, Delta 1, and second parking stand 28. Company traffic is pushing back on the airplane from stand 32.
1: Copy. Delta 2, Delta 1, and expecting 28. Minor 7 Delta
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1: 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Squawk 5173.
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1: Do I call off? 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
0: Good call, Mr.
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2: Zero 8 Heavy, flight level 340, direct to yield.
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0: The flight level 100, runner 2, Fox of Mike.
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0: 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Good night.
1: 1-1 Delta 4, take care of Ryanair 2 Fox Flight.
0: Charmac 89, Charmac 89, identified, descend to flight level 110.
2: Descend to 110, Charmac 89.
3: Let's approach runway 06, information Sierra is current.
1: Thanks, Mr. 06, we got Sierra Runner, to the flight.
3: Runner 2 Fox Mike, no speed restriction. Descend to flight level 60 to Shannon, transition level.
1: So far, 060, runner 2, Fox Mike.

0: Easy Air 3 Yankee Quebec, out of a C6 there, direct to Nevis.
1: Easy Air 3 Yankee Quebec, sound control today.
2: Rescue 7, navigate onto taxiway Alpha. 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
3: Proceed on to Alpha, continue to the airplane and contact 2 and ground, rescue 7 taxi.
4: Good evening, Air Portugal 26 Tango, descending to flight level 230 on Sutex 3 from you.
0: Air Portugal 26 Tango, Shannon, good day, identified descent to flight level 170.
4: Descent flight level 170, of course, to Sutex.
0: Sherman Cargo 446, Shannon, I just lost radar contact. Can you squawk ident? Sometimes that wakes it up.
5: Sherman Cargo 446, confirm, will you show the squawk ident?
0: Hey, firm, I've just lost radar contact. Sometimes that helps pick it back up.
6: Temperature
7: plus 193
6: Celsius.
7: 024 Hank to Pascal. 023 Hank to Pascal,
6: 02 Fox Mike. 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

0: Canon Air Portugal 26 Tango. 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
1: I expect the Sutex 3 Romeo for runway 10 right.
0: Sutex 3 Romeo for runway 10 right, Air Portugal 26 Tango. Thank you.

0: Romero, Mexico 008 Heavy. We have a clearance and request value of 320.
1: Roger, your request not this time, or would you like to leave it for a little bit longer?
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0: Dublin 35655, Air Portugal 26 Tango, thank you.
1: Ryanair Zero Echo Alpha, London 135255, goodbye.
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3: 118, very good, nice, Letter 2, Fox Mike. Good evening, Ryan. Two Fox of Michael, fully established. I'm the 06, 10.3 miles.
4: Night, you're in sight. Continue approach runway 06. Report at 5 miles from touchdown. The surface wind check 360 degrees, 5 miles.
3: Continue. Report 5 miles from touchdown.
0: 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Let Pickle make the reports to Shamrock Radio. HF 4651, radar service terminates at Pickle. Good night.

0: Strike Mike Tower. Disregards the 5 mile check. The surface wind check at 360 degrees, 5 knots. Runway 06, clear to land.
1: 06, clear to land.
0: Runner 2, Foxtrot Mike, expect to hear the attack to adults 2.
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1: Taxiway at Delta 2, Liner 2, looks like.
0: Liner 2, Foxtrot Mike, taxiway at Delta 2, Delta 1, and parking stands 2-7.
1: 2, Delta 1, stand 2-7, Liner 2, Foxtrot Mike, thanks.

0: Radar 50, Whiskey Mike, inbound, boarded, descending 250.
1: Radar 50, Whiskey Mike, Sankin, identified, descent flight level 200.
0: Descent 200, Radar 50, Whiskey Mike.

0: Control, D-Wing Ranger to the Yankee 360 inbound standing.
1: Ranger Ranger to the Yankee, sound just heard it. 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

0: Good evening, 1-8-0 to the Yankee. 1-8-0 Zulu Yankee, Shuttle Approach.
1: Wondering, torque wind is 3.
0: Surface wind is 360 degrees, 5 knots.
1: Would 2-4 be available?
0: Just have a look now. Does company due in December?
2: I'll call you back with level change later on.
1: Thank you, appreciate it.

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1: Go ahead.
0: Yeah, it looks like it's on, okay, so just continue on, okay, so just continue to...

0: you in North Van Isserdom.
1: Roger, this is 3-4, journey to the Ryan Ranger, Vic. Shannon FL 6736. Sorry, Shannon FL 6736. 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

0: Ryanair 8-0, Zulu Yankee, you can route to Darag for left turn on runway 24.
1: Roger, Darag for left turn on 24, Ryanair 8-0, Zulu Yankee.
2: Shannon, hello, Shamrock. Flight at Romeo is with you, we're descending flight level 210, inbound Europe.
0: Ryanair 8-0, Zulu Yankee, Shannon, descend flight level 8-0.

0: 20 Delta Bravo, good night, Fellow 360, inbound to Delaney.
1: Ryanair 20 Delta Bravo, sounding good day, identified route direct to Tipper.
0: Direct to Tipper, Ryanair 20 Delta Bravo.

0: 25 ground, good evening. The surface wind check 360 degrees by knots, QNH 1024 hectopascal, and information Sierra current. Can you say your souls on board, your endurance, and your destination?
1: Thanks, Sierra Dorado.

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Expect runway 06 or 24, whichever you're happy with. Service wind 360 degrees, 5 knots. Q115, Roger, that's understood. I'll have a squawk for you on taxi, and actually I do have a squawk now for you. Squawk 2634.

0: Ryanair 80 Zulu Yankee, contact Shannon, approach 1214. 1214 on the bed, center 80 Zulu Yankee, mate. Approach, log in, Ryanair 80 Zulu Yankee, we're descending flight level 8 0 bound to Derry, Boeing 737-8200.
1: Ryanair 80 Zulu Yankee, good evening, identified number 1, expect dialogue approach runway 24, Sierra is correct.
0: Here we have number 1424, Ryanair 80 Zulu Yankee.
1: Ryanair 80 Zulu Yankee, no speed restriction, further to central being 14 miles, and Rosro is also available.
0: Roger, we've got Rosro, Ryanair 80 Zulu Yankee.
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0: 5 Tower 9 up runway 24.
1: 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Go 5.
0: Rescue 115 Tower, surface wind check 350 degrees, 5 knots. Runway 24, clear takeoff, direct to your operational area. And you're cleared via 4 within the control zone 2000 feet.

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1: 124, thanks. Turkish 6020 heavy, maintenance flight level 350, approach of model 2.
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0: Good night, you're in sight, clear your boats runway 24, report at 4 miles from touchdown. The surface wind check 350 degrees, 5 knots.
3: Report at 4 miles,

0: 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Just stand by to call you back.
1: Reiner at 80 Zulu Yankee Tower. Surface of wind check 35035 knots. Disregard the distance. Check runway 24 clear to land.
2: Land 24 runway 30. Thank you.
3: Delta Bravo, contact center approach, 32121.4.
2: Approach 1214 and 2 Delta Bravo, Shankar Falls.

0: Approach, you're going to 20 Delta Bravo. Very good evening. We are descending for level 80. Inbound to Rarca. Information Tango, connect 1024, 727-8200.
1: Correction Ryanair 20 Delta Bravo identified. Number 1, expect ILS approach runway 06. Information Tango is coming.
0: Expect ILS approach runway 06. The Tango is going to 20 Delta Bravo. Thank you.
1: Rescue 115, approach.
2: Approach, good evening, sorry for late call, 115 now, we're just at the climb to 5,000 feet on route direct balance, Galaxy Bay, and currently passing through 4,150 feet on 1024.
1: Rescue 115, good evening, identified.

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0: Zero Delta Bravo, would you like vectors? 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
2: 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Rescue 7 ground, speed taxi with Delta 1, Delta 2, and report to guest Shashanko 5.
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2: Information from Rescue 115.
0: Rescue 115 information, good day, and just confirm the area of operations again.
1: Yeah, we're moving down to Ballance Gaelic Bay, so just to the west of Waterville, and estimating down there in about 15 minutes or so. And just for the low level down there, have you got a frequency in operation, Man Gabriel, in case we lose you?
0: Yeah, obviously 1275 or 124.7, both frequencies should get me.
1: Yeah, that's all copied, and we're good to the Coast Guard Wayne comes to that also, and we'll give you a call when we're descending 5,000 feet into the operation area.
0: Rescue 115 challenges, that's all copied, your next report in is at the operation area.
1: 115.
0: Air France 6736, Shannon, thank you again, identified and report ready for lower.
1: So, Air France 6736.
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0: 0 Delta Bravo, turn right to wing 030, clear dial S approach runway 06, report established.
1: Flag 030, clear for the S approach,

0: So, Roger, 0 Delta Bravo, we are fully established on the ILS 06 and 10, 11 miles.
1: Final 20 Delta Bravo, Roger, contact Tower 118, Delta Move 7, good evening.
0: With the Tower 187, all the best, Roger, 20 Delta Bravo, thanks.
1: Bravo.
0: Tower and 20 Delta Bravo, very good morning, we are fully established on the ILS 06 at 9.5 miles.
2: Good morning, continue course to runway 06, the surface wind check 01027 off, report at 5 miles to touchdown.
0: Approach 06, report 5 miles, and 20 Delta Bravo.
2: Rescue 7, check you in the tow, here's Sunday effort.
3: Roger, are they going to be towing an aircraft down at some stage?
2: Roger, the
4: Thunderstorm. 8-0, 1-8,
5: right, I wanted to do the publisher and good day out of the fight, get rotor.
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5: Blue Max 8, off a kilo, Shannon, good day out of the fight. And rescue 1-5, Shannon?
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1: Logan, it's rescue 105 inbound from the southwest, just the south boundary.

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1: 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Bye bye.

0: morning, Skyrock 10 to Heavy Flight 390, approaching Dogal.
1: Hey, Europe 102, turning control, good day, squawk 6004.
0: 6004, squawking Skyrock 10.

0: Fly here, 1027 control, identified to flight level 390, cleared from Dogal to Beaufort.
1: Flight level 390 from Dogal.

5, case left right turn via taxi to adults 2, taxi to adults 2, report case left down.

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1: Climb flight level 370, Turkish 6020, thank you.
2: 188 ground PV. Start from pushback is approved. Runway 06. Surface wind check 030 degrees 7 off. QNH 1024 hectopascals. Information Tango Quad. And 188, Roger, and just to confirm, your seat is the Abu 3 Alpha departure, Alpha Bravo, Alpha Golf, Uniform 3 Alpha, top flank 5,000 feet, and squawk still is 2222.

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1: Sherman 72 to Charlie 7, good day, identify 280 knots on transition.
0: 280
1: on
0: transition, Sherman 72 to Charlie.
1: Sherman 72 to Charlie 7, descend flight level 200.
0: Descend flight level 200, Sherman 72 to Charlie.
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0: 38 Whiskey Bravo, flight level 350, direct Denver.
1: Easy 38 Whiskey Bravo, 7, good day.
0: Shannon, good morning. Shannon 57 November, we're flight level 360 to Rota.
1: Shannon 57 November, Shannon, good day. Maintain max 78 or greater.
0: 578 or greater, Shannon 57 November.
2: 124.7.
3: Expecting for departure 24.7, Sam 0, 180.
0: Hello, Shannon, Shamrock 499, sending flight level 220, for departure.
1: Shamrock 499, Shannon, good day, identified. Descend flight level 200 and 280 knots on transition.
0: Descend flight level 200 and 280 knots on conversion, Shamrock 499.
4: Shannon, good evening, Shannon 781 Mike, flight level 370 to Rotev.
1: Shannon 781 Mike, Shannon, good evening, and not above MAX 77.
4: Not above MAX 77, Shannon 781 Mike.

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1: 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Good night, sir. Good evening, departure, Sam 188, 2000, climbing 5000.
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0: Morning, Sherlock 760 Tower Park, 312 for 240 direct spotted.
1: Sherlock 760 Tower Sound, good day. Identified descent flight level 200 and speed 280 in transition.
0: Descent level 200, 280 in transition, Sherlock 760 Tower.
1: Sherlock 499, report the speed to Dublin 135655, goodbye.
0: 135655 with speed, Sherlock 499, goodbye.

Tarmac 76 Hotel, report to speed to Dublin 135655. 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Good night, Tarmac 76 Hotel.

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From Hangar 5, you can proceed with the Delta Taxiways, Taxiway Bravo, Hotel Taxiways, Taxiway Echo 3, Taxiway Charlie, Delta 2 again, a whole short of runway 06.